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0: 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Let's go. The Flash Drive with Carl Wastie. 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
2: Spider-Man star helped his ex-wife marry her beautiful new man, and he was there as the officiant. 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

It's Kosha and Jermaine Evis leading us to the start of early mornings. Good morning, friends. Good morning, Cape Town. Good morning, Western Cape. And Tuesday morning, as the city slowly wakes up, the kettles are going somewhere across Cape Town. There are matric learners across the Western Cape with a little bit more on their minds than usual, because today the first paper begins. And I want to take a moment just to speak to all the matrics this morning, because it can be very overwhelming. You are feeling so many emotions. You're fearing the nerves. It's all absolutely normal. You spent years preparing for this, early mornings, late nights, endless notes, and probably a few moments when you've wondered if you know enough. But here's what I want you to remember. An exam measures what you can put on paper. Doesn't measure everything you're capable of becoming. So take a breath, take two, take three, trust your preparation, and take it one question, one paper, and one day at a time. Good luck to everyone starting their papers today. Good luck, parents. Good luck to you. I see you. You're the ones that are packing the lunch boxes, the endless encouragements. You are almost at the finish line together.

0: So I know it's the start, and before we wipe our eyes out, it will be the end. But wishing you all the best as the morning progresses, as the matric exams progress. You've got this. Let's do this. So as we start our mornings, we've got music from Michael Bublé on the way. We've got your Get Up and Go song, as well as your fitness guide, 20 to 6. Welcome to Early Mornings.
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0: Brigid Armadillo saying goodbye, my friend, as I say good morning, my friends. Welcome to Early Mornings. I'm Liesl Fenavestes, and so fitness guide on the way, 10 minutes time, get up and go song on the way in 20 minutes time. But there's something brand new that's popped into the family WhatsApp groups, a brand new music festival coming to the Cape Winelands, and this has something for the entire family. You know, you sometimes want to go to a music festival, then you've got to figure out what to do with the kids. Well, this time, bring the kids along. It's called the Bliss Family Festival. It's making its debut the 31st of October at the beautiful La Prairie Estate in Franschhoek. And some of South Africa's artists have already been announced, such as Jeremy Loops, Raf, Arno Carstens. The lineup is sounding amazing. So imagine this, you're sitting on a picnic blanket in the Winelands, listening to fantastic live music, enjoying delicious food from their globally inspired market. The kids are off enjoying creative activities and having their own little adventure. And what I love about this is it's a proper music festival designed for adults where the whole family is welcome. I'm actually going to be the MC on the day, so I'm excited to be on stage and see some familiar faces in the crowds. The festival runs from 11 in the morning till 10 at night, so there's plenty of time to soak up the music, the food, the view. Tickets are available through Howler. They have an Instagram page. You can go and find out more. Bliss Family Festival. It's Saturday, the 31st of October at La Prairie Estate in Franschhoek. Looking forward to seeing you there. So, our fitness guide on the way. We're looking at some great activities happening this weekend in and around the Western Cape. We've got your Get Up and Go songs 10 to 6, where I play two songs, snippets of two songs, two emojis. You vote using emojis for which is your favorite song. That's on the way. We'll also look at traffic and weather before I leave you at 6.
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2: 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If you love your morning coffee, enjoy a little movement, wouldn't mind starting your Friday with a dance party, this is for you. Dragonfly Tri is hosting the I Love Melky's Coffee Rave on Friday, bringing together the running community, coffee, music, and that community spirit. So how it works is you can start with your morning 30-minute run or jog and then earn yourself a special coffee rave medal. But if running isn't your thing, then you can skip the kilometers, head straight to the music, enjoy a delicious coffee, and there's some great prizes up for grabs, including a chance to win a pair of ASICS Nova Blast running shoes, Good Earth sunglasses, among some of the featured prizes. It's all about bringing the Melkbosstrand community together. Dragonfly Tri, they've got details on their website and their Instagram. It is happening this Friday. Then don't forget this Saturday, Derby Dash, 17 October. 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Trail runners, you can choose a 5, 10 or a 21K. Road cyclists have a 46 or a 96 kilometer distance. Mountain bikers can tackle a 50 or a 60K. 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Derby-co.za is where you can get those entry details. Then looking ahead to the rest of the month, the Baker Street Properties Sunset Team Time Trial. 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And what you need to do is you need to bring your friends along, because ATC Running is hosting the Baker Street Properties Sunset Team Time Trial starting at Hamilton Rugby Club in Greenpoint. You gather four runners. Each person completes a 3 kilometer lap, making it a 12 kilometer team relay. There's prizes for best dressed team, prizes for the coolest team name. Even if you haven't got the fastest team, you're still going to walk away with bragging rights. 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That is the time trial happening on the 28th of October. Entries close the 21st of October. This is why I'm telling you about it now. And entries are limited to 150 teams. So start recruiting those running or walking buddies. atcmultisport.club, that's where you'll find those details. Then the Chrysalis Academy Trail Run and Walk happens Saturday, 31st of October. Finally, if you're heading to Tokai for a trail event that's bigger than a purpose, with an incredible purpose, the Chrysalis Academy Trail Run and Walk, supported by the Sports Science Institute of South Africa, takes place Saturday, 31st of October at Porte Estate, with a 10-kilometer trail run or a 5-kilometer fun walk or run, with children under 12 only paying 75 rand for the shorter distance. And what makes this event so special is every entry supports youth development programs across the Western Cape as the Chrysalis Academy celebrates 26 years of its work. You can find out entry details through Top Events or look at the Chrysalis Academy's website or Facebook page. All the details will be there. That event is 31st of October, the Chrysalis Academy Trail Run and Walk. That's it for our fitness guide this morning. A whole lot of events that we can look forward to in October. If you know of an event or activity that I haven't featured on the fitness guide, just get hold of me on the WhatsApp line 082-9450-940.
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So let's get voting for your Get Up and Go song. 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

0: So Cape Town, what's it going to be this morning? Early classics from the 2000s, Maroon 5 with Sunday Morning. The sun emoji is a train with drops of Jupiter. 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Looking at clear skies with partly cloudy conditions as start for the morning. Kalfinia 25, Sutherland 23, Fredendale 25, St William 26, Langebaan 20, Malmesbury 24, Atlantis 25, Paarl 25, partly cloudy conditions there. 22 in Strand, looking at 25 in Robertson, 25 in Beaufort West, 26 in Prince Albert. Otterng 25, Hermanus a high of 18. Cape Town a low of 14, a high of 21 with that west-southwesterly of 19 k's an hour. Sunrise 6 minutes past 6, sunset 2 minutes to 7. Weatherwise tomorrow it's 18 with Thursday and Friday highs of 19 degrees.
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0: Busy with the Bar Song and Drops of Jupiter by Train just before that. Special shout out to our matrix preparing to write their first paper this morning. I know, those nerves are starting to kick in. The textbook's been highlighted, past papers practiced. If you remember anything, remember this. You've spent years preparing the moment, preparing for this moment. Trust the work you've put in. Take a deep breath. Tackle one question at a time. Good luck to our matrix starting their matric exams today. So that's it from me, Liesl van der Westhuizen, and I'll catch you again tomorrow morning. Your fitness guide, 20 to 6. Your get up and go song, 10 to 6. The KFM morning team are ready for you. Darren Sherlin and Sibs. Pop quiz on the way just before 7. Darren's prank on the way just after 8. Here's your traffic. Clarence Drive, R44, some small rocks on the mountainside. Chapman's Peak Drive open to traffic. Congestion on the R300 northbound at the N1 inbound ramp. Anything else to report, let us know on 082-9450-940.
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2: Good luck to all the matriculants and Sabir back in court. Good morning, I'm Vanya Kluter-Collison. It's D-Day for matriculants as the National Senior Certificate Examinations officially get underway. More than 71,000 full-time NSC candidates are writing in the Western Cape. They start with a computer applications technology practical today and will conclude on the 25th of November. There are 28 examination days over a period of 7 weeks planned carefully to allow for local government elections and Diwali celebrations next month. Western Cape Education MEC Jaco Lont.
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0: academics is done.
1: Former Deputy National Police Commissioner Shadrach Sabia is expected back in the Randburg Magistrates Court today for the continuation of his bail hearing. Sabia returns to court today after resigning from the South African Police Service. His legal team confirmed the resignation was made during an internal disciplinary hearing yesterday, where the top cop faces corruption and misconduct charges. With his resignation, Sabia's focus now shifts to his criminal case, where he faces allegations of sexually grooming a 16-year-old girl and raping her 18-year-old friend. Gun-Free South Africa believes the country's gun violence crisis cannot be tackled without stopping legal firearms from leaking into criminal hands. The advocacy group's comments come after Parliament's Police Committee heard illegal firearms are entering the criminal underworld through several channels, including corrupt police networks, state institutions, and cross-border smuggling operations. The latest SAPS quarterly statistics show firearms were used in 553 murders between January and March 2026, while the Western Cape recorded 1,071 murders from April to June 2026. Gun-Free South Africa's research and policy analyst Claire Taylor says many illegal firearms used in violent crime were once legally owned by the state, private security firms, businesses, or civilians.
2: The discussion in Parliament and SAPS's comments highlight the importance of a holistic approach to the gun violence crisis in South Africa and shows that we cannot focus only on mopping up the pool of illegal guns in the country, that we also have to close the taps leaking illegal guns into that pool.
1: And discount retailer Boxer is expecting an improvement in turnover growth in the second half of its financial year, this supported by better recent trading and the opening of new stores. Taking a look at today's weather temperatures, Cape Town is expecting a high of 21, Sutherland and Paarl 25, George and Knysna both 19 degrees. The top story at this hour, it's D-Day for matriculants.
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0: It's Miles Smith with Drive Safe, KFM Mornings, Tuesday, here we go. Hello, 13 October.
1: Hello, hello.
2: Good morning, hello.
0: You gorgeous thing, you.
2: Hello, Tuesday.
0: Oh, it was a little bit chilly last night, eh?
2: A little bit, yes.
0: Did you feel it?
2: It was grey yesterday and quite moody. I enjoyed it.
1: But also, winter is this you?
2: Looming, lingering.
1: And then this morning, it feels like things are heating up again.
0: Maybe, I don't think so.
2: Yeah.
1: Not.
2: It's a tease.
0: Yeah. There's always one last reminder before you hit into the full summer swing.
2: The last kick.
0: Yeah.
2: Indeed.
0: You good, Vanners? Good morning.
1: I am. Thank you. Good morning.
0: Mm-hmm. Remy?
3: All good, yeah.
0: Oh, liquor. Fantastic. Okay.
3: Thank you.
0: Should we get going?
1: Let's go.
2: Start the car.
0: Got a very busy show today.
4: Good morning.

0: Just Dance, it's Lady Gaga on KFM Mornings, 6:15. Rise and shine, you beauty. So we've got a 20K pop quiz, as per usual, coming up before 7.
1: Mm-hmm.
0: Brought to you by Suzuki. Let's start with a clue here, please, Shirlin.
1: Here's your first clue this morning. Which C word is another name for a mountain lion?
0: Cougar.
1: And you would be 100% right.
2: I know you resisted the urge to be naughty this morning, Darren.
1: For a second there, I thought he was going to growl.
2: I don't know I was ready to growl. I was like, it's too early.
0: What is there's one beyond a cougar, though.
1: A what
2: jaguar?
1: Do you mean beyond?
2: No. Bigger?
0: No, like when you're hitting 65... years of age.
2: Oh, I don't know. I don't know that bracket.
1: I thought a cougar just stays a cougar forever.
2: Yes.
0: Yeah, you know.
1: Is it like Super Saiyan? Like, what's the next level?
0: Yes. Yes, because a cougar is like...
2: And what is the minimum requirement? So you have to be retirement age to cross over.
0: Yeah.
2: Okay.
0: Because it says, the dictionary definition... I don't know if this is a dictionary definition... But this is the definition out there. A cougar is typically defined as a lady in her 40s who dates significantly younger men.
2: I didn't know it got that specific.
1: Yeah.
2: Because also 40s seems...
1: So young.
2: So young, right?
1: Like, so what happens if you are a woman dating in her 50s, 60s, 70s?
2: Yeah.
1: I don't know, what's Oma doing in her 80s?
0: Yeah, no, there's another term above that. I'm not sure. I forget now what it is.
2: Uh-huh.
0: But okay, so in actual mountain lion terms.
2: Yes.
1: Uh-huh.
0: Yes.
2: In the animal kingdom.
1: Because that's obviously the one I was referring to, Darren. Which C word is another name for the mountain lion? The answer there is the cougar. Also, fun fact, the cougar holds the Guinness World Record for the mammal with the most names. Having over 40 common names in the English language alone, and then more than 100 names globally across different cultures and regions.
0: Do you have any other examples?
1: I'm sure if I Google, then we can get them. Another one, and this is, I think, so it could be the cougar, it could be the mountain lion, it could be the puma, and then the scientific name is the puma con color.
0: Now you're just making stuff up.
1: I'm not making it up. Maybe I'm mispronouncing it. But yeah.
0: Okay.
1: Would you want more?
0: No. I think we've you're gonna get all the way down to Tabby Cat. Just
1: No, because like I said, there's more than 100, so the list goes on and on. But the answer I'm looking for this morning, cougar.
0: Cougar.
2: Let's leave Cougar Town now.
1: I wonder how many cougars listen to KFM Mornings.
2: And now minimum require 40s. So if you are in your 40s,
1: 40 plus and dating
2: with someone significantly younger.
0: With your Ben 10. I think cougar is between 40 and 60.
2: And
1: no, man, that's too young. Have you seen the woman in their 60 pluses?
0: No,
1: they're looking so beautiful. Good, and they're out there.
0: Mm.
2: And then of course the Ben 10 has to be what, 15 years minimum younger.
3: Oh.
2: We need to reach a consensus.
0: A Ben 10's in his 20s.
2: Mm-hmm.
1: I'm seeing so many of these couples pop up on my FYP. And they seem happy, eh?
0: On your what?
1: What's for your page.
0: Is that where we are now?
2: The algorithm. What the algorithm is serving you.
1: We're not on there now. We've been
0: on my FYPE.
1: So the rest of you were with me?
0: Was everyone there except for me?
1: Yes.
0: Ramiz, come on.
3: No, I'm
0: back your brother. Yeah.
3: No. I know what it is.
1: I didn't know that this could happen. I didn't know that you could actually have a different. Wow.
3: Sherlyn.
1: Wow. Opinion of your own that you're sticking to. Wow. It's going to be a good day, guys.
0: It is. Yeah. Okay.
2: Show me your FYP, I'll show you mine.
3: Yeah.
1: Cougar.
0: So what is your For You page, though?
1: It's whatever. If
3: the algorithm.
1: So, for instance, if I had to go if we all had to open our TikTok, for instance, we would see very different kinds of videos. This is my... You can see a lot of beautiful women. Yes.
2: Beauty, woo-hoo! Makeup.
1: Yeah. Your see, FYP. Gorgeous, gorgeous, strong woman, mental health. That's my FYP.
3: It's what TikTok wants you to see.
1: Yeah.
0: No, no, it's actually not.
1: And what you show TikTok, you want to see.
0: Your FYP is you.
3: Yeah.
1: Yes. 100%.
0: It's you.
1: And what do we say? Built it brick by brick.
0: Exactly. Don't moan about being fed all this bad new stuff. That's where you've been looking. I proved this, how I changed my algorithm in literally 2 days. But that's a story for another day. Mm-hmm. Okay. Just control your FYP.
2: And there's no shame in enjoying the things you enjoy.
0: Yes.
2: There's no shame.
1: Lean in. Brothy beef bowls.
2: It's a very niche bottle. FYP, Vanya.
3: A lick of bottle.
0: Brothy beef bowl.
1: Show us what's the first thing that pops up on your TikTok.
0: I don't have TikTok, Sherlyn. I don't. You guys don't believe me when I say I don't have TikTok. I don't do the tickety-tockities.
1: Guys, no, and the second thing, I get paid to eat.
2: I will probably be on your FYP.
0: My mind's going to be meat. You know what it is. Yeah. Cooking meat.
1: And when I see Sims eat, believe I'm going to watch that video. Yeah.
2: But people love an eating video.
0: Yeah.
2: That's how you you game the system.
0: And have you got to put the microphone up close so you can actually hear the mastication taking place?
2: I'm not a mukbanger, so that's a different
1: thing
2: together.
0: What is a what?
3: ASMR.
0: A mukbanger.
2: So people who eat on camera and they have subscribers and people who enjoy that.
1: Do you think that is something that you could potentially venture into? Because you also don't limit yourself as a creator.
2: My retirement plan.
1: Oh. Yeah.
0: Eating on camera.
2: I'll be 65.
1: They don't even speak.
0: Have you done the crying on camera yet?
1: What?
0: Okay. The crying on camera.
2: I don't think that's a niche. Exactly.
0: No, I think it is. I think it is.
1: No, if you look hard enough, you'll find your people.
0: Oh, let me set the camera up. I'm gonna have a little bit of a cry. Click.
1: But there really are some interesting ways to make money online.
0: Mm-hmm. Okay. Well. Let's get going, all right? 20K Pop Quiz on our WhatsApp telephone, 082-945-0940.
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7: 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In your traffic this morning on the N2 incoming, we've got a vehicle broken down in the left lane at the R300, and traffic is slowing down from Spine Road. Once you pass the vehicle, traffic backed up again from Danefontein Road, and on the N1 incoming, traffic backed up before Platterkloof Road. I'll have more traffic in 10 minutes.
8: Things people stress about in traffic. Number 51.
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3: And how's this for a vinyl classic win yesterday from Sherlyn?
7: Oh, so good.
3: Yeah, wow. The Beatles, Let It Be.

0: Hey, kids. That's what the 60s sounded like.
1: Mm.
0: That's Granny and Grandpa's era.
1: What a classic.
0: Mm. The Beatles. Some say the greatest of all time. Let It Be. Good song, Sherlyn.
1: Mm.
0: All right, it's 6:30. Let's hit the news now. Vanus, goeiemôre.
2: Dankie Darren, goeiemôre. 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In die aanloop tot die eksamen het hierdie matrikulante wel gevoelens gedeel.
3: I'm feeling quite nervous, I must say.
4: I definitely feel very anxious and nervous about sitting my final exams.
5: I feel quite nervous.
6: I am most excited to get these finals over and done with and to know that the high school part of my academics is done.
2: Nou vir vandag se weertemperature, Kaapstad kan uitsien na hoogtes van 21 grade, Kalvinia en Oudtshoorn albei 25, Hermanus 18 en Riverstal 23. Die hoofstorie die uur, voormalige Jink Nasionale Polisiekommissaris Shadrack Sibiya sal vandag weer in die Randburg Landroshof verskyn.
7: Good morning. It's going to be a tough uphill battle for the Proteas on day five of the first test against Australia in Durban. At stumps on day four, the Proteas were 102 for four, needing an eye-watering 319 runs to win. Australia declared their innings on 314 for six. Matt Renshaw, a thorn in our side in this match. He scored 190 in Australia's first innings and followed it up with an impressive 82 in the second. In response, South Africa's batters lost their wickets. Ryan Rickleton at the top, going for five. David Beddingham for 46, Themba Bavuma for one, and Tristan Stubbs for one. It means that Aidan Markram and Vian Mulder will have to come out today on 45 and five respectively. Hold on and hopefully have enough time to hold on for a draw in this test match. Moving on now to some football news. Banyana Banyana are out to seal a place in the third round of the Olympic Games qualifiers. South Africa beat Madagascar 4-0 after a dominant first leg win on Friday. The two sides battle it out again at Free State Stadium today. The home team looking to advance to the third round out of five in the qualification campaign. And this time, the home team will be able to play in front of their fans. This after Madagascar had requested that last week's fixture be contested behind closed doors. And Coventry made it back-to-back Premier League wins with a thumping 4-1 home victory over Newcastle to move Frank Lampard's side out of the relegation zone. And finally, in tennis news, Carlos Alcaraz fell to Zizou Bergs in straight sets at the Shanghai Masters, as the second-seeded Spanish star lost 7-5, 7-6 in the third round. More at ewn.co.za.
8: It's actually from Borasa. I hope you guys are lekker. 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Treat, treat.

0: It's Teddy Swims, The Door, here on KFM Mornings. Many people have sent us the entire list of the Cougar lineup that we were talking about.
1: Oh, we stuck on the Cougars.
0: Yeah, so this is what I was looking for. In your 30s, you're a Puma. This is the ladies that prefer the younger men. In your 40s, you're a Cougar.
1: Uh-huh.
0: 50s, Jaguar.
1: Ooh. Oh.
0: That's what I was looking for. 50s, Panther. 70s, Cheetah. 80s, 90s, 100, leopard, tiger, and a lion.
2: A lion!
1: I love that it doesn't stop. Go, mama, go!
2: We're going to run out of cats here, the way we're also living longer.
1: So women stay growling.
0: I don't know if there's the equivalent for guys.
2: Yeah, I don't think so. I haven't heard anything in language.
0: Mm-mm.
2: In the vocabulary.
0: Nah, we just, I don't know.
2: Just there.
0: We just, yeah.
2: Just there.
0: we just sit on a chair.
2: Hey, silver foxes, sugar daddies.
3: Oh, yeah.
0: Yeah.
1: Oh, yeah, you're right. They have their names.
0: I think it's just one blanket term, grandpa.
2: Yeah.
0: Yeah.
2: It's hyper-specific as well.
0: What are you doing in the club, grandpa? Yeah. You don't ever want to be that guy.
2: Yeah.
1: What do the older gents want to be called?
0: Oh, my
3: word.
0: I don't know. To be honest, I've never really thought about it.
1: Mm.
0: Not there, but one day maybe we'll address it again. Okay, we've got your 20K pop quiz coming up. If you want to play this morning, you still have time. We haven't finalized who's playing as yet. Mm-hmm. But take a chance, win a prize, win some money. And remember, I think we've got 3 weeks to go before we shut it down for 2026, and we then switch into the All-Star Shootout.
1: Is it really only 3 weeks?
0: 3 weeks, Sherlyn, 3 weeks.
2: Because we actually need a few weeks for All-Stars to play out as we eliminate people.
0: Yeah.
2: In the business end of the tournament, as they say.
0: That's right.
1: This is where we are at, eh?
2: Yeah.
0: And don't forget, we are 4th of November, there's a date to put in your diary.
1: What's happening?
0: Wednesday, 4th of November, we are voting, Sherlyn. Yeah.
1: Wednesday, 4th of November.
2: Technically a public holiday, but everyone has a job to do.
0: Yes, yes. Again, you can't vote with your driver's license, no. Eh? No. Must be ID.
3: Yeah.
2: Must be ID.
0: Passport?
3: No.
2: Absolutely not. You are not boarding a Fly Safair flight. You are participating in a democratic election.
1: Have to make a trip to the Home Affairs office again.
0: No, I'll never get it in time.
3: I think you can use a temp ID.
2: Would
3: temp
2: a temp
3: ID.
2: Work?
0: Where do you get that?
3: At the Home Affairs. Yeah.
2: But again, I don't know if you have time or the will.
0: Mm. Yeah. And don't tell me go to the bank. Don't tell me that. That whole thing has been overtaken now as well.
1: Is that not working anymore?
0: No, that's also been taken over. The banks. I try to get a booking at a bank. Cannot. It's all booked up. It's all booked up. And then every day, as a new day comes, they release a new day of the 14 days.
2: And that gets snapped up.
0: And it's all booked up.
2: Mm-hmm.
0: And you know what it is now? It's these third-party sites that have gotten in with the bank, getting all the bookings. So now you got to pay 400 rand to a third-party site, and they give you a book. I was trying this. Mm-mm. I was like, nah, this can't be right. Eventually, let me call a third-party place. Oh, these Q4U places.
2: Mm-hmm. No.
0: And I'm like, 2 weeks for my passport, right? Couldn't get a date. Impossible. And then I phoned this third-party place. Listen, how do I get a space to go to the bank? Oh, tomorrow, 11 o'clock, we've got a space for you.
2: 11?
0: 500 rand, exactly. Wow. Sure. So that's been ruined now as well.
2: Sure, there really are different business opportunities out there that people are taking advantage of.
0: But who's the in with the bank now, mm-hmm. getting all this, pre-booking all these spaces? There's an inside man there, you know what I mean? Hey, we can have nothing nice, eh? I don't know. Let's do it at Checkers next. You can do your passport at Checkers at the till point. Buy your bread, your milk, and I can do my passport.
2: I mean, I guess we don't want too many people having access to these kinds of systems and processes, you know. But again, it's not like Home Affairs is doing a stellar job.
0: You can go buy one if you want.
2: Yeah.
0: You know.
1: But it's just terrible how you think there's a solution now with the banks, and then somehow
0: doesn't take long before that's
1: the system gets
0: exactly.
1: Yeah.
0: Yeah. So yeah, we back at square one again. So yeah, I don't have an ID. Alrighty. You want to play 20K Pop Quiz? Come get your money on 082-945-0940.
4: 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On 23 October, Joburg men will take part in the Hollard Daredevil Run to raise awareness about prostate and testicular cancer. 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
1: 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On the N7 South, there's a crash before Bosman's Dam Road. Traffic also slowing down from Platterkloof Road this morning. And on the N2 incoming, traffic backed up from Danefontein Road. N1 incoming, traffic slowing down at Durban Road with more delays from Constantia Main on the M3. I'll have more traffic for you at 7 o'clock. 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
0: So every day, the National Sea Rescue Institute works to prevent drownings and save lives through rescue operations, lifeguarding, water safety education, survival swimming lessons, and Pink Rescue Boys. Now through the NSRI's Cars for Good contest, in partnership with Suzuki Auto South Africa, you can help fund this vital work and stand a chance to win one of two remaining Suzuki Jimny 5-door GLXs. 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Monique in Breckenfell, good morning.
22: Good morning, Darren. How are you?
0: Good, and you, Monique?
22: Good, good. No problems.
0: Good. So Monique works for PRASA.
1: Ah,
0: the trains.
22: Correct.
0: Yes.
22: Yes, that's correct.
0: Many have asked us, can we please give in the traffic report the train schedules as well?
1: So usually it's included when we have some issues.
0: Yeah, yeah.
1: So if it's not in the in my bulletin, hopefully that means that everything is running smoothly.
0: All is good, yeah.
22: Well, this morning it is so far so good.
2: Yeah, oh, good. It hasn't been in the bulletins for a while, so.
1: So well done, Monique and team.
0: You know, when I was on Friday and Saturday, I was... The backstage area at Grand West, when you out in the back there, there's this train line that runs down the back there. And I was there, you know, minding my own business and seeing these trains go past. And there's a train station right there. And it just felt so first world.
2: I love a train.
0: I love it. I do, really.
2: I love a train. I love a bus. I love a plane.
0: And just see the train, and then it stops, and then it takes, and then it takes off. And it looked so efficient, and it looked so... Now, I don't know the inner workings of all of this stuff, but it just felt like this is first world. I felt like I could have been in London, you know?
2: When public transport works the people,
0: properly.
2: It's just the best, the absolute best.
0: Yeah, so we're getting there. Hey, Monique, we're getting there.
22: Definitely, we're getting there.
0: Okay, fantastic. Listen, it's all about you now, 20,000 bucks. On the table, how much of that, if not all, are you going to take away here today? I'd love to give you it all.
22: I hope I can get it all because I've got a daughter that needs to go to Austria next year. So I'm hoping for it.
0: Is she going there to play the violin?
22: No, she's actually part of the Tigerberg Children's Choir and they're taking part of in the World Choir Games.
1: What?
0: Sure. So,
22: yes.
0: So how much...
22: They are ranked number 2 or number 3 in the world.
0: Your
22: daughter's 1,000 choirs.
0: Your daughter's choir.
22: That's correct.
2: Now, when you say choir games, so they basically have like battles as a choir versus choir until we reach the finals?
22: That's correct, yes.
0: Is it like who can do the best Amazing Grace?
22: Basically, yes. Yeah.
2: It's like Pitch Perfect, but that's like a cappella. Yeah. But that's so cool.
1: And also how beautiful to watch. People are so creative.
0: So Austria, so how much have you got to raise?
22: 52,000.
0: 52,000. And that's all in, eh?
22: That's all in per child, excluding spending money, but all in per child, yes, 52K.
0: And
1: how
0: big is this choir?
22: Well, they're actually inaugurating new members today, so I think there will be in total about 80 kids.
1: Wow.
22: Yeah.
1: And we've all spoken about, or I've spoken about, how I was asked to leave the choir. So how difficult was it for your child to get into this choir?
22: Look, she's got a dad that can sing amazingly. So I think she got the talent there. I definitely can't sing to save my life. She had to go through through auditions. She sings in the school choir as well. So yeah, she's got the talent.
0: So this is like a private choir.
22: Yes, 100%.
0: What is it called?
22: Tigerberg Children's Choir.
0: Tigerberg Children's Choir, second in the world.
2: Amazing.
0: Okay.
22: Correct.
0: Does it go by age groups, or is it just anyone?
22: Yes, it goes by age group. So they are in the children's choir category. It's from grade 4 to grade 9.
1: And how often do they practice?
22: Well, they're practicing tonight from 6 until 8:30. And then on every Tuesday, they practice for 2 hours in the evening. And then every Saturday, they also practice from 9 to 1. And then this weekend when they were singing at the Woordfeest, they had a practice from 9 until 3 on Saturday.
1: But also how great they're not just taking part in competitions, but also being part of festivals like Woordfeest. Mm. What great exposure.
4: But at the same time, this choir is so great, you guys. I'm very familiar with the choir. And just in August, you guys won top honors, right, at Sun City for the first time, the summa cum laude.
22: That's 100% yes.
2: No, we've got to get amazing. The babies to Austria.
0: So you've just paid for Sun City. Mm. Now you've got to pay for Austria.
22: Yay. Now we've got to pay for Austria.
0: How much was Sun City?
22: Sun City was about 19,000.
1: Sure, parents are
22: That was over the long weekend in August, around the 9th of August. It was over that long weekend.
0: But what an opportunity, eh? Like, I mean, I was talking about this yesterday, about all these sports tours, kids' sports tours. Mm-hmm. It's an industry on its own now. I mean, I used to play football for Pinetown Football Club.
1: Mm-hmm.
0: And for us, a tour was to go to Amanzim Toti.
1: Mm-hmm.
0: We sold hot dogs to go to Amanzim Toti. Mm-hmm. And here you guys are going to Joburg, then.
2: But this is a champion. Ship winning choir.
0: Day. Yeah, true. Second in the world.
1: Respectfully.
0: We were Pantan Football Club, and we were the seventh best team in Pantan.
2: Sorry, the passports weren't stamped.
0: All right, Monique, let's
2: good
0: do
2: luck
0: this.
2: Then.
0: Let's,
22: Darren, you need to come and hear these kids sing. They will give you goosebumps. They are amazing.
0: Well, tell me where, and we will be there.
2: Yeah, you need to send us a gig guide, please.
22: I can tell you now, 28th of August at the St. George's Cathedral in town, they're having a Christmas show.
2: August?
0: Well,
22: sorry, 28th of November. Sorry, okay. 28th of November.
1: Sure, but the kids are booked and busy, hey?
0: Well, I want to see
22: yes,
0: them.
22: Yes, they are.
0: I want to see them at the next K-Day.
5: Mm-hmm. Hey.
22: Yes, that would be awesome.
2: But I don't think we've ever had a choir at K-Day.
0: But the fees for 80 people, will they accept just a pack of knickknacks and a couple fizzes?
22: Maybe.
0: I don't know what the rules are in paying kids to perform. I don't know what the law is there. We'll have to work this out off the air, but that would be great. But anyways, let's try get some of the fee of the 80,000 rand, you say.
2: Yeah.
22: 52.
1: Oh, okay. Yeah. Okay, so right. Monique, you got that one clue, right?
22: Yes, I do.
0: Okay. Good luck,
1: fantastic.
0: Monique. Very good luck
22: thank
0: to you,
22: very
0: you
22: much.
0: Here. All right, your time starts now.
1: Which actor plays the lead in the Matrix trilogy?
22: Keanu Reeves.
1: Mm. True or false, Liverpool beat Man City on Sunday?
22: False.
1: Yep. Max Miranda is engaged to which Wrecking Ball

0: which famous Nicole?
1: I don't know.
2: Oh, I was so praying for you.
0: But Mama, you did well.
3: With hubby there, I'm assuming?
1: Yes, hubby came back from work to come and assist me.
3: Oh, he was great in the back.
0: I could feel that support.
3: Yes.
2: Oh, that's 8 out of 10.
3: And it was at the end of the quiz.
2: Right at the end.
3: Yeah.
2: You kept saying Nicole Scherzinger. Mm. You needed to say Nicole Kidman.
3: I was hoping you'd go through all the famous Nicoles.
2: Bountiful, you put a Y there where it should have been an I in the middle.
3: Mm-hmm.
2: Oh.
3: Common mistake.
0: So that's an 8 out of 10.
2: Yeah.
1: That's better than nothing.
2: That is 1,600 rand. Sure. So yeah, we still got 50k to go there, eh?
3: And you have until the middle of next year to do this?
1: Until the end of May, yes. Until the end of May of next year.
3: Okay.
2: So, and there's 80 kids that need to go?
1: That's correct.
3: Sure.
2: So, okay. Listen, let's check in with you later on. Early next year and see where you are. Go and do your normal fundraising and then let's see where you are.
1: Okay, awesome. Okay. I'll do so. Thank you so much, guys. This was awesome. And it was my first time entering.
2: Oh, well.
0: Well done and well played.
3: Yeah.
1: Thank you, guys.
2: Okay. Ciao. Ciao.
1: All right.
2: Ciao, Monique.
1: Bye-bye.
2: 8 out of 10. They gave me no wiggle room to squeeze that over the line.
3: No.
2: We're
3: looking for Nicole Kidman. Yeah.
2: Mm.
3: Oh, man.
0: Sorry.
3: Because I feel as though she would have gotten bountiful at some point, but I think the Nicole would have been hard.
0: But that's 60 seconds, eh?
3: Yeah.
0: Are you crying, sir?
3: Lies, yeah. I wanted to get the 20,000.
2: Sure, but that is quite a massive fundraising act for 80 kids
3: for a big group,
2: to go.
3: For sure.
2: So let's address this closer to the time and see how many kids of the 80 can't go, what the shortfall is, what we can do as a collective. All right.
3: They are winners there.
2: January, February next year, we'll have a look again. All righty. That was gut-wrenching, but that was the 20K pop quiz brought to you by Suzuki. It's 7 o'clock.
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5: Good luck to all the matriculants, and Tropical Storm Rachel claims 5. Good morning, I'm Vanya Kluter-Collison. Aging infrastructure and a lack of basic services remains a major concern for farming communities in Citrusdal. The Water and Sanitation Department has begun a series of public consultations across the Cape as it reviews its services policy framework. The policy is 23 years old. The department's Siboniso Ndlovu says rapid urbanization, persistent service delivery challenges, and climate pressures highlight the need to update the framework.
6: We have already committed that we have engagement to support these local municipalities in this region to first develop service policies that are customized as according to the issues within their area of jurisdiction.
5: And Lovu says the department is looking to fast-track the implementation of policies requiring municipalities to improve water and sanitation services in farming communities.
6: The department, through this introduction of a revised framework, we will definitely be accelerating the policy that was approved by Cabinet in 2023, which is called Water and Sanitation Services on Private Online Policy, which is mandating the local government to prioritize provision of water services to people in private online.
5: Former Deputy National Police Commissioner Shadrach Sabia is expected back in the Randburg Magistrates Court today for the continuation of his bail hearing. Sabia returns to court a day after resigning from the South African Police Service. His legal team confirmed the resignation was made during an internal disciplinary hearing yesterday, where the top cop faces corruption and misconduct charges. With his resignation, Sabia's focus now shifts to his criminal case, where he faces allegations of sexually grooming a 16-year-old

0: girl and raping her 18-year-old friend. It's D-Day for matriculants as the National Senior Certificate Examinations officially get underway. More than 71,000 full-time NSC candidates are writing in the Western Cape. They start with computer applications technology practical today and will conclude on the 25th of November. There are 28 examination days over a period of 7 weeks planned carefully to allow for local government elections and Diwali celebrations next month. Western Cape Education MEC Yakulont.
1: Thank you to all our principals, grade 12 teachers, tutors and officials across the province who have been working hard to make sure our matriculants are prepared for their exams. Thank you to the parents and the guardians. This is a stressful time for your children, so they need all your love, care and support right now.
0: And rains and flooding along Mexico's Pacific coast from Hurricane Simon and Tropical Storm Rachel have left 5 people dead. Taking a look at today's weather temperatures, Cape Town is expecting a high of 21. Highs of 19 can be expected in both George and Knysna and 26 in Worcester. The top story at this hour, aging infrastructure and a lack of basic services remains a major concern for farming communities in Citrusdal.
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0: It's Black Coffee with Drive on KFM Morning. Say good luck to all the matrics. Stressful time writing your final exams. Good luck. All the best. Today, computer applications, tech P1, and then a whole bunch of languages also being written.
1: Over a 7-week period. So it's a long one, but an important one.
0: Yeah.
2: One day, one step at a time, eh?
0: We've got Mosa on the line from Goodwood. How's it, Mosa?
3: Good morning, KFM team.
1: Hello.
0: Hello, Mosa.
2: Morning.
0: Mosa, so you heard Monique on the 20K pop quiz with her daughter in that choir.
3: Yes.
0: Now, did you also go to a world championships in a choir?
3: Yes, I was in the Bloemfontein Children's Choir. We also attended the what then it was called the Choir Olympics, International Choir Olympics in Austria. That was in, I can't even remember the year. I think it was the year 2000.
1: Wow.
3: And it's an international competition where all the best of the best choirs gather and put out their best stuff in different categories.
0: Mm-hmm. So you say that if Monique's daughter is in the Tigerberg Children's Choir, currently ranked 2 in the world.
2: Sure, impressive.
0: One of the 80, this is serious stuff, eh?
3: Very serious stuff. It means she's extremely talented because a lot of the times, most of the children in these choirs are musically trained. They play some or other instrument, and there has to be a level of being able to read sheet music and sing from that. So she must be very talented.
1: And back in 2000, when you were going to the choir games, were you also fundraising back then? What was the cost looking like all those years ago?
3: I don't know what the costs were looking like because I was a child, but there was a lot of fundraising. The money also did come from our parents. We had a few sponsors here and there, but there was a lot of fundraising, a lot of selling hot dogs, a lot of singing for money.
1: Yeah.
3: So a lot of fundraising goes into it.
0: And you know what? Like I've said before and done before, you know, you can come in quickly and swoop in with a sponsor. But I do believe that fundraising is all part of the process
2: and part of the fun.
0: Absolutely. I think it's a vital, vital part to work for it as a team, your netball team, your soccer team. You go out there. It's all part of it.
2: It's great for the gees as well.
1: And with a choir, you all have a really special talent, so you can literally sing for your supper. That's pretty useful.
2: La, la, la, la, la. Let's go.
0: Awesome. Well, thanks for that, Mosa.
3: Thank you so much. Thanks for having me on, team.
1: And what did you end up becoming? What did you grow up to be, hey? Did you leave the singing behind, or is it still part of your life?
3: I left the singing behind. I sang a bit in a youth choir in varsity, but I went on to become a midwife.
0: A midwife. Oh, wow. Okay. So now you sing the babies into the world.
1: that's the trick.
3: Sometimes it works.
1: Amazing.
0: Give us a hymn there. Give us, well, what do you, come on. Because I'm sure now you get called upon for weddings and funerals, hey?
3: Oh, no, I just do karaoke in the car and occasionally in the shower.
2: Oh, that sounds a lot of fun. What are you singing in the shower?
3: Oh, everything from Josh Groban to...
0: Give us some Josh. Yeah. Give us some Josh there. Yeah, Mosa, give us some Josh.
3: Oh, my gosh.
0: We want to see what the world's best choir sounds like.
3: You're putting on the spot, Darren.
0: You raise me
2: No, no pressure. We're just in the shower. Singing some Josh. Yeah. Give us just a little something.
3: Well, seeing as you brought up, you raised me up.
2: Yes.
3: I'm a tenor, so it'll be low.

0: That's all I've got.
1: Shout out to the tenors out there.
2: Good enough for us.
3: And that is without a warm up. That is so impressive, darling.
2: Amazing.
0: Thank you. Thank you so much.
2: Okay. Thanks, Mosa.
3: Thanks.
0: Have a lovely day, guys.
2: Ciao. Bye bye.
3: Bye bye.
1: Bye bye.
2: Yeah. I wonder in the matrix if they've got the recorder exams, final exams. That we all had to. I still don't understand why we all learned the recorder. Like, how's it going to benefit you unless you want to join Mumford & Sons? What does it do? Is it about breathing? What is it?
1: Is it like an introduction to the real instruments? Because then people graduated to the clarinets and...
2: There must be some reason, flutes. Some scientific, psychological reason why we learn the recorder. I don't
1: learning
2: know.
1: Scales and reading music.
2: Perhaps.
1: I also... Yeah, I played and I was not good.
3: I never even tried.
2: It becomes a disgusting instrument after the first 3 months, eh?
3: And not one you want to share with your friends.
2: No.
3: Yeah.
2: No. It's like a whistle. You can never share a whistle. All right. It's 17 minutes after 7 o'clock. The sun is out today. A little bit of mist, but it looks like it's going to set up for a good day.
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3: In your traffic this morning in Seapoint on Helen Suzman Boulevard, there's a crash in the turning lane into Portswood Road. In Constantia, a crash on Spansgemacht River Road and Kendall Road. Into incoming, traffic slowing down from Danefontein Road. And on the N1 incoming, traffic backed up at Durban Road with more delays from Constantia Main on the M3. I'll have more traffic for you at 7:30.
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0: It's Dermot Kennedy with Turnstile here on KFM Mornings. Okay, we've got a group therapy coming up in about 5 minutes' time. This is where a...
1: Sure.
0: Yeah. Yesterday I was touching on... I've been putting them all and together that I get over time and then pick one and we go for it.
1: This is what happens when you read your emails. We often land up in group therapy.
0: Exactly, yes. So it happens in phases. So now we're here. Oh.
2: But I feel like it's a relationship one again.
0: Oh.
1: Is it one where you would know what to do in the situation? Would you know, so you also don't know how to advise this person?
0: No, but I'll tell you this, that this I think, is a very common situation.
2: Okay, then that means that a lot of people can chime in and help.
0: Mm-hmm. Yeah, yeah. It involves golf.
2: Oh. Does it involve how much golf is being played?
1: Because that is usually the issue.
2: Yes.
1: Because it's a whole day, sometimes weekends. Mm-hmm. It's a lifestyle.
0: Okay. I'll give you the nuts and bolts of it.
1: Yeah.
0: So this guy plays golf. Now, golf, you hear the term a golfing widow, all right? So when you go and you play golf, it's a whole day. It's a couple drinks in the clubhouse afterwards. Mm-hmm. So it's a long day. It's like if you're going to play golf on Saturday, you're not going to see the person. Mm-hmm. All right. And when they come home, they're finished. So, wife wanted to start playing golf.
2: Mm-hmm. Wanted Lovely to join. Break.
0: I too did the same thing mm-hmm. with my wife. Right.
1: What? You started playing together?
0: I used to play a lot of golf.
1: Uh-huh.
0: Okay. And I was once a 5 handicap.
1: Is that good?
0: Yeah.
1: Okay. No, just checking.
2: You peaked.
0: It's what sport do you understand?
2: Hockey.
0: Oh no, I don't understand. No, but, I'm trying to.
1: No, but I get it. It was good.
0: Let's say
1: you were above average.
0: Let's say I would be not provincial level, but I would represent my neighborhood.
1: You were good in the hood.
2: You were good in the hood.
1: You were good in the hood.
0: Okay, I would represent my street.
2: Okay.
1: Okay.
0: Yeah.
1: Okay.
0: Yeah.
1: Uh-huh.
0: All right. So.
2: That's a really good golfing street.
1: Yeah, and maybe it's a really long street.
0: Yeah. So basically, this is what's happened. His wife has taken an interest to golf. My wife also took an interest to golf once upon a time. Mm-hmm. I went and I bought her pink golf clubs, pink bag, pink shoes. She never used it once. We went to the driving range once. She says, not for me. But that's not what's happened with this guy. Mm-hmm. So his wife is, the golf bug is bitten. Mm. And he used to play with all his single figure handicap mates too. So now he's like, every time I want to play golf, she's included.
2: Mm-hmm. Wife wants to join, wants to take part in the...
0: Yeah.
2: Activities.
0: So he can't play now with his other three mates who hit the ball 300 meters down the fairway because, you know, she's just learning. So she's just barely getting off of the tee.
2: Mm-hmm. And he's obviously there helping her.
0: Yeah. So
2: it's something they do together.
0: But he still wants to, like, play serious with the boys. But that's not an option anymore.
1: Why is that not an option anymore? I don't understand.
2: Is it a time thing?
0: Because he's like, I'm playing golf on Saturday. She's like, what time are we going?
1: No. Boundaries.
0: Yeah.
2: And again,
0: so he doesn't know how to let her
2: golf
0: down
2: is
0: easy.
2: A lifestyle and a commitment. Yeah. If you are working Monday to Friday, the weekend is your golf time, and now your golf time is with your partner, when would you be able to play with the mates?
0: Exactly.
2: Oh, so. Tricky.
1: I don't think it's that tricky. We must look.
2: Alternate.
1: I really don't think weekends. It's tricky at all. We are two human beings who love to be with each other.
2: I wonder if they're
1: and
2: parents.
1: Outside of that, we also have our jobs and our own friendships, which is healthy.
0: Mm-hmm. Yeah.
1: We can't do everything with our lovers, guys.
0: Well, this is his dilemma. And... perhaps, guys, I know you've also gone down this road. Mm-hmm. You know, it starts off like this. Okay, babe, I'm going to go play golf.
1: Uh-huh.
0: Okay. Come and sit in the golf cart with me. That's the first time.
2: Come hang out.
0: Be with me, at least. And then you go and you play golf. And then it starts, you know, the golf course is a bit quiet. It's 4 o'clock on a Saturday afternoon. Come hit the ball. Yeah, you have a shot. Mm-hmm. Yeah. and it's all lekker. And then now it's clubs and shoes, and now it's full 18 holes next time. Mm. And that's where he's at.
1: But and she's not interested in finding players on her level. It's like, you know, when partners start to jog together, but the one is a lot fitter. Mm. And then at some point you realize your partner might be an athlete. So you go with your top athletes. I will run with the other beginners.
0: I've got to let you go. Like, Ramiz, you run with your wife. Has your wife ever left you behind?
2: Has the elite athlete ever left you behind,
0: because,
2: Ramiz?
0: Because I know she's beating you.
3: It has happened, yes. Yeah. Where I'm behind, yeah, definitely. Yeah.
0: She says, "Babe, okay. I gotta go. I'm on a best time here."
3: And it's okay, yeah. I'm okay with it. But she'll run ahead and then come back. You see.
2: But also, it's a hobby that.
0: So she laps you.
3: Not laps me. She'll run ahead a bit and then she'll come and check if I'm okay and then go again like that.
2: Because my thing is, the running with your wife, it's a hobby that you guys enjoy independently, and you just happen to have that in common.
3: Together, yeah.
2: Whereas with the golf, it was his thing, and then I think she enjoys being with him playing the golf.
0: Yeah, yeah.
1: And we must be honest about that. She must be honest.
0: So, I don't know. Look, if you have any advice right now, you can pop it in on 082-9450-940. This is real world stuff. I'm not going to put names here because, you know.
2: Also,
0: she listens.
2: Yeah, and it could be many people.
0: Yes, it could be. No, you see this all the time on the golf course. All the time. Okay, we've got to take a break. Got news and sports coming up next.
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3: 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In your traffic this morning in Sea Point on Helen Suzman Boulevard, there's a crash in the turning lane onto Portswood Road. In Constantia, there's a crash on Spansgemacht River Road and Kendall Road. N2 incoming, traffic backed up from Danefontein Road. And on the N1 incoming, traffic also slowing down at Durban Road with more delays from Constantia Main on the M3. I'll have more traffic for you in 10 minutes. 30-year-old Rob had so much on his to-do list, he just never got around to comparing car insurance quotes. 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
6: I'm feeling quite nervous, I must say.
7: I definitely feel very anxious and nervous about sitting my final exams.
8: I feel quite nervous.
9: I am most excited to get these finals over and done with and to know that the high school part of my academics is done.
4: Nou vir vandag se weertemperature, Kaapstad kan uitsien na hoogtes van 21, Hermanus 18 en Calvinia sowel as Oudtshoorn 25 grade. Die hoofstorie die uur, die stad Kaapstad se plan om 'n veiligheidsmuur langs die N2 te bou is besig om 'n vroeë strydpunt in die plaaslike verkiesingsstryd te word.
10: Good morning. We'll start with cricket news, where South Africa will need to hold firm and try and salvage something from the first test against Australia in Durban. This after they found themselves at stumps on day four at 102 for four, needing an eye-watering 319 runs to win this test. This after Australia declared their second innings on 314 for six. Matt Renshaw with a well-played 82 in the second innings. In response, South Africa's batters lost wickets, and at the end, it was Aidan Markram holding on 45 without loss, joined by Vian Mulder, who will resume day five on on 45 not out, with Vian Mulder resuming on five not out. Moving on now to football news, where Coventry made it back-to-back Premier League wins with a 4-1 home victory over Newcastle to move Frank Lampard's side out of the relegation zone. And a big night for Banyana Banyana. They'll be looking to build on their commanding first leg victory when they take on Madagascar in the second leg of the 2028 Los Angeles Olympic qualifiers. The match is at 6 p.m. tonight. South Africa claimed a convincing 4-0 win in the opening encounter at the Free State Stadium last Friday after Madagascar requested to play the match on South African soil, having failed to secure a suitable venue. The match was played behind closed doors at Madagascar's request, but that did little to deter Banyana Banyana, who delivered an impressive performance, putting them in a very strong position ahead of the return fixture tonight. And Carlos Alcaraz fell to Zizou Bergs in straight sets at the Shanghai Masters yesterday. The 39th-ranked Belgian beat the second-seeded Spanish star 7-5-7-6 in the third round. More at ewn.co.za.
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0: It's Lips Are Moving from Meghan Trainor on KFM Mornings, 20 to 8 o'clock. We're dealing with a group therapy here. This is when a dear listener messages into the show needing some help, and all our experience, your experience, we can come to some conclusion. This is one of those stuck between a rock and a hard place. So, hey Darren, please can you help me with something? My girlfriend started playing golf with me a few months ago, and at first it was nice, but now she wants to come every time. I love her and we really get on well, so it's not about that. Golf was just my time to switch off and be with my mates. Now, if I say I'm playing on Saturday, she says, great, what time are we leaving? The problem is I invited her in the first place, so I can't really blame her. She even bought clubs, she's enjoying it, loves the game, which makes this worse. I don't want her to think, I don't want to spend time with her. I just don't want to spend all my time with her, if that makes any sense. We live together as well. How do I tell her I would rather she didn't come every time without it becoming a whole thing? Because saying I need space sounds like I'm about to break up with her, and I'm definitely not. I love her to bits. Please ask your listeners. Surely someone has got this right before. Thanks, and I won't say his name.
1: Thank you for that email.
2: Interesting. And really, golf can be substituted with any kind of activity that you enjoy outside of your relationship. It's your time.
0: Sure.
2: You know?
0: Now, we've got Michelle on the phone. How's it, Michelle?
3: Hi, guys. Morning. How are you?
0: Good, Michelle. Morning. So, you've got a story here and some advice.
3: Yes. Yes, yes, definitely. So we live in George, right, on the links. Basically,
0: fan court.
3: Yes.
0: Oh, lovely, yes. Lovely. Best in the world.
3: So about, yes, a few years ago, 4 or 5 years ago, the youngsters were still, we have 3 kids. Okay, basically I'm the mom, and I'll be sitting on the couch. And he's about the whole morning on the couch. And I said, what are you doing on your phone? He says, well, I'm looking for my lady partner for tomorrow for my game on Pinnacle Point. Mm-hmm. And I hit him and I said, well, I'm in luck. You're in luck. I'm available. I haven't played any golf, but I do have a bag, which is brand new Wilson set. So I went there. We bought some balls from the Oaks next to the street, 2 bags. I hit all of those balls away by the 9th hole. It was the worst day ever. Mm. Went on playing. 6 months later, hit my first hole in one on the 8th on the link.
0: Wow. Goodness.
3: Went on playing member guest, club champs, table fit, won all of those. And even at the time, the links had a big competition for all the members. It's called the Race to Tualu. The Tualu game reserved, so you get there 2 nights. It's very glamorous.
0: Yeah.
3: Went on winning that competition and beat all the members on the link.
0: So sometimes
3: you have to make that step and say, listen, partner, I'm available.
0: Sure, all right. So you got him into spaces he was never going to get into.
3: Yeah, but still, I went on playing with ladies, and you met all of your great friends. So, the best friends ever. So, ladies, you can join your ladies' groups and ladies' days. There's the best ever ladies' days.
2: Yeah.
3: So, do stuff together and do stuff separate as well.
1: Oh, okay. That's so well said.
0: Thank you, Michelle. Because you see, Sherlyn, so what you might not know about golf, so there's men's tees and there's ladies' tees.
1: Uh-huh. And let me guess, the men's... It's shorter distances for the
0: women.
1: Yes,
0: it is. Yes. So it's to balance the game, you know.
1: Yeah.
0: So they will, you know. So it's so you start, you park a cart, and then you go and you hit the guys hit, and then you got to go find another, drive around and find the ladies here, and then you go, you know. So it's a whole lot. Sean, good morning.
4: Morning, guys. How are you guys?
0: How are you, brother? Good, man. Good. Okay. So are you a golfer, firstly?
4: Yes. Not very good at it, but I'm a golfer.
0: Okay, that's the same story for all of us, brother.
2: And you enjoy it, and it's one of your favorite things to do.
4: It's a good thing to do with a friend. So obviously, we all work hard. I run a mechanical mobile workshop, and on a weekend, you need that relaxed time.
2: Sure.
4: And the question has come up from the wife, oh, can I go with? I'll just drive the cart. And I'm like, no. Nope. That's my time. That is the time that we have with the guys. And then obviously the wife goes out and they do the things with the girls. They all go and have cocktails or they go to the salon. I don't want to go with them, so you don't have to come with me. Mm-hmm.
1: And I love how you said it with a smile. You're very clear about your boundaries. Love your wife, but golf is my time. Very, very healthy.
0: Yeah.
4: 100%. And we have our family time. So we have our time that we together alone as well, which is absolutely nothing wrong with. I can go with my guy friends. We can be competitive and competitive amongst the guys, but you don't want to introduce your wife into that because golf also introduces a lot of drinking at the end of it.
2: Thank you for that transparency. Okay. And do you think she was interested in the golf more or just being around you during that time?
4: It could be a case of both. But like you guys are saying, it's a healthy balance that you also need to have with your wife. So, yes, you have your time with your wife, which you spend most of, but you also need to have that time for the guys. Like, I always tell her that I need to do something myself with my guy friends or else I'll go crazy. If I'm just going to spend all my time either at work or with the family, I will lose my mind. I need time off as well, which is it's a real thing.
0: Yeah.
1: Balance.
0: Okay. Well, good advice, Sean. Thanks, brother.
4: Thanks, guys. Have a good day.
0: Cheers. Okay, we got some messages here on the WhatsApp telephone.
5: Hi, Darren. Regarding the golf situation with the wife, at our specific club, women normally play together. And on Sundays, there's a mixed competition. Then the wife can join the husband.
6: My fiancé and I, we both cycle. I'm obviously not on the level that he is. And I enjoy it when he goes out on a Saturday morning and says he's going to go and cycle. And if it's a Sunday morning, it's fine. That's his time. He needs to unwind and things like that. But if we do cycle together, he'll also stay behind me.
7: Well, my opinion is simple. If you're a couple, you do things as a couple. You don't go out with your buddies to go and hang out and leave your wife alone. You've made that choice. It's a lifelong commitment. You do things together. You must enjoy her as much as you enjoy your buddies.
8: Me and my wife run together, and we've got this agreement. We always have a chat with each other before a race. We run together, but if the one is not feeling it or not up to it, you leave the other one behind.
9: I think on paper, what Sherlyn is saying is 100% correct. You know, you set your boundaries. You say, I want to play with the guys only, and it's not anything personal. Don't take it personal. But I also do understand his dilemma because if I was her, I would take it personally. Mm-hmm. To me, that would mean you don't want me around.
0: Mm-hmm. Yeah.
2: Isn't that so human?
0: But that's the thing, is it's fine to say that, but say it. Say it to her. This is, look, listen, babe, listen. It's not you, it's me. You're not allowed to play anymore.
1: No. I think if that... because he sent us such a beautiful email. He made it very clear that he loves her. We live together. I love spending time with her, just not all my time. And that's not an unfair request.
2: But now what about this idea that when you get married, you are basically conjoined twins?
0: You are one. And you become
2: do
0: one.
2: Everything together.
0: Simone.
2: No wife, no life.
0: Together forever. Till death do us part. For richer, for poorer.
2: Yes.
0: At fan court or not.
2: Or not.
1: Yes. In Afrikaans, we say, elke pot het sy deksel. So a pot wat so wil move, kry maar vir jou a deksel wat ook so wil move. Because you get those couples who want to do everything together, and that is fine for you.
2: Mm-hmm.
10: And that's why it's a problem for her, because she's realizing her partner she chose doesn't want to do everything with her.
1: And that is a bigger conversation to have.
2: It's not about the golf.
1: And then it's bigger than the golf. Yes. And then we must be brave and have the chats.
0: I'll take you back to for better, for worse, for richer, for poorer, for sickness and in health, to love and to cherish, to have and to hold, till death do us part.
10: And love is kind and patient and accommodating in Alaidanga. Corinthians 13 of Itzusden.
0: But Paul is not, Jeff is not there.
2: Oh no! Oh no!
0: But Jake is not there yet. Terrence.
1: What about Thomas?
0: Terrence Thomas. Thomas.
1: What about Jeffrey?
11: Thomas.
1: And Andrew?
12: Yeah.
0: Yeah. Mm. Gunter, thank you for the email.
1: Was okay. Is das, Gunter?
0: Ramiz, lovely email you sent from your wife.
11: Thank
0: there.
11: You. Thank you.
0: Yes. Yeah. Producer Brad, thank yes. you for that. Yeah.
1: Stop okay. it, Llewellyn, it's okay.
11: Okay.
0: Okay, we got it. I think he's got the answer that he needs. Mm. Okay, there
1: but
0: you
1: good,
0: go, brother.
1: But look, good luck.
0: Yeah, good luck.
11: Sure, yeah.
0: You got to pick the day as
11: you're
0: well.
11: You're on your own now, buddy.
0: You got to pick the day. Usually this, you need to walk with a bunch of flowers as well. I don't know, whenever I see a guy walking in a mall with a bunch of flowers, I'm like, hey. Oh, what did you do, bro? No. What did you do?
1: See, then you're not buying enough flowers.
11: Yeah. Mm. Clearly.
1: Yeah, what you're did not you buying do? Enough flowers.
0: And you know, you
1: then.
0: Sit there and you go, I wonder if he cheated. I wonder if he came home late last night. No.
11: Meanwhile, that poor man just buys flowers every week for his lover.
0: I wonder if
1: I saw these, you know, roses and it reminded of me of your cheeks. Mm.
11: Exactly.
0: Maybe you know? he's planning a boys' weekend. And this is the piece de resistance.
1: Now, if men don't trust other men, how are we to trust them? Because if I had to listen to what Darren just said now, and I'm now a gent, I'd be like, dude, you're not, how are you helping?
11: You're not helping.
1: You're not helping with the PR.
2: The bro code.
1: But you know, when people show you who they are.
2: Believe them. Ian Hornet.
0: Yeah, absolutely.
1: You've because just really ruined the flowers for the people now. Darren. Yeah.
0: Nah, we know. Ramiz, when last did you buy your wife flowers?
13: Whoa. It was
2: 2 weeks ago with their anniversary.
0: Exactly, yes.
13: It was actually...
0: It's occasional flowers, right?
13: Yes, correct. Mm, yeah. Correct, yeah.
0: Got it.
2: That's so disappointing.
11: I expected more, actually.
2: Is it my wife? Mm. Why don't you spoil her? My wife, regularly.
13: I spoil my
2: flowers.
13: Wife with a lot of different things. Mm. It's not just flowers.
2: Oh, she's got hay fever.
13: Thank you. Yeah, she does, actually. So she doesn't appreciate flowers all the time because it brings on the hay fever.
11: That put makes the antihistamines and then you need, in the bouquet.
13: And then you need a Texas allergy.
11: Exactly.
13: And why now?
0: Save a lot of money there.
13: Yeah, exactly.
0: Save a lot of money. Yeah. Okay, so that's resolved. Thank you for your input. Always valid and always pretty much spot on.
11: Resolve is a bit of a reach.
0: I think the conclusion is just have the chat.
11: Yeah.
0: Pick the right time and, you know, go and do your golf with your mates.
11: Yes.
0: Mm. Simple as.
1: But book her into a spa on that
0: yes.
1: day.
0: But once a month, take her out and go play golf.
11: Go have that balance. Yeah. Mm.
0: Got it. All right. Thank you. It's 5 to 8.
14: 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KFM Mornings with Darren, Sherlyn, Sibs, and you.
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1: 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In Sea Point on Helen Suzman Boulevard, there's a crash in the turning lane into Portswood Road. In Constantia, a crash on Spansgemacht River Road and Kendall Road. N2 incoming traffic backed up from Jake's Harville Drive. And on the N1 incoming traffic also slowing down at Durban Road.

0: Your number one morning show, KFM Mornings, with Darren, Sherlyn, Sibs, and you.
1: Okay, one last little bit of sage advice here. Let's hit it.
2: Paul, Jay's Rech. Paul,
1: hey.
2: Jay's Rech.
1: Hey.
3: I don't know about this advice, guys. I'm hearing a lot of ooming and umming and going, yeah, but it's okay to feel that. It's okay to... Don't okay it. It's just... Give the man some solid advice. Say, listen, chat to her, sit her down, be like, honey, I'm playing with the boys this weekend. I'll play with you tomorrow or something. You know, a lot of umming and ooing here.
4: Yeah, Darren, the answer to the golf thing is play in the week in work time with your customers.
5: I don't know what that note on about that says, yeah, you must spend all your time with your spouse. Yeah, we got married to spend time together, but Saturday golf, I spend with my mates. Dado hasn't got mates, obviously. Even God can get some mates and see what's out there.
6: Darren! Mad Max, hey!
7: Yo, Darren! You just threw that guy under the bus. Yo!
8: People forget we were all single and human before we got married. We can't live around them all the time.
9: Yes. If you guys truly love each other, you should be able to have an open conversation.
10: Oh, my Eve, Jenda, you guys are doing too much. Let the guys go play golf on their own. And to that uncle that said, we got married, we do everything together. With a hard seat. No, I don't want to spend all my time with him all the time. I don't want to run with him. And sometimes I want to run away from him. That's it.
11: And back into his arms.
1: You see, I'll tell you what guy that is.
11: Balance.
1: That's when you punch well above your weight category.
11: You must go that's find mates.
1: That's when you find a Champions League and you're in the community leagues. You know, you just, hello, babe, what are we doing today? That's me. Eh?

0: It's Steven Sanchez, Sweet Love, here on KFM Mornings. You know there are 8,972 Pauls in the Western Cape. That's all I'm saying. It's time for news at 8 o'clock.
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2: Into Safety Wall Sparks election battle and Tropical Storm Rachel claims five. Good morning, I'm Vanya Kluter-Collison.
1: EWN, Local Government Elections, 2026.
2: The city of Cape Town's plan to build a safety wall along the N2 is emerging as an early local election.

0: In battleground, Cape Town Mayor Jordania Lewis says the 114 million rand, a 3-meter wall, will feature safety upgrades along a 9-kilometer stretch of the N2 between Langa and Fir Grove. Critics, including civil society groups, residents and political parties, have accused the city of using public money to hide poverty rather than address the root causes of crime. Carla Peterson has more.
1: The Good Party says the project reinforces apartheid area spatial planning, while Parliament's Appropriations Committee Chairperson Musi Maimane says the money could better be spent on crime-fighting capacity. But the city argues the project will improve safety through new pedestrian crossings, lighting, access control and reinforced barriers. Cape Town Mayor Jordan Hill Lewis.
2: It will also bring various other safety improvements for adjacent communities, including new pedestrian crossings, improved lighting, safety barriers for recreational spaces, safer grazing practices for livestock and reduced spaces for illegal dumping.
1: Carlo Peterson, Eyewitness News.
0: Then the EFF and the African Legal Professionals Association will be in court today challenging a recommendation by Parliament's Impeachment Committee for an evidence leader to probe misconduct allegations against President Cyril Ramaphosa. They are set to argue that the committee acted in bad faith when it backtracked on recommending Durban advocate Tanzani Madonsela for the job. The applicants want the court to review, declare unlawful and set aside the decision. But chairperson of the impeachment committee, Makashule Ghana, says he's confident the case will be fended off. Former Knysna Mayor Tando Matika and two former senior municipal officials are set to learn the outcome of their bail in the local magistrate's court today. The three are accused of threatening to cancel a security contract unless they received kickbacks. And rains from flooding along Mexico's Pacific coast from Hurricane Simon and Tropical Storm Rachel have left 5 people dead. The El Nino phenomenon, characterized by rising water temperatures in the Pacific, is fueling a more intense hurricane this season in the region. Taking a look at today's weather temperatures, Cape Town is expecting a high of 21, Sutherland and Paarl 25, and George and Knysna 19, the top story at this hour. The city of Cape Town plans to build a safety wall along the N2, and it's emerging as an early local election battleground.
3: 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Hey.

0: Alex Warren with Bloodline here on KFM Mornings. Well, you know, the telemarketers, did you see the news story about the telemarketers where it says that there's really nothing legislation can do now?
1: What do you mean?
0: There's just these loopholes that keep circumventing the legislation where try this, boom. Loophole, bump there. Yeah. And as you work.
2: That Poppy Act can only do so much.
0: 20 times a day, you can ring as much as you like.
3: No.
0: Yeah, so it's part of my daily routine now, fielding telemarketer calls.
1: Oh, good luck.
0: And yesterday, well, you'll hear. you know, I always do my best to get them to put the phone down on me.
3: Yeah.
1: Love your work.
0: Which, if you don't know, that's like a rule in telemarketing. You never put the phone down on a potential customer. So, that's my goal. It's coming up after the break.
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6: 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If you don't, ask them for 500 Rand. In your traffic this morning in Bergfleet, there's a crash on Kendall and Owen, and in Constantia on Spansgemacht River Road and Kendall Road. In the CBD, a crash on Strand Street and Lower Plain. In Boer Oakdale on Willie van Skoor, there's a crash at Old Oak Road. You can definitely expect some delays there this morning. N2 incoming, traffic slowing down from Jake's Hadville Drive. And then on the N1 incoming, traffic backed up again at Durban Road with more delays from Weinberg Hill on the M3. Traffic lights also still out at the N2 and Baden-Powell Drive. There's also heavy traffic as you approach that intersection this morning. I'll have more traffic at 8:30. Reading through your 350 spam emails is more fun than sitting in traffic. The OUTsurance pointsmen know there are a million other things you'd rather be doing than wasting time in traffic. That's why they've been on the roads for the past 21 years, easing the traffic congestion so you can arrive quickly and safely. The OUTsurance pointsmen are another reminder that with OUTsurance, you always get something out. In proud partnership with KFM 94.5, operating in Paul and Stellenbosch. 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
5: Okay, have you found this with telemarketers? That now when you... So I get a call and it'll come up and it'll say, what do they call it? Suspect caller or...
9: Yeah. Spam.
5: Spam or something. Mm-hmm. And then you click block, and they immediately call back straight away.
10: Yeah.
9: They quick like that.
5: But it just, the same number rings. So even your blocking mechanism doesn't work anymore. And even Have you found that?
9: And even if you're able to successfully block that initial number, another number will call with just one number difference.
10: Yeah.
9: So they're just persistent with it. Same person, people, organization.
5: Now remember, I was once a telemarketer, right? Mm-hmm. I was a telemarketer when I lived in the UK. And so you have your target for the day. They will say, okay, you need to make 3 sales, 4 sales, 5 sales, whatever the target is.
9: Oh, so it's not based on the number of phone calls.
5: It's number of closures.
9: Actually getting people to sign.
5: Bird in the hands, as they call it, right?
6: Oh, that's a lot of pressure.
5: Yeah, and we used to have this guy that would be at the start. So he would look down on this, like, forecourt, and there was about 150 of us there. And he would look down on us, and he would give us a speech every day. It was like we were going to war.
6: And were you inspired after the speeches?
5: No, never. We were all like, shut up, man. I'm going to... You know what? I just need to get through to the first lunch break, you know?
9: Oh, Wolf of Wall Street, yeah. Telemarketer edition.
5: You know what, Sibs? It was that exact vibe. Mm. That exact vibe.
9: Were you competitive with each other? Yeah. Or were you all kind of in solidarity in the trenches together?
5: Well, look, there was no incentive. Like... If you had to get 3 a day and you got 5, there was no more money for you.
9: Okay.
5: It just meant you remained employed.
9: Wow.
5: Because the more you don't hit your target, then it's like, nah, you're not good at this job. Mm-hmm. Okay. But this lady's very, very sweet that called me. Very, very sweet. You can tell she's like right at the beginning part, following the script and can't stray. Mm-hmm. Okay. But I have some fun with her. Yes. No, this is his PA speaking. So, what's it in connection with? Oh, okay. Just hold on. I'll put you on to him now. Hello. How can I help you?
8: Is this Aaron Simpson?
5: Yes, speaking.
8: Okay, so you're speaking to Bhuti Melotau, calling you from Census Fee, which is an accredited Maskim Life Call Center. 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
5: Okay, hold on. Take a deep breath in between sentences.
8: Okay, should I start from the beginning?
5: Yeah, and just have a pause in between every sentence.
8: Oh, okay.
5: Okay.
8: Okay, my name is Bhuti Melotau, calling you from Census Fee, which is an accredited Maskim Life Call Center. 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
5: Okay, hold on. You're talking way too fast. Can you just pause a little bit longer?
8: Okay.
5: 1, 2, 3, go.
8: Maskim has developed a fantastic 7-in-1 comprehensive cover for selected clients like yourself.
5: Okay, now breathe. Okay, wait, no, breathe. And go.
8: Okay, before I continue, I must inform you that this call is being recorded for quality control purposes.
5: Cool, no problem. So is this one.
8: Could I ask you qualifying questions before we get started? Have you ever been treated for growth of any kind or received reconstructive surgery as a result thereafter?
5: I had a nose job.
8: No.
5: I had reconstructive surgery. I had a very big nose, and they cut it down.
8: Oh, now it's fine. It's smaller.
5: Yes, yeah, beautiful.
8: Okay. Do you have any source of income, sir? Are you working?
5: I'm unemployed.
8: Oh, you have an assistant, but you're not working.
5: Exactly.
8: Cheeky. Okay, do you have any source of income?
5: Well, I do have a stand at the flea market on Sundays. We are sell things made out of wood, but it's not going so well.
8: Oh, it's not going so well.
5: No. I make like these giraffes and these zebras. And I mean, like last weekend, I only sold one.
8: You only sold one?
5: Yep.
8: Okay.
5: Do you want to buy one?
8: So does it, not now. But after, maybe after we finish talking, I'll buy something from you.
5: Because do you need to buy any Christmas gifts or anything?
8: No birthdays, and Christmas is not gonna be near.
5: I'll give you 3 giraffes and 1 zebra for the price of 2 giraffes.
8: Okay, let's talk about this cover first, and then we'll talk about me buying from you.
5: Okay.
8: So, this cover says only 50 rents a month. So you think you can't afford 50 rents, or you can?
5: Well, that means I have to sell 4 giraffes. You see, because my profit on a giraffe is 12 rand 50.
8: Okay, able to afford. Am I right?
10: Well, it all depends if the business booms with the giraffes.
8: Okay, Mr. Giraffe, thank you for your time.
10: No, you
8: don't qualify. You're going to need to earn from 2,000 rand a month.
10: Tell me something. While I've got you on the line, do you have any cover for chronic diarrhea? Because I get that quite often, and if I could get cover for that, I'd really be interested.
8: No, we don't have.
10: Do you have cover for rashes? Because I got this rash as well, and I'd really like to get...
8: You know what, Mr. Donovan, Mr. Mullen, what's the name of the Darryl Simpson?
10: Sorry,
8: I need to call some few people, so I'd like to say thank you for your time.
10: No, hold on.
8: Yes.
10: You know what, cover for me right now, not interested. But if you got cover for hammer toe.
8: For what?
10: For hammer toe.
8: No, we don't have some.
10: Okay, let's get back to business. Do you want to buy a giraffe?
11: Oh, no.
8: No. Okay, thank you for the advice. Bye.
10: Okay.
9: Wow.
5: She was sassy.
9: You met your match, absolutely.
5: She was sweet, funny. But sassy as well, eh?
9: Unemployed, but you have an assistant.
5: Yeah.
6: Mr. Giraffe.
5: Okay.
9: You should have given her the sale just on principle, just for the vibes.
5: Telemarketers, you know my number. I'm waiting for you. One at a time. It's 25 after 8 o'clock. Taya Cruz now.

0: It's Teo Cruz with Dynamite here on KFM Mornings. Got some messages here? Not yet. Okay. Listen, Sibs, I don't know if you've seen the developing story in the sports world that Everton Football Club, which is my team, they might
1: become... And you know I love to keep an eye on them.
0: Yeah, I know. They might become the greatest football team in history because... If Manchester City are forced to sell, now their owners are from Saudi Arabia, I think. If they are forced to sell, they're probably going to buy Everton FC because Everton FC has just gone up for sale. And then they will make Everton the greatest. So just keep an eye on that story there.
1: Wow.
0: As it develops.
1: What a convoluted way to...
0: to work that in.
1: To work that in, Darren.
0: And all I'm saying is that when everybody starts supporting this team, I was here first, all right? I was the OG.
1: You don't mention them as much anymore, Everton.
0: Yeah, there's no need.
1: There's nothing going on.
0: There's no reason to, yeah. Okay, so full sports and news coming up right after this.
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2: Taking a look at your traffic this morning, Bergfleet, we've got a crash on Kendall and Owen in Constantia on Spansgemacht River Road and Kendall Road. In the CBD, there's a crash on Strand Street and Lower Plain. In Kales River, a crash on Zevenwacht Link Road and Polkadraai. N2 incoming, traffic slowing down from Jakes Hadwell Drive. And then on the N1 incoming, traffic also backed up at Durban Road with more delays from Wynberg Hill on the M3. More traffic in 10 minutes.
3: Goeiemôre, ex Vanya Kluter Collison. 'N Sleutelverdagte in die AKA moordverhoor probeer om gate in die staat se bewyse teen hom te kap. Eddie Mayeza en 6 ander word van die moord van AKA en sy vriend Tibbs beskuldig. Die paar is buite 'n bekende restaurant langs Florida Pad in Durban in 2023 doodgeskiet.
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6: Good morning. South Africa is looking at a tricky final day in the first test against Australia in Durban. This after Australia declared on 314 for 6 in their second innings, and South Africa responded with 102 for 4, still needing a further 319 runs to win the test match. And really, they'll just be hoping to hang on today. Aidan Markram is thankfully still at the crease for the Proteas. He is on 45 not out alongside Vian Mulder, who is on 5 not out. Earlier on, the South Africans had lost the wicket of David Beddingham for 46. And little contribution from Ryan Rickleton, Themba Bavuma and Tristan Stubbs. But for Australia, it's been a phenomenal test match for Matt Renshaw. In his second innings, he scored 82 for Australia. And this after the Mammoth 190 he scored for them in the first. Moving on to football news now, where Coventry made it back-to-back Premier League wins. They got a 4-1 home victory against Newcastle. Banyana Banyana, they'll be looking to build on their commanding first-leg victory when they take on Madagascar in the second leg of their Olympic qualifier tonight. Kick-off for that game is at 6 p.m. South Africa claimed a convincing 4-0 win in the opening encounter at the Free State Stadium last Friday, after Madagascar requested to play the match on South African soil, having failed to secure a suitable venue. And in tennis news, Carlos Alcaraz fell to Zizou Bergs in straight sets at the Shanghai Masters. The 39th ranked Belgian beat the second seeded Spanish star 7-5, 7-6 in the third round. More at ewn.co.za.
7: Sick here from Gordon's Bay. I work from home, which is quite wicked. 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

0: It's Sam Smith with Diamonds here on KFM Mornings. Okay. I will be not here next week, FYI. All right.
1: I got some
0: business to attend to someplace. Mm-hmm.
1: Okay.
0: Yes.
1: Very cryptic.
0: Yeah. Uh-huh. So I'll be off for a week.
2: So maybe just lose the week then, so we don't have to worry about you playing next week.
0: So what's very important to me is...
1: No, don't worry. I've got it handled on this side. Try your best, Darren.
0: Okay.
1: Try your best.
0: So what's very important is, Ramiz, I need you to start thinking about next week. Because you will be subbing for me, okay?
1: Oh, so this is you saying that you are winning the week.
0: That's
1: okay.
0: Right. I'm winning the week, but it's we need to continue winning next week, Ramiz.
3: I thank you for the just handing that baton to me. I appreciate it, and I will carry it with grace.
2: Actually, please, I want to play Ramiz next week. I would like to play Ramiz next week.
1: Awesome. I would love to see that drama too. But I also want to win this week, so let's go, Simo.
0: You will know what it feels like when Ronaldo gets subbed.
2: Wow.
0: And the player and Ramos steps in. You'll know what it feels like to be Ramos.
3: Thank you.
0: Okay. So just putting it out there, please all plan accordingly.
1: Mm-hmm.
0: All right. But, Sherlyn, it's you and I next.
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1: Let's take a final look at your traffic this morning. In Bergfleet, we've got a crash on Kendall and Owen, as well as in Constantia on Spansgemacht River Road and Kendall Road. In the CBD, there's a crash on Strand Street and Lower Plain. In Kales River, a crash on Zevenwacht Link Road and Polka Dry. N2 incoming, traffic slowing down from Jack's Hadwell Drive. And then on the N1 incoming, traffic backed up again at Durban Road with more delays from Weinberg Hill on the M3. If I missed anything, please WhatsApp us on 082-945-0940.
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0: 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Vinyl Classic. Here we go.
1: Let's go to the 80s. The 80s really such a good time when you are looking for winning songs. What I love about this song is the story behind it. The year was 1981. There was a movie and they needed a romantic song to go with it. Who do they call? Lionel Richie. What does Lionel Richie do? He writes this song in one day, in one session. Who does he call to do the duet with him? The one, the only, Diana Ross. What does it sound like? Magic.

0: Just so beautiful. Diana Ross, Lionel Richie, Endless Love.
1: Ugh, no, man.
0: What do you mean, ugh? Have you looked at the weather?
1: No,
0: Let's
1: man.
0: Sing along to that Endless Love. Oh,
1: do you know
0: yes,
1: what,
0: please.
1: Do you know what that weather looks like? All that mist outside. Do you know when you're in a nightclub and the DJ puts on the smoke machine? And the club fills up with smoke. And then he hits those lights. And a chin. This is a gamble, granted. But go with me. We're in the nightclub outside. And this song hits. Oh. Do you remember this tune?

0: ravers. Ravers, come out of those sticky floors. Come for one last dance on the vinyl classic.
1: You didn't even commit to your own rave there. Oh. You got tired after 15 seconds. If you're going to bring the rave, you got to bring it. And I think you brought it too soon. It's not a Tuesday song.
0: Let's see. Is it or isn't it? Ravers, that was one of the biggest forgotten classic rave tunes. Roos, instant moments. Do you remember that, Ramiz?
2: Yes, of course I do.
1: We Good haven't job. Forgotten. We don't hate it. I'm saying it's too soon. Don't force the voice, people. It's only Tuesday. Don't force the voice. It's a marathon, not a sprint. Wednesday's coming. Thursday's coming. Today on Tuesday, wholesome. Diana Ross, Lionel Richie.
0: Don't what?
1: Endless
0: don't
1: love, guys. Endless love. Lean into love. That's what we want today. We want the ballad.
0: Okay, well, you don't need lube for this one. Just vote Roos Instant Moments for the win on 082-945-0940.
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0: Okay, who's gonna grab it? Are you gonna get into quite a commanding lead if you win today? That's 2-0.
1: Two very different songs could go either way, always.
0: Hopefully, I'm gonna cancel your lead right here, right now. Here are your votes.
11: Sherlyn for the win.
12: Darren for the win.
13: Darren!
14: Darren, for the win, please, guys.
15: Yes, force the voice. Let's go, Darren.
14: I knew it. The ravers are out.
1: The people said, force the voice. Bring on the rave.
0: Come on, ravers. Let's hit this hard like it's 2003.

0: All right, somebody scream. Anybody for champagne? Get on the speakers, ladies. Get on the speakers. We've got a flaming Lamborghini going for 10 Rand for the next hour at the main bar.
1: Never 10!
0: I don't know, 2003, what were the prices? DJ Sir Mix-a-Lot in the mix from 11 tonight. What a throwback.
1: Thank you, Mr. DJ.
2: It's so funny watching Sherlyn enjoy that song because yeah. She said to me, I've never actually experienced a rave in my life. How do you dance?
3: I was and like, show me, how do you rave?
2: And for me, I never raved as an adult. Uh-huh. We only raved like in primary school and high school, like at the social. So we used to call them the discos.
3: So that's when how do the actual ravers rave?
2: Where are the grown-up ravers? Yeah,
3: the professionals, what are you doing?
0: Do you know what? Raving was very much an isolated dance.
2: Yeah.
0: It wasn't in a group, it wasn't in a pack. You dance with yourself and generally
2: feel the music.
0: You looked at the sky.
2: Yeah. Yeah.
3: Uh-huh. And you're just having a moment.
0: Just move.
3: Lekker, man.
2: Because I guarantee your rave doesn't look like my rave.
0: No, usually one leg in the air in your Adidas track pants.
2: Yeah.
0: That was the vibe.
3: Mm. Well done. Well played.
0: The Oaks were minced on stuff.
2: Yeah.
0: You know? It's like, dude, what planet are you on? Don't know, bro.
3: Just go with it.
0: Sure, was a time, eh? Lekker memory. Thank you, me. So
2: you always ruin it.
3: We just had to, eh? Thank you, me. Well done, me.
0: Well done, me. You always. So we will be out of here now, and we will be back tomorrow from 6 o'clock. Go have yourself a fantastic Tuesday.
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5: Good morning, I'm Vanya Klutter-Collison. It's a nerve-wracking and exciting morning for matriculants across the country beginning the final stretch of their schooling career today. Here in the Western Cape, there are more than 71,000 full-time National Senior Certificate exam candidates. They start with computer applications, technology practical, and will conclude on the 25th of November. There are 28 examination days over a period of 7 weeks planned carefully to allow for local government elections and Diwali celebrations next month. Western Cape Education MEC Yaku Launch shares some more statistics.
6: 85,136, that's broken down into full-time learners, which is just over 71,000. And then part-time or repeaters, we've got 13,834. And they will be writing across 484 examination centres. That's 413 public schools, one correctional services centre and 70 independent schools.
5: Kuro Century City matriculant Connor Durr is ready to write.
7: I feel pretty good about the finals, to be honest. Prelims were kind of good and it's very clear what I needed to work on. So I'm envisioning a positive trajectory, I guess. So I feel pretty good. I'm most excited about finishing them, but in terms of the actual finals, like in terms of a paper, I'm probably most excited about the drama theory paper.
4: EWN, local government elections, 2026.
5: The city of Cape Town's plan to build a safety wall along the N2 is emerging as an early local election battleground. Cape Town Mayor Jordan Lewis says the 114 million rand 3-meter wall will feature safety upgrades along a 9-kilometer stretch of the N2 between Langa and Fairgrove. Critics, including civil society groups, residents and political parties, have accused the city of using public money to hide poverty rather than address the root cause of crime. Carla Peterson has more.
8: The Good Party.

0: He says the project reinforces apartheid area spatial planning, while Parliament's Appropriations Committee Chairperson Musi Maimane says the money could better be spent on crime-fighting capacity. But the city argues the project will improve safety through new pedestrian crossings, lighting, access control and reinforced barriers. Cape Town Mayor Jordan Hill-Lewis.
1: It will also bring various other safety improvements for adjacent communities, including new pedestrian crossings, improved lighting, safety barriers for recreational spaces, safer grazing practices for livestock and reduced spaces for illegal dumping.
0: Carlo Peterson, Eyewitness News.
2: Then four men accused of the murder of former two-time boxing world champion Zolani Tete are expected back in the Maritsane Magistrates Court today. Investigations continue into the fatal shooting of the 38-year-old boxer outside his home in Maritsane in August. The state alleges the killing was a planned attack, with two of the accused allegedly involved in organizing the hit and the other two accused of carrying out the shooting. And rains and flooding along Mexico's Pacific coast from Hurricane Simon and Tropical Storm Rachel have left five people dead. Taking a look at today's weather temperatures, Cape Town is expecting a high of 21 degrees, Worcester 26 and George 19. The top story at this hour. It's a nerve-wracking and exciting morning for matriculants across the country.
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0: Jess Glynn's songs always are so encouraging. I'll be there on KFM 94.5, and that's exactly what I will be. I'm going to be here for you for the next 3 hours. My name is Tracy Lang. Welcome to the show. It is fantastic to have you along. We are going to have a great time as we kickstart your workday the best way we know how, with great tunes right here on KFM 94.5. Welcome to the show.
1: Good morning, Trace. Happy Tuesday. Let's take a look at your traffic. In Sun Valley, there's an accident on Okopseweg and Bulalo Boulevard. And then in Sonstral Heights, there's an accident involving a cyclist on Bellamy and Pascali Drive. And then on the N2 incoming, traffic slows down from Jake's Harville Drive. And on the N1 incoming, traffic slows down at Platterkloof Road. And then traffic lights not working this morning at the N2 and Baden-Powell Drive. So please do prepare for delays in that direction. And then if there's anything else we've missed, send me a WhatsApp on 082-945-0940. I'm Tashvi with your traffic.

0: You are tuned to KFM 94.5. My name is Tracy Lang. Welcome if you've just tuned in. Today is one of my other favorite days because on a Tuesday, we encourage you to travel with Travel Tuesday. And because I've got a game called Game of Travels, there's a chance for you to win 5,000 Rand in cash thanks to the Capitec credit card. Now, here's today's clue. I'm looking for this country, but the clue of this country is its capital is divided by the Danube River, with Buda on the one side and Pest on the other. Oh, I think it's relatively easy. If you want more clues, hit at KFMZA on Twitter or Facebook, then WhatsApp your answer, along with the word travel, your name and your ID number. 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And we could call you back to win 5,000 Rand in cash thanks to the Capitec credit card. 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
0: Taking a look at the traffic this morning in Sun Valley, there's an accident in Okopsevach and Bulalo Boulevard. And then on the N2 incoming, traffic slows down from Jake's Hadville Drive. On the N1 incoming, traffic slows down at Plattekloof Road. And then traffic lights not working this morning in Akendal at Voortrekker Road and De Gama Street, at the N2 and Baden-Powell Drive. If there's anything else, send me a WhatsApp on 082-945-0940. I'm Tash V with your traffic.

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2: I'm good, thanks, Tracy. How are you?
1: I am excellent, thank you very, very much. Was it an easy clue?
2: Yes, definitely. I knew it straight away.
1: I love that. So tell me, I said to you, this city, the capital of the city, is divided by the Danube River. What is the country?
2: Hungary.
1: Yes, indeed, it is Hungary. And I must tell you, I've been to Hungary twice. It is absolutely one of the most spectacular places I've ever visited in my life. It is amazing and great value for money as well. So fantastic. And you know what, Marnay? That means that thanks to the Capitec credit card, the best credit card to travel with, you've just won 5,000 rand in cash.
2: That is fantastic news. Thank you so much.
1: You are so welcome. Enjoy and happy Tuesday.
2: Thank you. Same to you.
1: Thank you very much. Now, you're listening. You can tune in again next Tuesday for another exciting edition of Game of Travels. This is all thanks to the Capitec credit card, the best credit card to travel with, right here on KFM 94.5.
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0: TLC, it is Unpretty on KFM 94.5. Sure, I still remember when the song was released when I was in high school, and I thought it was so incredibly powerful. Because it's amazing as teenagers how I remember speaking to my friends and them all feeling they were overweight. It was so bizarre. It really, really was so weird. And then the song started coming out, and I think it just changed things for so many of them. Well, I hope it's the last. I really, really do. Now, my name's Tracy Lang, and coming up in the next hour, I've got your office anthems. It's a chance for you to tell me what it is that I need to play. And it's very, very simple because I give you a theme. And today, for Travel Tuesday, I want the song that makes you feel like you are on a lekker holiday. What is that song that you will be playing? Send it in a voice note only, 082-945-0940, and we'll get into it from 10 past 10.
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0: Well, Lindley gives us a bit of Gracie on KFM 94.5. In the second hour of the show with me, Tracy Lang, Bruno Mars just wants to marry you. And Shekinah will tell you how much she loves it over here. Of course, we also have your office anthems, but let's first check in on your traffic. Thanks, Trace. Taking a look at the roads in Cape Gate, there is an accident on Okavango Road and Debron. And then on the N2 incoming, traffic slows down from Jan Smuts Drive. And then traffic slows down at Coburg Interchange to the elevated freeway. And then faulty traffic lights not working this morning in Khayelitsha at Newway and Jafta K Masemola Road. In Eikendal at Voortrekker Road and Degama Street. And at the N2 and Baden-Powell Drive. If there's anything else, send me a WhatsApp on 082-945-0940. I'm Tash V with your traffic.
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4: 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So for the theme this morning for the office anthems, this is where you tell me what it is that I need to play. I gave you the theme of, if you were on holiday, what was the song that I could play? Let's see what you asked for.
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1: Hi, goeiemôre Tracy. 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
1: 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I'd like to hear the song Kokomo by the Beach Boys. That reminds me of my...

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1: Hey Tracy, it's Charles from Somerset West. Can you please play Adventure of a Lifetime by Coldplay? Thank you.

0: felt so lekker. Thank you very much. It's the Office Anthems, Monday to Friday from 10 past 10. With me, Tracy Lang. Your Eyewitness News is on the way.
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10: Goeiemôre, ex-Vanya Klute Collison. 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

0: 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And it was all because of Teacher Appreciation Month. Now we know that behind every success story, every engineer, artist, nurse and innovator, there is a teacher who absolutely believed. Now this October, KFM 94.5 and the Western Cape Government, we are celebrating Teacher Appreciation Month yet again by honoring the people who shape the province's future every single day. 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Now you can join the celebrations with Carl Wasty and the Western Cape Minister Jaco Londt. 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Because behind every dream that is realized, there is a teacher who believed. It is Teacher Appreciation Month, and it's brought to you by the Western Cape Government for you, right here on KFM 94.5.
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0: This song absolutely gets me in my feels. Whether they do it, whether Sixpence None the Richer does it, I just absolutely love it. It is Crowded House. Don't dream it's over on KFM 94.5. Still to come as we conclude the second hour of the show. I've got Harry Styles and Kelly Clarkson.
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0: 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My name's Tracy Lang. If you've just tuned in, it is wonderful to have you along. Now it's time for us to take a bit of a trip with Tash V as she spills the tea on Tea Time with Tracy and Tash V. So Tash, where are we traveling to today?
1: Trace, we are heading approximately 235 kilometers from Durban today. We are heading to St. Lucia in KwaZulu-Natal.
0: Oh, tell me more. I don't think I've ever been to St. Lucia, actually.
1: No,
0: no, I haven't.
1: Yeah,
0: and certainly, yeah.
1: It's why visit there? Well, it's nestled within the Isimangaliso Wetlands Park. It's actually South Africa's very first UNESCO World Heritage Site. St. Lucia is actually one of the few places in the world where wildlife, wetlands, beaches, and the ocean meet, which is quite cool. And something that I've always wanted to do there is actually... you know, the hippo and crocodile boat cruise. Oh my gosh, yeah. It's so interesting. That's quite a famous boat cruise that you can enjoy there. And then you can go on a big five safari in the nearby Shashlui or Imfolozi parks. Then there's whale watching, which is great. And then, oh, it's so cute. They've got turtle tours. Have you ever seen turtles? They are just the, I don't know why, but I love a turtle. And then there's obviously walks on the beautiful St. Lucia beach and then kayaking and bird watching. So I think it's awesome because it's the best time to visit is, you can say, all year round, although winter is going to offer you incredible game viewing and whale watching. And fun fact, actually, there's approximately 800 hippos and more than 1,200 crocodiles that live in the St. Lucia estuary.
0: That is insane. Listen, yeah. I've just gone to like research this boat cruise that you were speaking about. I mean, it is incredible. And I know it's very, when you see a hippo in water, it's very, very cute. The little ones, they look so incredibly cute. But hippos can be very dangerous.
1: Very dangerous.
0: I think this is a very good way to enjoy both. I don't want to play with a croc. A hippo looks cute, but I will still stay away. But this looks like a beautiful, beautiful spot.
1: Yeah.
0: Okay, St. Lucia, that is our spot to go and enjoy for Tea Time with Tracy and Dash today.
1: Yeah, and it's not uncommon to see hippos wandering through the town at night. So, I mean, you know, you could even encounter that. What a great little getaway to experience.
0: Oh, that sounds wonderful. And KZN, you can take me there any time of the year. It really just is one of those spots. I always find it so amazing. I feel like you tend to be, you're so much further out of South Africa than you'd like to believe.
1: Always.
0: Right? Because you think you get there and you go, am I in a holiday resort? Am I totally you forget that you are in South Africa. It is absolutely incredible. And then the weather just
1: You just took the words out of my mouth. Weather is always perfect. It feels like you definitely in a European city of some kind.
0: Agreed. Okay, Tash, you're going to share more on your socials. Where do we follow?
1: Yes, you can follow on Instagram at Natasha van der Merwe Official or on TikTok and Facebook at Natasha van der Merwe.
0: There you have it, Tea Time with Tracy and Tash V.

0: Matthew Molan. Let me on KFM 94.5. My name is Tracy Lang. Now, I say to you, today is also pre-invisible day. Sounds a bit like Halloween, but it's got nothing to do with Halloween. It's 20 times better. It's going to be amazing. It is incredible. If you haven't seen the posts, if you haven't heard the chats about it, oh my goodness, where have you been? But don't worry, if you missed anything, I'll get you up to date in the next 10 minutes. Me and Tash V, because we are both incredibly excited. That is all on the way. First up, your Eyewitness News next.
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2: Let me tell you how I got scammed. Oh, I lost 7,000 grand. So my wife has been telling me we need to redo the driveway. 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He says to me, okay, it's 10,000 rand. 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
8: Good morning, I'm Vanya Klutter-Collison. The case against a man implicated in a mass murder at a braai spot in Lwandle has been postponed to next month for further investigation. The suspect made his first appearance in the Strand Magistrates Court yesterday. The 32-year-old cannot be named until an identity parade has been conducted. Then the state has called its sixth witness in the AKA murder trial. meanwhile, a mechanic based in Shawcross, southwest of Durban. Rapper Keenan, aka Forbes, was shot and killed alongside his friend Tabelo Tibbs Motsuani while outside a restaurant on Durban's Florida Road on the 10th of February 2023. Seven men are currently facing trial for their murders at the Durban High Court. Police are warning the public against buying medication from street vendors. Officers were conducting foot patrols yesterday when they found a man illegally selling medication out of boxes at the Nyanga Junction Transport Hub. Upon closer inspection, they noticed that some of the medicine was past its expiration date. And in the Philippines, an impeachment court has granted a request to drop most of the charges against Vice President Sara Duterte. Taking a look at today's weather temperatures, Cape Town is expected to reach a high of 21 degrees, Sutherland and Paarl 25, Georgia Knysna 19 and Worcester 26 degrees. The top story at this hour. The case against a man implicated in a mass murder at a braai spot in Lwandle has been postponed to next month.
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0: Radio Your Love on KFM 94.5. I'm Tracy Lang. Now, I said I'm going to tell you all about Invisible. Now, yes, you just listened to that. Local music is really, really great. But hey, let me tell you all about local productions. We've got a brand new production hitting our TV screens tomorrow. Yes, on Mnet. It is called Invisible. When I say we, I know me and Tash, we spoke about it a couple of weeks ago because the premiere happened right here in Cape Town and it was incredible. It was absolutely a fantastic evening. And then I said, listen, I'm going to remind you again when this starts so that you know it is going to hit our TV screens. In one day, Invisible will hit our TV screens, Mnet, tomorrow evening. Tash, you saw the first two episodes, and you also said you loved it. You cannot wait to see more. It is an 8-episode miniseries, right? Okay, so that's what we call it now. Miniseries, 8 episodes. It's a thriller. Tash, I know, as the producer, I obviously am incredibly biased. You had an idea of what was coming. You then saw it on the screen. What were your thoughts, your initial thoughts, without giving too much away?
1: Well, my initial thoughts, I thought I knew what was coming, but let's just change that up and then say, no, I was hoyed for a six there and then realized how much, it was just incredible. Like, it was so awesome. I just want to know now, don't worry about this 8-part miniseries. Are we getting a season 2? That's what I want to know. I haven't even finished season 1 yet because it hasn't obviously come out yet. Tomorrow is the big day in Akani Vahni. But it is just incredible. So much local talent and just such great quality. I'm engrossed in the storyline. Now I've got this hanging, like it's a cliffhanger here at the moment that I've been waiting to conclude. But alas, I'm going to wait for episode 3 to come out and then I can jump on the bandwagon. But I just want to know, I hope there's going to be a season 2. And also, do yourself a favor, do not miss it. It's on Mnet. It's absolutely incredible. I think it's going to steal South Africa's hearts. And I don't want to say this because I now know you, but scene 23, done it again.
0: Yeah. I know. In partnership with incredible, incredible partners, we could not have done this. It really, it's incredible. So much also happened behind the scenes. Listen, if you want to find out more about, listen, the things that just went wrong, how the crew just kept going, an incredible cast and crew who just absolutely would not give up. You can also just go follow at Tracy Lang on Instagram. I constantly share updates on my stories over there so that you can find out more about this amazing story and how it all came to life. It is based on a Dion Meyer novel called Blood Safari. And of course, it was now adapted for TV and it's called Invisible. I am excited. I'm going to remind you tomorrow again. I know people are going to go, Tracy, what are you? I am going to make sure we are all invisible tomorrow, but like in the best way possible. Just
1: stunning.
0: Invisible ready, but we will still be visible. So Invisible, yes, tomorrow on Mnet. We are excited.
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0: It is Rihanna and We Found Love on KFM 94.5. 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
2: Hello, hello, hello, and welcome to the show. 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That's at 20 to 2. And the theme for this afternoon is movies and TV shows that start with the letter A. Yeah, we're going to do an alphabet round this week. So if you want to take on our current TV Corp of the Week, Sara, and you want to get involved, you more or less will be able to take on the challenge of thinking about movies and TV shows that start with the letter A. WhatsApp the phrase 31 seconds to 082-945-0940. We play at 20 to 2 this afternoon. Also, the MediClinic Moment with Dr. Darren Green. That is coming up at around about 20 to 1 this afternoon. And of course, some liquor music. But first, let's see what's happening on those roads at the moment. On the M5 South, there's an accident at Dick Burton Road. Traffic is slow from Wetton Road. Then on the N7 northbound before Malibongwe Drive, there's been an accident. The right lane is closed. On the N2, 8 kilometers outside Heidelberg in the direction of Swellendam, a truck trailer overturned. A single lane is open. Then traffic slows down on the elevated freeway incoming, and you can also expect delays on the M3 South approaching Newlands Avenue. Traffic lights faulty in Kylie at Mew Way and Jaffa Masimola Road, in Akendal at Fuatreka Road and Dagama Street, and at the N2 and Baden Powell Drive. Anything else? 082-945-0940 as we get into the music. And a visit to the Pink Pony Club with Chapel Rowan, Olivia Rodrigo next, and then Coolio, Gangster's Paradise on KFM.

so haunting. And the message also clear. Coolio and LV, Gangsta's Paradise on KFM Lunch. It is 12 after 12. And just last week, we mentioned the announcement that Belinda Davids, our very own Belinda Davids, will be taking on the role of Rachel Maron in The Bodyguard, the musical that will be happening next year. And they said, you need to wait a little bit more before they announce who is going to be playing the role of Frank Farmer, the actual bodyguard. And I was talking to my wife just over the weekend to say, you know who would be perfect for that role is Craig Urbani. And he was just in the Rocky Horror Show playing Frankenfurter. But I've seen him in so many other things. He played the lawyer, Billy, in Chicago. He played the professor in My Fair Lady. And I thought he would be absolutely brilliant in this role. And then they posted a teaser just yesterday, I think it is, with a silhouette. And I'm like, that looks like Craig Urbani. And then I still DM'd Showtime Entertainment and told them, listen, that looks like Craig Urbani. They said, listen, the announcement is coming soon. And just this morning they announced that he will be, that Craig Urbani, that is, that will be taking on the role as Frank Farmer for The Bodyguard. So Belinda Davids and Craig Urbani, it's going to be absolutely amazing. When

0: Maroon 5. She Will Be Loved on KFM Lunch. It is 25 past 12. Before we get to news, earlier on I mentioned that Showtime made the announcement on their socials this morning that Craig Obani is going to be taking on the role of Frank Farmer in The Bodyguard, the musical. This is now a week after they announced Belinda Davids taking on the role of Rachel Maron, which was Whitney Houston's character in The Bodyguard, and I cannot wait to see it. But just in case you don't recognize the name Craig Obani, first of all, you're should, and if you don't, I'd cast your mind back to a show, a soapy called Easy Dingo, and he played Alec Matthews, who was a former special forces agent and an undercover journalist for on TV in Easy Dingo. He was also in Scandal. He had a little bit of a time on Generations as well, but on the musical front he's been very, very busy. He was in We Will Rock You, like I said, many years ago. He played Billy Flynn in Chicago, and recently he took on the role of Frankenfurter in the Rocky Horror Picture Show, and now he's going to be taking on the role of Frank Farmer in The Bodyguard, the musical, next year. So I cannot wait to see that. But like I said, coming up next, your latest eyewitness news, then Sienna Spyro, Jimmy Nevis is on the way. But also coming up is the MediClinic Moments on KFM 94.5. 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
2: Most people struggle to get a birthday message from their ex. 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

0: Sienna Spiro, Material Lover on KFM Lunch. 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
0: When most people hear the word trauma, they picture a serious car crash. Medically, however, trauma exists on a much broader spectrum, from a fall at home or a burn to a sports injury or collision. What makes the first hour so critical? And what should someone safely do while emergency help is on the way? Joining us with the answers is Dr. Darren Green on the MediClinic Moment, which is brought to you by MediClinic, expertise you can trust. Another one of those words that have become quite popular in recent years, Doc, is trauma. So when you say trauma, you know, you picture a car crash. But is that what it means medically, though?
2: Yeah, I think, I mean, there's so many scientific definitions, aren't there? You know, whether in the medical world, how we use it. And then we think of ER, we think of Rescue 911, we think of ER 24. We think of medicine in terms of car crashes and people falling, bleeding and helping. But there's also trauma that happens on a psychological level. In psychiatry, for example, we speak about emotional trauma for experiences that life can sometimes deal a blow, and we need to consider that. So there are definitely various definitions of trauma, but I think for us, the simplest is to keep it physical trauma due to injuries and getting hurt, and then emotional and psychological trauma, which are due to certain experiences and challenges in life.
0: Now, when it comes to that physical trauma, what actually happens in that first hour? Why does everyone talk about that first hour, that critical hour?
2: Yeah, so if you think about physical trauma, damage to the soft tissue with bleeding. And when you bleed, obviously you're losing the blood volume in the body. And if you lose the volume of blood moving through the body, it can't meet the requirements of delivering oxygen to the vital organs, which are the brain, the heart, the lungs, and the tissues, for example. And then you will then have, obviously, compromised level of consciousness and go through the different stages. So if there's a cut and you're bleeding, you have to put pressure on the wound and stop the blood, for example. That immediately, you know, helps with the recovery process in terms of getting you back on track, preventing further loss. If you don't do anything about the trigger of that physical injury and trauma in that moment, you know, you're going to lose your chances of a positive outcome in life.
0: Because of the importance of that first hour, we covered calling versus driving on World Heart Day. What should I actually be doing in the minutes while I wait for help?
2: So if you're a person that's next to a sports event, for example, and someone has fallen and someone is injured and they've got pain, obviously, by keeping them safe, steady, not, you know, being with them, comforting them, positioning their leg in a favorable position. Let's say they've twisted an ankle or fractured a leg. If they are not, if they don't have any open wounds with big, blood shooting up into the air in terms of bleeding out, then you're going to comfort them. You're going to put a sterile dressing on the wound. You're going to keep pressure applied, etc. And you're going to call for help and keep them immobile until the services arrive. If, however, it's a resuscitation situation where you as a bystander find that someone is unresponsive and you start CPR because there's cardiac arrest and no signs of life, just by you placing your hands on that chest and starting CPR, already you're improving the chances of a positive outcome until the medical services arrive. The first thing they always advocate when trying to help someone in a traumatic situation is first make sure that the scene is safe. In other words, that you yourself, as the person trying to help, don't get killed in the process by stopping next to the road in a busy highway where you kneel down beside the patient to help and then you obviously get taken out by a passing car.
0: Yeah.
2: So that's not good governance. And then calling the emergency medical services is often the thing that in the stressful circumstance we forget. We forget to, while we're starting CPR or while we're starting to patch a wound that's busy bleeding, to say, someone please call, 084124. Get someone, give them a location. And I think one of the big things that people don't know is what to say on the phone when you do ask for help.
0: Yeah.
2: You need to say, I'm dealing with a patient that's unresponsive, this is where I'm at. Give them a landmark quickly. Give them an estimation of the person's age and where you are. And if there's any access difficulty, mention that on the call and tell them what you've done so far and what you're busy doing and what your resources are at the scene.
0: All very, very important things to cover. And especially first, make sure that you are secure before you can help somebody else. Now, catch the MediClinic moment again next Tuesday from 12 noon on Lunch with me, EB Inglis. 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

0: You gotta have real confidence when you name a song after yourself. Jimmy Neverson, Hey Jimmy, on KFM Lunch with me, EB Inglis. 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

0: And I don't know if you were a fan of romantic movies in the mid-90s, but whenever you hear the song and you don't think of the movie Up Close and Personal with Michelle Pfeiffer and, oh my goodness, how can... Oh, Robert Redford, there we go. His name nearly escaped my mind, but there you go. Celine Dion, Because You Love Me on KFM Lunch with me, EB Inglis. It is 4 minutes to one. I'm going to squeeze in Lil Boo Thing from Paul Russell before we get to 1 o'clock and then check in on your traffic again on KFM 94.5.
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Paul Russell, Little Boo Thang on KFM Lunch with me, EB Inglis, just after one. The latest in terms of traffic is that on the N7 northbound before Malibongwe Drive, there's been an accident. The right lane is closed. Then on the N2, 8Ks outside Heidelberg in the direction of Swellendam, a truck trailer overturned.

Even granddads might have. And I wanted to find out if you grew up with a similar kind of situation, especially if you're an older millennial or a Gen Xer. 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

It is Tate McRae and X's on KFM Lunch with me, EB Inglis. If you just popped in, 13 after 1. And I want to know if you and I grew up with the same dad. And not from the standpoint of paternity, but just in a certain habit that I've noticed from dads and granddads. Has your dad ever had the habits of bringing home random stuff without any real explanation as to where it came from? I'll give you an example of just yesterday. I came home from work and I noticed this big thing just outside the front door. And then I walked inside and I asked my son, why is there a big trampoline out front? And he was like, well, Pa brought it. And I'm like, did Pa say where he got it from? Nah, he didn't say. And it just reminded me of... It reminded me of a time when my dad also brought something home. He is a retired bus driver and he just walked home or came home randomly with a stereo. I just heard music as he came in and he brought home a stereo and he said, like, somebody left this on the bus and no one claimed it at lost and found. So, yeah, he brought it home. I was like, okay. So I wondered if your dad or granddad had the same thing where they just had this habit of bringing things home randomly, random stuff, brought it home, and no real explanation as to where it came from. So I guess now we have a trampoline. Back to the music, it's absolutely on KFM 94.5.

0: Fat and Small turned around on KFM Lunch, 20 past one. If you just popped in, my name's EB Inglis, and I wanted to know if you and I had the same dad or opa growing up, because did your dad have a habit of just randomly bringing stuff home? And then you come there and you're like, what is this? Where did you get it from? And then there's no real explanation as to where it came from. That happened to me yesterday. Came home, there's a trampoline outside my front door. I was like, who brought this? My son said, Pa, where did he get it from? He didn't say. So now we have a trampoline. But I wanted to know if you had that same experience with either your dad or your granddad.
1: Yeah, my dad used to just randomly buy cars. He would sell my car and then you just trade it in for a freaking Mustang. And then next thing you know, Mustang's gone. Oh, he has a Ford Everest now. Like, flip it. That happened like all the time. If you didn't pick up it, no, my mom's looking at cars in the middle of the night. Nah, next day he's got it.
2: 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It's Kuna Rechemark. 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
0: So, cars and shoes. One very random and the other one very expensive. But I got some more voice notes. And if you have more to share, 082-945-0940. Faker Streets and Anika Kiana on KFM 94.5.

0: Seika Streets and Anika Kiana, All I Wanted on KFM Lunch with me, EB English, 25 past one. Did your dad or opa ever have a habit of just randomly bringing home stuff, like the most random things without any real explanation as to where it came from? I got this voice note in as well. Might not be a dad or a granddad, but a brother.
1: EB, as no, we all know ni my pa ni ma my bro. I we copy full stroke. 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
0: And it's always a dingus, right? You know what they say, one man's trash is another man's treasure. Coming up next, your latest eyewitness news, then music from Alessia Cara and John Legend. 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
2: 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It's bold, it's brave, it's slightly awkward, and that's exactly the point. 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
9: Good afternoon, I'm Karen Annell. Former Knysna Mayor Thando Matika and two senior municipal officials have been granted bail of 20,000 Rand. The senior municipal officials face corruption, extortion and money laundering charges. They appeared in court today.
8: EWN,
7: Local Government Elections 2026.
9: To election news now, where a community organization opposing the City of Cape Town's plans to build a safety wall along the N2 says the project favors motorists over residents living near the highway. The city has budgeted more than 114 million rand for a 3-meter wall and other safety upgrades. Critics, including civil society groups, residents and political parties, have accused the city of using public money to hide poverty rather than address the root cause of crime. Movement for Care coordinator Nkosukana Swartboy says many residents living along the N2 are confused about the city's plans to build a safety wall along the highway. And Eskom is looking for a private sector partner to help develop a 1.5 gigawatt pumped storage scheme in Limpopo. The Tubatse project near Ruissen, Senekal, is expected to become South Africa's largest pumped storage facility. Eskom says the facility will store surplus electricity when demand is low and release it when demand rises. Now taking a quick look at today's weather temperatures, Cape Town reaches a high of 21 degrees, Worcester 26, and George and Knysna both 19. Recapping your top story at this hour, former Knysna Mayor Thando Matika and two senior municipal officials have been granted bail of 20,000 rand each.
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0: Thank you very much, Karen and Nell. So coming up next, Alessia Carr with Scars to Your Beautiful, John Legend, Used to Love You, and then this week's 31 Seconds, our weekly movie and TV show quiz. 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

0: It is Alessia Carr and Scarsty, you're beautiful, on KFM Lunch with me, EB Inglis, 25 to 2. And what is it about dads and just bringing home random stuff without any real explanation as to where it came from? In some cases, it served a purpose. In other cases, they term it, or they try to reframe it as a gift.
1: Hi, EB. I was looking for that saying that you just said, the one man's trash is another man's treasure. That's how my dad lived life. He came from nothing and he just, whatever he got, he would fix it up, and he would, if somebody's throwing out, he would take, he'll say he'll fix it up and then choose Bob. He will be able to fix that up and then he's got something new. And that's how my life was. Like, we would always have something new from someone else that was broken and now it's fixed.
2: Hi, EB. My husband once came home, he said he bought me a gift. I was so excited, and it was a leaf blower. And I asked him, what am I going to do with a leaf blower? But yeah, to this day, I still think it was not a gift for me, because he uses it, obviously, more often than I do.
0: Obviously. Back to the music, John Legend and Used to Love You. 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

0: 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Next.
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0: And this week we decided to do something very, very different, but something that we'll probably do again. So the theme, it's going to be an alphabet theme. Movies and TV shows that start with the letter A. Now, returning, I think it's now, if I'm counting correctly, is it a fifth week in a row? Sarah in Fairways, how's it going?
15: Good, and you, EB? I think it's week 6.
0: Week 6, there five. We go. Yeah, you won 5 last week, so week 6 now already. You are doing exceptionally well for yourself, and we've got a challenger for you in the form of Lynn in Rondebosch. How's it going, Lynn?
15: Hi, EB. Good, thank you. And yourself?
0: I'm good. Now, Lynn says that Lynn is quite nervous for today's game. And then I told her, you know what, you might just surprise yourself. It's usually the people who say that they are nervous who do really well in the game. So what I've also done for the sake of ease is I know that there are certain movies and TV shows that might start with the letter A with the indefinite article, like A Wrinkle in Time or And Something. So I've removed those and I'm only looking at movies and TV shows where it's a word that actually starts with an A. All right, so let me go through the rules. Yeah, that does make it a lot easier. So let me go through the rules for you again. Each of you will have 31 seconds to answer five questions. The highest scorer out of the two rounds will become the TV Corp of the Week. If there's a tie, we'll go to a tiebreaker question. If you don't know the answer, simply say skip or pass, and we'll get back to it if there is time. Unless, of course, it's a true or false question or an either-or question. In that case, we must go with your first answer. So because you are the current TV Corp of the Week, Sara, you will go first. Are you ready for your 31 seconds?
15: I am, but very nervous.
0: All right, here we go.
8: Get ready.
12: 3, 2, 1, go.
0: Name the movie that features a creature called a xenomorph.
15: Avatar.
0: Incorrect. Complete the title of this series, Avatar the Lost.
15: Airbender.
0: Correct. Christian Bale played an investment banker with a murderous alter ego in?
15: Oh, skip.
0: Which show features a character named Oliver Queen?
15: Oh, I skip.
0: In which movie does Jim Carrey play a pet? Oh.
15: Ace Ventura, Pet Detective.
0: Yeah, but we just ran out of time there. We just ran out of time. Wow. This one really spun you this week. I think you got 1 out of 5 there, Sara. Oh. Yeah, so let's go through it again. The movie the movie that features a creature called a xenomorph is Alien. Yeah. Okay. You got Airbender, and then Christian Bale played an investment banker with a murderous alter ego in American Psycho.
15: Yeah.
0: And then Oliver Queen is better known as the Green Arrow, but he starred in a show called Arrow. Yeah. And then you would have gotten Jim Carrey, Ace Ventura, Pet Detective, but we just ran out of time. 1 out of 5. Lynn, that means you only need to get 2 out of 5 in order to beat Sara and become the new TV Corp of the Week. So, Lynn, are you ready for your 31 seconds?
7: I don't know if I'll ever be ready, but here I am.
0: Here we go.
8: Get ready.
12: 3, 2, 1, go.
0: Name the superhero team movie that features Hawkeye.
7: A-Team?
0: Incorrect. Complete the title of this series, American Horror.
7: Story.
0: Correct. Edward Norton played a former neo-Nazi skinhead in which movie?
7: I know it, but I don't know it.
0: Which show features the characters Finn and his dog Jake?
7: Skip.
0: In which movie does Will Ferrell play Ron Burgundy? Oh!
7: Skip.
0: Oh my goodness, we ran out of time over there. So Lynn, let's go through yours. You also got 1 out of 5. So which means we have to head into a tiebreaker. Before we do that, though, let's see. So you got American Horror Story, but Hawkeye is one of the Avengers.
7: Yeah.
0: Then Edward Norton played a former neo-Nazi skinhead in American History X.
7: Okay, yeah. I don't know.
0: For the people that love animated shows, Finn and his dog Jake are characters in Adventure Time. And then Will Ferrell plays Ron Burgundy in Anchorman.
7: Okay.
0: All right, so both of you getting 1 out of 5, which means we have to head into a tiebreaker. How this works is you have to call your name first. All right, in order to answer the question. If you call out the answer, that disqualifies you. We have to go to the next question, okay? So you have to call out your name first. So are you ready for the tiebreaker question, ladies?
15: Yep, ready.
0: Okay, remember to call out your name first. So it's either Sara or Lynn. Okay, here we go. Tiebreaker question number 1. Name the high-octane spy drama starring Jennifer Garner as a...
15: Sara.
0: Wow, didn't even complete the question. Sara, what is the answer?
15: Alias.
0: Alias it is. Well done, Sara. The high-octane spy drama starring Jennifer Garner as a double agent for the CIA. It is indeed Alias. Lynn, you were nearly there. You were nearly there.
11: No, it's okay. Sarah's got this next week again. It's a pressure. Oh, thank you, Sarah.
0: Lynn, you did as well as you could. Thank you so much for being brave enough to play this afternoon. But thank you so much, okay?
11: Thank you.
0: All right, Sarah, we'll be calling you. I don't think next week. Next week, I'm actually filling in on the morning show, so it will be the week after. Okay, so you get a week off. All right, Sarah. Thank you so much, ladies. And if you want to take Sarah on in 2 weeks' time, what you need to do is just WhatsApp the phrase 31 seconds to 082-945-0940. Here's Ariana Grande now on KFM 94.5.

0: Zubin and Bushla G on KFM Lunch and Take Me Home. And it's almost 4 minutes to two. And coming up next, I'm going to squeeze in Alex Warren, Emerald Eyes, and we'll check in back on your traffic.
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Alex Warren. Emerald Eyes on KFM Lunch with me, EB Inglis. Just after 2, before we check in on your traffic, if you are a Formula One fan, you must be absolutely gassed, pun totally intended, for the news that came out a few hours ago about Formula One returning to Africa with a 10-year agreement to race in Rwanda. I know that there were probably those wanting it to come to Cape Town, and having Cape Town to be the home for the return of F1 to Africa for the first time since 1993, but it seems like Rwanda has beaten us to the punch. So they have a deal in place, a 10-year agreement, and set to join the calendar in the next decade, so in the early 2030s.

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The Kid LAROI, Justin Bieber, and Stay. On KFM. And Lunch With Me, EB Inglis, 13 after 2. Coming up in this hour, the one hit knockout so far. I'm leading 1-0, and let's see if you can equalize today. Can you correctly guess the year in which a particular song was released based off of your own life's milestones? So like where you were when that particular song was popular. You know, were you getting out of a relationship? Was it maybe when you bought your first car or you moved into your first home? Something about that song could have triggered a memory for you and in that way given you a clue as to when it was released. Now, I can give you a clue. This afternoon's one-hit knockout song is going to be by the Spice Girls. All right, so if you know Spice Girls music, then you might just be able to get the year correct in which that particular Spice Girls song was released. And if you want to step into the ring, take up the challenge this afternoon, just WhatsApp the two letters KO to 082-945-0940 as we get back into the music with Cat's Eye on KFM 94.5.

0: Camila Cabello and Young Thug, aka Jeffrey. Yep, that's his real name. It's KFM 94.5 with me, EB Inglis, almost 2:30. Havana. One Hit Knockout is on the way as well. But before we get there, we need to get into your latest news, plus music from Tame Impala and Tema ODB.
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0: 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On KFM Lunch with me, EB Inglis, it is 20 to 3. 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
0: And just in case you missed the announcement earlier on KFM 94.5 and Hills Pet Nutrition asked all pet parents why their cat deserves to be crowned the most spoiled cat in Cape Town for the chance to win, and you have delivered. 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
9: Get ready to rumble! It's the one hit knockout.
0: Oh yeah. Can you correctly guess the year in which a song was released, but only using your own life's milestones and also your own detective work to try and work out when that particular song was released? And on the line and stepping into the ring this afternoon is Chanel, originally from Athlone, but currently in Shanghai, China. Chanel, this is already getting very interesting. Hello.
10: Hi, EB.
0: So, what are you doing in Shanghai?
10: I'm working as a teacher.
0: Okay, all right. What subject?
10: I teach grade 3, so I'm doing like math, language arts, and social studies.
0: Oh, okay, all right. So, multiple subjects, yeah, for those in younger grades. Okay, brilliant. Okay, let's see if you can work out the year in which today's song was released. The clue that I gave earlier on is that it is going to be a Spice Girls song, but which Spice Girls song? This is the one. Do you recognize this one, Chanel?
10: Yeah. My go-to karaoke song.
0: Your go-to karaoke song. That is what I like to hear, which means you should have then some knowledge about the song. So just for, you don't get extra points for this, but just for those who don't know, Chanel, what song by the Spice Girls is that?
10: Two Become One.
0: Two Becomes One. That is spot on. Okay, so let's work it out now. If I may ask, how old are you, Chanel?
10: I was very young when the song came out.
0: Okay.
10: 1992.
0: You're thinking 1992. All right.
10: Yeah. No, I was born.
0: Oh, you were born in 1992. Okay.
10: Yeah.
0: All right. So how old do you think you were when this one came out?
10: So Spice Girls, like all of their music, even though it feels like a very long time, all of their music came out in a space of like 8 months.
0: Mm.
10: And this was between 1996 and 1997.
0: Okay.
10: And this was one of their very first songs. So this is definitely 1996.
0: Wow, look at that. Oh my goodness, you have like all the history down. Were you like a big, besides Two Becomes One being your go-to karaoke song, were you like a big Spice Girls fan? Oh, we just lost her now. Oh my goodness. All right, let's try and get Chanel back. Let's see if Chanel's going to get... Here we go. That's the thing about international calls. Chanel, we lost you there for a second.
10: Are
0: back? Oh, no, we lost you there for a second. I'm not sure what happened there. Might have been like the time difference. I have no idea. But
10: yeah.
0: So, Chanel, you were saying that Two Becomes One is your go-to karaoke song. But besides that, mm-hmm. were you a big Spice Girls fan? And if so, which Spice Girl were you?
10: I was definitely Sporty.
0: Sporty Spice. Okay. All right. So Mel C. Okay. There we go. All right. So you were going with 1996. Are you locking in that as the year?
10: Locking that in.
0: Okay. Let's see if you are right. Because you broke it down exquisitely.
9: And here is your winner.
0: Spot on, Chanel. Well done. It was released on the 16th of December, 1996. That was absolutely amazing. Well done, Chanel. Who do you want to say hi to this afternoon?
10: A big shout out to my mom. I don't know if she's listening, but I miss you and I will see you soon.
0: When are you planning on visiting us again?
10: Probably around February.
0: Okay. All right. Is that when there's going to be a little bit of a break on that side with the schools?
10: Yeah, that'll be my Chinese New Year break.
0: Ah, lovely. Okay, well, Chanel, well done today. And all the best over there in Shanghai.
10: Thank you so much, UB.
0: All right, and if you're listening right now, you can sing along to Spice Girls. Chanel's go-to karaoke song, Two Becomes One. 16 December 1996, today's One It Knockout song on KFM 94.5.

0: Spice Gold. Two Spice Golds, rather. Two becomes one on KFM Lunch. Today's one-hit knockout song with me, Evie Inglis, and Chanel, currently in Shanghai, getting its spot on this afternoon, which means that the scores are tied at 1-1. Spot on with this one. 16 December 1996 is when this was released. 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

0: Are you ready?
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0: Cassidy.
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5: That's what it is. Welcome, welcome to the best part of your day. Hopefully. We'll do our best to make that happen for the next 4 hours. It's 3 o'clock. We're here till 7. Let's make it worth your while. This is your show. It is your Flash Drive on KFM 94.5. Cassidy Jade Nicholson.
2: Carl Jade Wasty.
5: So, you know that I realized that my colleagues have created an adjective.
2: Yeah.
5: Out of me. And I needed to share this with you. I know it is something that we discussed off air, but So let me explain. Whenever they tell me a story about people riling them up and them not responding emotionally, they said, yeah, I did a Carl Wasty. Yep. What the hell's that?
2: So Carl has this really incredible talent of like staying level-headed and finding, you know, the, okay, cool, this is how this person is feeling. It's not about you. And look, I'm an emotional girl, so I get riled up a lot. And when I ask Carl, how do I handle this? He goes, you know what? Just realize it's not about you. So I have to channel that energy and I have to find the thing to say that's going to be emotionally intelligent, which is normally have a lovely day and remember to smile.
5: Well, I mean, so like often, you know, often Pietrus would tell me like, yo, I had to pull a call today. I'm like, what do you mean? No, somebody cut him off.
2: Or
5: the electricity has been off, you know, for 8 days and he had to chat to somebody on the phone who didn't know what was going on. Thank you. I'm going to take that as a compliment. That's very kind of you to say. That is wonderful.
2: I want to be more like you.
5: You're great.
2: Thanks.
5: Okay, so be more like you because you're great.
2: I think
5: more
2: when I mean handling like conflict.
5: Yes, I know, of course. And the thing is, whether we like it or not, in this industry, and I think this is where the real practice of not responding emotionally comes in, is that on the WhatsApp line, where the people creating TikTok videos and spending their time saying something about you, I will always say to you that those people took their time to respond in that manner to you. They've taken the time out of their day and out of their lives and have said,
2: Carl, I can't stop thinking about you.
5: Carl, basically, that's what they're saying. So they'll have a response to something that we have said or even what we've played.
2: Yeah.
5: Something to a little thing that we've done on air. And created an entire TikTok video about it.
2: Sure.
5: But remember, that person took their time to stitch something together, edit, and post. Don't respond to them poorly. Tell them thank you for the time they spent on you. They have families that are not going to get that time.
2: Oh.
5: They can't get that time back, but they decided and said that day they're going to give that time to you. And anybody who's trying to rile you up, getting on your last nerve, remember, they have taken time to coordinate, strategize.

0: call Wasty response.
1: But I don't know why.
0: That is the call Wasty response. And we love that. Thank you.
1: Well, I hope that, and it's a practice. It is a practice. It's not something that just is a silver bullet. Every day there's going to be new challenges and new ways to practice that particular response. It's not easy all the time, but I think that if you set your mind to it, you get a little better at it as anything that you would practice. That's it. Oof, what a start to the show.
0: I love it. Thanks for the soapbox.
1: I hope that calmed you down. And now that you know that that person that just beeped you off, at least now you know exactly how to respond. And now we can play you some music, give you some Clicks Club Card cashbacks, tell you about our pirate party on the 31st of October, and then bring you one of the most peaceful voices in the South African music industry. Zolani Mahola is coming through to chat to you after 4 o'clock. Peace be with you.
2: Let's go.

0: Got to love you, Sean Dupont and Alexis Jordan. It is on your show, your Flash Drive, KFM 94.5. Can I just remind you that on Thursday, the 3rd of December, do you know who's going to be here in Cape Town? You know who's going to be here?
1: Yes.
0: Hey? Are you sure you know?
1: Can I say it with my chest?
0: Do you want to say it with it? You go for it. Grand Arena, Grand West?
1: Sean
0: Dupont. Sean Dupont. Yep, that's he's going to be here. And tickets are available right now. And it's going to be cool.
1: Can I just say, so when we were quizzing the other night.
0: Oh, right? Sorry, you guys are, isn't that like the fourth time you.
1: Third hat-trick.
0: Third
1: winners.
0: Time, okay, yes. Hat-trick, excuse me.
1: So we have a song that plays.
0: Yeah.
1: And then one of our teammates goes, oh, that's Sean Paul. And I said, babe, you understood every word. That is not Mr. Sean Paul.
0: Was it Shaggy?
1: No, it wasn't. It was, yes.
0: Oh, Ayaz, replay.
1: Ayaz, yes. That's
0: Shawty, like a melody.
1: Literally.
0: Okay, cool.
1: And then they were like, this is Sean Paul. And I was like, no. Sean Paul talks in cursive.
0: Ayaz, yeah, that's it. So, but basically, just to give you some details. Get busy. Temperature. She doesn't mind. Never shut up. No lie. Buddy, not shut up. Baby boy. Buddy, not shut up. Blue blood. Man about fire. Running with water. Never shut up. KFM. So that's the details you need to know about Sean Paul.
1: Oh, my goodness.
0: Cool. So you got all of that?
1: Yep.
0: Hey, did you write everything down?
1: Mm-hmm.
0: Fantastic. For those in the back, Thursday, 3 December, grab your tickets right now at Blue Blood Tickets. And it is in proud association with Blue Blood, Fire, Water, Earth Productions, and KFM 94.5. Sean Paul is coming to your city. It's very exciting. It's really cool. And by the way, the dialect, it's pidgin. So if you want to learn a bit more pidgin and you'll understand more like what he's saying if you want to do that. Yeah. So what's wrong?
1: Pietras, keep this
0: P-I-D-G-I-N. Just do some Googling there, man. If you want to
1: do P-I-D.
0: Yeah, go for it.
1: Okay. I'll do it.
0: Just go P-I-D-G-I-N, Sean Paul. And then you'll get some,
1: P-I-D.
0: So you get some ideas of dialect and you can learn. So because it is really a proper dialect and it's a proper way of speaking. So you can actually learn it and then you'll be ready for the concert on the 3rd of December.
1: He doesn't sing in pidgin. He performs Jamaican patois, also known as Jamaican
0: patois.
1: Creole.
0: There we go. Yes, patois.
1: Creole.
0: There we go. Creole.
1: That's another form.
0: There we go. So so that if you want to sort of lean yourself in there to that full-fledged Creole, I know that's one of those sort of subsidiary dialects and that Jamaican patois, but like I think that'll be so cool to learn something really. Like there's some common language. Hold on. Maybe we should do a few of these just in preparation. Basic Jamaican patois. Okay, let's say maybe there's some cool phrases we can learn here. Okay, there's some easy ones. Wagwan.
1: What's going on?
0: Yeah. Wagwan.
1: What's up?
0: And how are you?
1: How are you?
0: So Wagwan is
1: what's
0: essentially, that's our way.
1: Yeah.
0: Right?
1: Yes.
0: Done. Medea.
1: Medea.
0: No. So I'm doing well. I'm here. Right? Miari.
1: I'm Irie. I'm okay.
0: Perfect. Yes. All right. Lovely. Walk good.
1: All good.
0: Well, walk good. Yeah. It means walk well. Go.
1: Go well.
0: Goodbye.
1: Oh.
0: Yeah. Bless up. Yeah.
1: It's like blessings.
0: Yeah. Bless up. Exactly. Let's just have a nice day.
1: Yeah.
0: This is actually quite cool. We need to learn this before Sean Paul gets here.
1: I'm into it.
0: Yeah. Chaka chaka. That's when something's untidy or messy. Azin.
1: Azin.
0: No, it's Zin.
1: Zin.
0: Yeah.
1: I don't know.
0: I got it. I understand.
1: Oh. Well, reverse that for me.
0: Brethren. You
1: brother.
0: Know that one? Yeah.
1: Brothers.
0: Sistren.
1: Sisters.
0: Okay, cool. Pigny.
1: No.
0: Do you know that Pucky basically is another term? It's children, a child.
1: Okay.
0: Oh, this is so cool, man. I think we're going to learn this. We're going to have to.
1: Okay.
0: I think it's good to learn some new languages. I've heard that on several podcasts that it's very good for your brain development and to continue making sure that your brain develops. So we need to learn this before and then we can listen to all of them. Like every single syllable word. We're like, yeah, Wagwan. You can do it. In fact, can I try with you now?
1: Okay.
0: All right. Traffic. Wagwan.
1: There's a stationary vehicle on the N1 outbound after Platte Kloof Road. The centre lane is obstructed. And on the M3 south, it's backed up between UCT and Claremont. There are traffic lights that are faulty, and you can find them in the following areas. In Khayelitsha at New Way and Jafteke Masimola Road. In, give me 1 second.
0: Why?
1: No, I'm just, I got to sound this out. Ekendal? Ikendal. Ekendal. E-I-K-E-N-D-A-L.
0: Wait, hold on. That could also be a typo. Where are you speaking now?
1: Fuatrika Road and Dagama Street.
0: Oh. Yeah, Beatrice also came now to check it out. I love how these things happen in real time. So, is it E-I? Is it E-I?
1: Akendal.
0: So was there an E there?
1: Akendal.
0: You missed on the
1: E. I said E-I.
0: Yeah, yeah. Oh, you said, I thought you said I.
1: No. All
0: right, that's Akendal.
1: Akendal.
0: Yes.
1: Thank you so much. I'm a human being and we learn these things in lifetime.
0: Of course.
1: And lastly, you'll find a faulty traffic light at the N2 and Baden Powell Drive. My name is Cassidy Nicholson, your human friend. And if you see anything on the roads, let me know on the WhatsApp line. That's 082-945-0940.
0: You do not need to disclaim those sorts of things. You don't even need to. You know, because I think that's the standards, unnecessary standards that people set.
1: Sometimes it's important to remind people that we're all human, though.
0: That was Jamaican patois, and I said pigeon. So that I got that wrong. Oops. Wow. But then I corrected myself like any human would do, and then we went into it, and we realized what Wagwan means. All right? Miairi. And
1: you
0: walk
1: see,
0: good
1: doing
0: and
1: the call wasty again,
0: that's
1: and I'm here
0: so
1: that's for
0: important.
1: It.
0: It's important to do that. I'll tell you what's going to make you really irie today is actually winning with Clicks. I want to know what your Clicks brand product favorite is. Send that my way. Clicks is the keyword, 0829450940. 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
0: Shantae.
4: Hi, Cole. Hi, Cassidy.
5: Hello, hello.
0: What you up to? What you doing?
4: I was actually working. I'm a teacher online.
0: You're a teacher? You know what? I feel like this is the official teacher's show.
5: Yeah, I agree.
0: I really do think. There are so many teachers that we chat to for several different competitions. I'm fast becoming like well aware that this is the teacher's show. And if I can be of service to a teacher who are of service to many of the minds shaping the future, I can be very, very happy going to bed at night knowing that I can do this. So, hi, teacher. Hi. So,
4: hi.
0: Clicks brand products. Oh, wait, hold on. What do you teach? I need to ask that first before we get there.
4: English.
0: I can hear. Obviously. I can hear. I just heard you enunciate and suddenly I was compelled to ask. There it is.
4: Of course.
0: Do you do English? So, you said English.
4: It's literature. Literature. So we are an extramural for literature, yes.
0: What is the focus book now within the level you're teaching?
4: We focus a variety of age groups. So we go all the way from about 3 years because they start very young.
0: Yeah.
4: And we can go up to 18.
0: Okay, this is great. Yay for literacy. We need it in this country. More literacy, more books, more reading. And more Clicks brand products. So, Shantae, what's your favorite?
4: My favorite is the turmeric tissue oil. It's brand new and it's absolutely amazing. I was just telling Beatrice when I was sending the voice notes.
0: Yeah.
4: I went to the shop, sold out, went online, sold out. But Beatrice just confirmed that they have it back in stock, so it's fine. But it's a really good product. I love mine. I use it in my lotion. Amazing.
0: What? So obviously in my head, I'm thinking turmeric's going to have a yellow pigment. I'm assuming it doesn't show up like that when you do rub it on, right?
4: No, of course not.
0: Okay.
4: No, not.
0: Okay, I want to make sure.
4: Because it's in the oil.
0: Otherwise, you would have turned into a Coldplay song.
4: Oh my goodness, yes. Tanning story gone wrong.
0: Yep. Well, thank you so much for sharing. I will definitely take a look at that. I see now it's there, a turmeric tissue oil enriched with turmeric as well as some ceramides, all to restore the skin's barrier and hydrate the skin.
4: Yes.
0: It sounds good to me. You just won a 2,500 cashback. Well done. Congratulations. You are a winner. And thanks a lot for calling in
4: so
0: and
4: much.
0: Sharing. I appreciate you. Well done to Shantae, our teacher. 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
5: A stationary vehicle on the N1 outbound after Platsakloof Road. The center lane is currently obstructed. The N1 outbound is congested between the foreshore and Belleville. Traffic is backing up at the M5 southbound between Pinelands and Rondebosch East. And the N2 outbound, traffic is congested between Mowbray and Bunga Avenue. Multiple traffic lights faulty in Cape Town this afternoon, so if you do spot one, just apply the four-way stop rule. My name is Cassidy Nicholson. If you've seen anything else on the roads or if you've heard anything, let me know as well. My number is 082-945-0940.
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11: Good afternoon. I'm Karen Ann Null. The state has closed its case against co-accused Yannick Adonis in the Nafees Modak trial. Adonis is one of 15, including Modak, on trial for various crimes related to allegedly operating within a criminal enterprise. Proceedings, which started late, eventually then commenced for the state to wrap up its case against Adonis, who today refused to answer any questions under cross-examination. Staying with courts, Shadrach Sabir's bail application has been postponed once again, this time to allow the state to obtain statements from the teenagers he's accused of sexually grooming. Sabir appeared in the Randburg Magistrates Court today for the continuation of his bail hearing, but it has been postponed to tomorrow. And Sun International says South Africa's gambling laws are struggling to keep up with the industry. The group has launched a responsible gambling charter as government works on new regulations. The charter calls for stronger player protection, tighter controls on gambling ads, and measures to address gambling among social grant recipients. It also sets out how gambling companies should be held accountable. Your weather for tomorrow, clear skies are forecast for the province with temperatures in the 20s. Cape Town and Langebaan reach highs of 20, Paarl and Clan William 26, Worcester a high of 27 and Beaufort West a high of 32. Recapping your top story at this hour, the state has closed its case against co-accused Yannick Adonis in the Nafees Modak trial.
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0: It's good luck. Last deep breath. It's on your show, your Flash Drive KFM 94.5. While you were working, I was working for you and I found some stuffs and things. And that's why I just need you to just to lock in for a second. I won't be too long. I want to tell you about how Cape Town is so amazing, it's scary.
1: We know this.
0: All right. And the reason why I say scary deliberately is because Cape Town has officially made the list of the world's top 50 Halloween destinations for 2026. And I was here thinking we don't really support Halloween or do it.
1: Yeah, we hardly celebrate.
0: We put it on the map. The way we do things here, we came in at number 48 in the global top 50 ranking. The Mother City earned its spooky credentials through its ghost stories, eerie landmarks, including the legendary Flying Dutchman, the supposedly haunted castle of Good Hope, the tale of Jan van Hunks, smoking a pipe with the devil on Devil's Peak, and with Halloween events ranging from the Cape Town zombie walk to Dracula at the Arts of Cape. That's why.
1: Okay. So we've got lots of things that happen because of it.
0: Yes.
1: But I know that I'm not walking the streets asking for candy. You know what I mean?
0: I do believe that we should change that. And I know I'm going to sound boring now. Imagine doing wellness trick-or-treating, man.
1: Now, when you put it like that.
0: Okay. Because I told you about my issue with protein.
1: I
0: would love a little protein sponsor. Okay, I would. But if I can trick-or-treat for protein bars and protein shakes.
1: And electrolyte sachets.
0: Yo, please.
1: Get in.
0: I will knock on your door and it'll be like,
1: trick or treat.
0: Yeah, just be trick or wellness. Oh, it'll be so good.
1: Yeah. Trick or wellness.
0: Here we go.
1: Yeah.
0: Someone dressed as a witch thing.
2: Take a wellness bar, my dear. Ooh, 25 grams of protein per bar. Can you do a muscle up yet, my dear?
0: You can't. I can't.
1: Why'd you have to bring them?
0: I don't know. I just decided to hurt myself in that moment. But sure. I think it's great. Oh, by the way, so there we go. I'll give it to you. The trick or treating, but make it wellness.
1: Bah. I'm down.
0: And it'd be so cool. District 6, an area filled with culture, is offering you, the artist, the opportunity to throw up an amazing mural. Chapel Street in District 6. And you can actually enter this thing. Deadline's 30 October. Include a CV and portfolio when you enter, and you can be part of the project.
1: That's so cool.
0: It's a project aims to honor the legacy of the late District 6 artist and educator Aisha Price. And it's there to allow creatives to have a space to do their work out in public like that. So remember, applications include CV, portfolio. I will get you where to send the applications shortly. Well, I'll get it for you in a second. And then there's a big story happening at the moment. Massive. Huge.
1: And you're just going to leave it like that, eh?
0: No, I'm going to talk about it now. No, I'm not going to keep you hanging. Don't worry. No. I'm not going to. I won't keep you hanging.
1: Okay.
0: But you know we're doing something tomorrow.
1: Yes,
0: KFM
1: I know.
0: Versus Cape Talk.
1: Mm-hmm.
0: And this all came up because Lester from Cape Talk, I was listening to his breakfast show, as one does.
1: Yeah.
0: And I loved the way he articulated all of the needs of safety parents, the program, which is really cool. And it is designed to ensure that kids are removed out of their situations to continue a normal life. And safety parents offer those environments. And I tell you now, if you offer a child an environment that offers safety, security and confidence and motivation, they will achieve great things. And that's what I wanted to do by challenging Lester to a paddle match at the grid paddle at Virgin Active The Point. And essentially what we're going to do from midday to 2 p.m. is we're going to play them, and the loser will then have to contribute 20,000 rand to the cause, safety parents. So the idea here, Cassidy, is to not lose. However, producer Pietras tells me that there are people who have our backs, who are willing to donate to us if we win.
1: Who?
0: I don't know who it is, but I know the guy's name's Leon. Hello, Leon.
3: Carl, my brother, how are you doing? You know, the only thing that tastes worse and more bitter than creatine is losing to me, Carl. This is Lester Kivett.
0: You know, by the way, this is why Cape Town is a great Halloween destination. You get scary calls like this. That's another
1: one.
0: That was really intense. And why'd they call you Leon? Sorry.
3: why you call me Leon.
0: Yeah, yes.
3: Listen, Carl.
0: Yes, sir.
3: I just wanted to call in because I've been thinking about tomorrow's paddle match, and I'm starting to get a little bit concerned. I'm not about losing. I'm concerned about you, Carl, because I've seen you around the office talking a very, very big game. You've got the confidence of a man who's played Wimbledon, the swagger of a Roger Federer, and from what I can gather, the actual paddle experience of a man who's just discovered the sport exists. I am, of course, Carl, the 1997 Soetwater Camp swing ball champion.
0: What?
1: Not swing ball.
0: At Soetwater? Do you know how difficult it was to win in Soetwater? Gee whiz, hold on. Say less.
3: Carl, I also have grade 8 colors in four square.
1: These are the games of like a
0: Wait,
1: primary
0: Cassidy,
1: school
0: Cassidy, don't you have colours in hopscotch or something, man, from Camps Bay?
1: I absolutely do. Well,
0: thank you.
1: Yes. And good vibes. Don't forget that.
3: Oh, now, you know what, Carl? Yeah, Carl and Cassidy, yes. I know we're doing this for a good cause, the Safety Parents Program.
0: Yes.
3: And that's exactly why I'm taking this seriously, because there are kids who need support, there are families who need resources.
0: Agreed.
3: And apparently... a radio station DO that needs to be humbled. And tomorrow, Carl and
0: yeah.
3: Cassidy, I intend to humble the two of you. You've already committed quite a substantial amount of money if your team loses.
0: Yes.
3: I just want to understand something. That's not a charitable donation, Carl. That's an invoice. And tomorrow, that bill is due. So here's my advice.
0: Yeah. Okay, listen.
3: Get some practice in, stretch those hamstrings, maybe say goodbye to that donation of yours, because when Team Lester and Team Natalie walk onto the court, we're not there to make friends. We're there to make a difference. And if making a difference means putting Carl and Cassidy through a very emotionally difficult afternoon on the paddle court and then on the afternoon drive show, then so be it. So see you tomorrow, Carl. See you tomorrow.
0: I'm just. Can I tell you what I'm taking out of this call is that I'm really happy that you listened to the show, number one. Number two, I just want to say that I'm so excited that you took up the challenge and your trainer, because the thing is, Cassidy, I don't know if you know, that Natalie and Lester have a trainer. Your trainer cannot stop talking about how impressed he is and how you've progressed. And of course, I'm intimidated by this. But I know for a fact that we're going to have a good session tomorrow between 12 and 2. Cassidy, as I said, hopscotch champion, vibes champion from Camps Bay.
1: I was also a single child, I too was good at swing ball.
0: You were a single... Okay, sorry.
1: No, but for real. My parents had to occupy me somehow. I spoke a lot and I had no friends.
0: Yeah, apparently they played fetch with Cassidy sometimes.
1: Well, the quiet game didn't work, so...
0: No, Lester, thank you for really taking on the challenge. And on a serious note... Your trainer, who is in this building, cannot stop talking about how proud he is of you. So I'm excited to see the fruits of your labor at the grid paddle at Virgin Active The Point. It's going to be great, and it's for a great cause, my friend.
3: Carl, I guess I know that many of the listeners don't know that. Like, I'm in the morning, you're in the afternoon. We're like ships in the night, our two teams, and it's really going to be really, really great spending at least the midday with you. It's me and Natalie up against Carl and Cassidy, and we're looking forward to it. Like, we're really taking this seriously, not because we necessarily want to win, but we love the two of you on here, and we love the energy that you guys bring to the
0: Thank
3: office.
0: You.
3: We just want to take a little bit of that and use some of that at 12 noon when we beat you at the grid.
0: Yeah, all right. You know what? You've laid down the paddle. Never mind gauntlet. So we are very excited to do this, and I'll be honest with you, we haven't had a single practice session.
1: No.
0: But I think the reason is that we kind of know that, you know, some people have to be trained, others were born with it. And we'll find out who that is tomorrow. Okay.
1: Exactly.
3: I've had to train because the company has signed indemnity of me, so I can't claim. I can't put in a claim like workman's compensation does not help at all.
0: That's so true. Oh, my word. But okay, so tomorrow, 12 o'clock, I mean, are we reporting 11:30? So we can just, you know, we can just do a little warm-up first.
1: I'm going to be there at 11. I need to start checking out the game.
0: Okay, cool.
1: Going around the courts. I need to make sure my shoes and everything are polished. You know what I'm saying?
0: Your shoes are polished. What are you doing?
1: I'm just going in, onto the turf. Oh, and I'm checking that I'm not going to fall.
0: Lester, enjoy. And, of course, good luck to Natalie as well. We'll catch you tomorrow. But otherwise, in the morning first and then on the court.
3: Excellent. See you, Carl. See you, Cassie. Look forward to tomorrow. Bye-bye.
0: Liquor man. Lester,
1: can I say one thing?
0: Hey, this guy. What? It was scary.
1: That phone call was ominous.
0: That was very ominous. The way, the confidence that he showed over there.
1: Yeah.
0: All right. But I mean, I'll be very honest with you with regard to it. It's going to be a lot of fun.
1: I'm excited.
0: The breakfast show on Cape Talk versus the afternoon drive on KFM 94.5. But I think, you know, the station's name will tell you everything that you need to know. One of us talk and the other one does the action. You'll see that tomorrow at 12 o'clock.
1: Yeah, you
0: will. Grid Pedal, Virgin Active, The Point. The Point? Most of them go to us.
1: Stop it.
0: But it's also, there's a cause. Safety Parents. That is what we are doing. And if you'd like to contribute in any way, please feel free to contact us before tomorrow, because then perhaps you want to do, every time you score a point against Natalie and Lester, we can contribute to the cause or something to that effect. It's with the Department of Social Development and a really, really phenomenal way of looking after our kids and giving them brighter futures. No matter what their circumstances, we need to look after our children. We need to look after our future. But first, let's take care of Lester and Natalie.
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0: 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That's where we're going to do it for Safety Parents. I do want to go reverse on one of the things I told you about, which is calling all artists.
1: Yes.
0: If you want to throw up a piece in District 6, Chapel Street, there is an email address to send your CV and portfolio, and that is customer.interface@capetown.gov.za. 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
1: An accident on the N2 outbound after Borchards Quarry. The left lane is currently obstructed. And a stationary vehicle on the N1 outbound after the Platte Kloof Road. Centre lane obstructed that side. Multiple traffic lights faulty in Cape Town this afternoon. So if you do spot one, just apply the four-way stop rule. And on Nelson Mandela Boulevard outbound, traffic backed up at Riddleblum Road. And the M3 South is backed up between UCT and Claremont. My name is Cassidy Nicholson. If you've seen anything or heard anything about what's happening on the roads, just pop me a WhatsApp on 082 945 0940.

0: Tomorrow day, what am I to do? Well, get you ready for Zolani Mahola on the seat and in your studio in the next couple of minutes on your flash drive on KFM 94.5 with an exclusive release of a brand new track. You will be the first individual in South Africa to hear this song. So make sure you stick around, get comfy, grab some snacks, put your seatbelt on. It is going to be very, very special to track back on all of these years of Zolani's contribution to the South African music industry, coming to this particular point where the story continues. I cannot wait. Stick around.
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7: Witness testifies about the night AKA was murdered. And Eskom in the market for an energy partner. Good afternoon, I'm Karen Ann Null. A witness in the AKA murder trial has testified about the rapper's last moments on the night he was killed. Club promoter Simpiwe Ngidi has taken the witness stand at the Durban High Court where the murder trial of Keenan, AKA Forbes, and Tabelo Tibbs Motsoane. Forbes and Motsoane were killed outside a restaurant on Durban's Florida Road on the 10th of February 2023. Tabisa Goba reports.
8: I heard a loud bang and I thought it was fireworks because I remember just seeing sparks and sparks.
9: That's how club promoter Simpiwe Ngidi describes the moment when rapper Keenan, a.k.a. Forbes, and chef Tabelo Tibbs Motsoane were killed on the 10th of February 2023. On the day, Ngidi says he picked up Forbes and his entourage from the King Shaka International Airport and took them to the Wish restaurant on Florida Road, where they all had dinner. Ngidi says they were later joined by Motsoane and some other friends. He says while they were saying their goodbyes outside the restaurant, the shots rang out. Tabiso Koba, Eyewitness News, Durban.
7: Hawks officers have arrested a 30-year-old woman in connection with the discovery of a brothel in Rondebosch. The raid on that flat was conducted in August when a 21-year-old woman was found working as a sex worker. Investigations revealed she had been trafficked. Yesterday, a second alleged trafficker was taken into custody. And Eskom is looking for a private sector partner to help develop a 1.5 gigawatt pumped storage scheme in Limpopo. The Tubatse project near Ruissen, Senekal, is expected to become South Africa's largest pumped storage facility with the capacity to store around 21 gigawatt hours of energy. Eskom says the facility will store surplus electricity when demand is low and release it when demand rises or when wind and solar power generation falls. Your weather for tomorrow. Clear skies are forecast for the province with temperatures in the 20s. Cape Town and Langebaan reach a high of 20. Paul and Clanwilliam 26, Worcester a high of 27, and Beaufort West a high of 32. Recapping your top story at this hour, a witness in the AKA murder trial has testified about the rapper's last moments on the night he was killed.
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0: It is Aaliyah. It's called Try Again. It's on your show, your flash drive, KFM 94.5. Now, Cassidy, as promised, I would like to bring in somebody very, very special. But first and foremost, I wanted to do a little musical journey. Mm-hmm. I want you to come with me on a musical journey. Because I think for a fact that this particular individual, before we introduce, I feel like it's been one of the most consistent voices in South African music culture. An individual who has brought not only energy, but a certain authenticity and an integrity to the music that has honestly paid homage to not only the South African music landscape, but the culture. The culture behind the music is more important. All the way from 2003, when I matriculated, Cassidy, by the way, I matriculated. I wanted to give this person, an opportunity before we introduce properly. So let's go on a journey.
1: Okay, fine.
0: Are we going to go on a journey? Just walk with me
1: just
0: on
1: 2003.
0: This.
1: That's when you matriculated.
2: That's crazy.
0: Hey, you're not supposed to
2: talk
0: mask, yet.
2: It's the masked singer. They'll never know who this is.
0: This. Just, it's a big surprise.
1: Okay.
0: Follow me on this journey. Are you ready?
2: Let's go.
0: Okay, lock in. I want to take you all the way back in the time.

0: please welcome to the mic, Zolani Mahola.
1: Well.
0: It has been decades, hundreds of years since we've had this opportunity to chat to you on this show. I know, it's terrible of me.
1: And look at how fresh-faced we still all look.
2: Yeah.
1: Hey, how is this possible?
0: I got a bit gray in my beard
1: now. You did get a little bit gray. But the fact that in 2003 you were in matric,
2: crazy.
0: How
1: old were you, babes?
3: I was 2014. I matriculated. I was 10 years younger.
1: Oh no!
3: I was 8.
1: Oh no! What's happening?
0: Are you going to share how old you were in 2003? Do you see? That's
1: At least I matriculated 4 years before you. Oh, in 99, I matriculated before the turn of the century.
3: Pietras is doing
0: this. Yeah, because obviously the producer of the show, Pietras, 99 as well.
1: You too.
0: Yes, there we go.
1: I'm baby.
0: All right. Mm-hmm. Well, welcome, Zolani. Mm. It's been way too long. Mm. And just listening back to all those, the reason why I do that is because I just want to say that this is, honestly, this is the palace you've built, my queen.
1: Oh, man, Carl.
0: Really, that's the palace you have built. When people hear your voice, they know that they're home. Mm. Like, to have that on your shoulders, Zolani Mahola.
1: I wear it like a badge.
0: Yes, it is a badge.
1: It's a badge of honor. It is a badge of honor.
0: It really is.
1: It's a beautiful thing.
0: But it takes hard work. It really does to actually be that consistent. 2003, maybe even earlier than that.
1: It was earlier, in fact.
0: You know, it was earlier than but I remember 2003 specifically for the Doobie-Doo.
1: Yes.
0: I do. But there was even something before that as well. I know that there were tracks like Castles.
1: There was an album before the Castles in the Sky. Oh,
0: yes.
1: Carl, you know my discography.
0: I do. But I know because I'm a really big fan, and I have been since, clearly.
1: I kiss him.
0: Matric and beyond. Come on. But to know that, to wear that as a badge, looking back and knowing that you still have so much to give.
1: So much to give.
0: Hey.
1: I can't believe it. I can't believe that this album that I'm about to release is my 9th studio album. That is a crazy, crazy thing. Like, how many songs have come through this vessel that is I and I? So beautiful.
0: Yeah, and it's great because it's had its different shades. You know, it's had a freshly ground.
1: Oh my goodness,
0: the one who sings.
1: Oh,
0: and
1: absolutely.
0: Then Zolani
1: in fact,
0: as well.
1: The most of it was with the freshly ground crew, as you say.
0: Like 17 years.
1: 17 years.
2: Wow.
1: And incredible collaborations with all of those musicians. You know, I mean, like, I think the really amazing thing about freshly ground was just how the different elements just came together to create something that was just so pow new, you know, for so many of us. What an incredible journey. And then to move forward from there, as you say, Carl, you know, into The One Who Sings.
0: Yes.
1: And now back slap bang into Zolani Mahola. It's just been a beautiful, beautiful, beautiful circular journey.
0: And the journey itself, to be locked into a freshly ground unit for 17 years and then become The One Who Sings and you... A new project,
1: new entity. Yeah.
0: And then of course now to be Zolani. I mean, you're tracking through. This is the same person through projects.
1: Mm.
0: So I would like to know, just in terms of identity wise, just making sure that Zolani is true to Zolani all the way through.
1: Mm-hmm.
0: I mean, that's a challenge. It really is, because they're different sides of yourself, of course, right?
1: Oh, 1,000%. But for me, you know, Carl, like the really awesome thing that I can observe in my life and that I'm grateful for is, even though it's the same me and it's the same voice, there's a lot of transformation. I feel in myself so much transformation, particularly now at this stage of the game where I've really come to really know my value, you know, like as a muso, as a songwriter, as a mom, as a citizen, and just coming into my own, releasing this album for the first time under my own name, you know, because I released my first solo album under The One Who Sings.
0: Yeah.
1: And so it feels really momentous.
0: It is momentous.
1: Yeah, feels momentous.
0: Because there's something about the power within the people and what is behind the people, which is their culture, their roots, and where they come from. Yeah. And that's why when I heard Cosa Nostra with Bravo LaRue, the late great, I felt all the emotion, of course, because, you know, there was sentiment behind that. But then I was like, that's right. Like, I know Cosa Nostra is so big and gratuitous, but like you've added Xhosa. And I was like, yes, because there was such depth in it. And do you feel like the real stance that you've taken with regard to your identity in your life was from saying that you are a proud Xhosa woman?
1: Yeah.
0: And you need to lean into that more than you ever have in your entire career.
1: I would say that. I think it's a lot. There's so much reclamation kinds of things in this body of work that that is fully coming out next year, but that Cosa Nostra is a big part of.
0: Yeah.
3: Right.
1: That for me, I've had such a reconnection to my sense of self through exploring the cultural backdrop that I came from. My father was a huge traditionalist. He also was a Catholic and Christian, but he also practiced his Xhosa rites, and so we grew up with a lot of ceremonies at home. And when I moved to the Western Cape, when I moved to Cape Town in 2000, I didn't do any of that stuff. I kind of just lived my best life, which was fine. But in 2020, I started diving in the sea for the first time, and in that process of diving in the sea, weirdly reconnected with my ancestral cultural roots, and that journey has really informed a lot of the music that is on this album right now.
3: Wow.
0: And the album's name, the reason why, strategically placing power and
1: people.
0: Yes,
1: I loved it.
0: Thank you. I'm glad you noticed.
1: Absolutely.
0: It's people and power. You've put those two words together. Mm-hmm. And of course, we've heard it in different iterations in our time. Power to the people.
1: Yes.
0: And that sort of thing. But people power.
1: Yes.
0: It seems like you are saying that there is a lot of connection, and there's a lot of importance in us leaning on one another as not only an individual, but as a nation, because we are people through other people.
1: Thank you very much.
0: There's even a term we have in Xhosa like that, right?
1: I know that term.
0: Of course you do.
1: Xhosa Bondo.
0: That's it. And we have that. So is that where this... Is that the center of people power?
1: It 1,000% comes from that. I've alluded to the fact that I've gone on an individual journey.
0: Yes, you have.
1: And I believe that we all need to do that. We all need to go to through these journeys of finding our voices and our purposes. But then we come together as a collective. I mean, I grew up in the 80s in a whole different South Africa where the country was calling for change, was calling for freedom. And I remember being as a very small child, kind of being in this mass of people moving and agitating and singing and dancing and calling for change. And I have people in my family who were in the struggle as well, to end apartheid. And it was that energy, that collective energy, that brought about the end of apartheid. It is very sad that so many of our leaders of that struggle movement have really betrayed the people. Many of them have betrayed us. But that's not to say that we, Carl, you, me, Cassidy, we can't use our voices for the good of this nation. So this is what this album is about. It is about us reclaiming our voices individually and collectively. That is why it's called People Power.
0: And that's a beautiful, beautiful thing.
1: Oh, yes.
0: And part of that is also you putting you into this thing. I know that there's a lot of power to the people, but I mean, there's also Zolani. And we need to find out more about you and connect with you. So, Xhosa Nostra, there was like a gom thing in there. And I was like, yes. And then there's A Good Time, which is a song that you're about to drop for the first time in South Africa, and it's going to be a massive exclusive. But before we get to that, I have some lingering questions that I've been asked to ask you.
1: I'm ready to answer.
0: Are you sure?
1: Yeah.
0: They're kind of off the beaten track.
1: That's okay.
0: Cassidy, if you have any as well, this is the time before we get to the new single, if you have any of them, but I'm going to start off right.
1: Yeah, go for it.
0: I was asked, where's my phone?
1: Oh my gosh.
0: Sorry. I was asked.
1: The fact that he has to read it.
0: This came through other people. It said, all right, so Carl, please ask Solani, does she still have Shakira's number?
1: Yeah, absolutely. I mean, I actually was talking to her just now. We were just, I don't have Shakira's number.
0: Oh, God.
1: Neither
0: what?
1: Have
0: you
1: I
0: don't?
1: Ever had Shakira's
0: really?
1: Number. No.
0: Oh. I love this.
3: The giggle.
0: There's something more.
1: Is it a giggle or is it a cackle?
3: It's a cackle. It's whatever you want it to.
0: There's tea there.
3: Stop.
0: There's tea there.
1: No.
0: I don't know what it is, right?
1: No, there's no tea.
0: Are you sure?
1: All on the floor. Okay, carry on.
0: This is interesting, eh? Okay.
1: Next.
0: Okay, next question. Do you want to go for it?
3: Oh, okay. I think this one's actually just coming from me. More so, because I'm such a fan.
1: Bring it.
3: There was a dubstep remix.
1: Yes.
3: Of one of your songs.
1: I'd Like, I think it was.
3: Yes.
1: Yes.
3: Oh my, how, what was, like, what was the reason behind that? Because, I mean, I loved when, like, when my family goes away, the first thing they do is they put on your music because it makes them sound, feel like home, right? But that was so interesting, that little journey. So what was the reason behind that?
1: I think that that was, that might have been an illegal remix.
3: No!
1: Yes. Yes,
3: because you were so aware of it.
1: Yeah, what? Yeah. We it took us a while to be aware of it, but you know what? It was cool because it exposed the song and
3: that
1: the band
3: true.
1: To a whole lot of other people who would ordinarily wouldn't necessarily have. Oh, here it is. Here it is.
3: Oh, I loved it.
0: Yeah.
1: Come on.
0: Yeah. Samina mina waka waka
1: The remix.
4: So you said this was an illegal one?
1: Yeah. I mean, that rocks. I really love it.
3: But you're so right. Like, the people that were listening to this were definitely not listening to Ashley Grant. And you put them on.
1: Listen.
3: Wow.
1: Okay. Listen. Now they're like, whoa, that chorus, that is a hook.
3: Exactly.
1: And they're going, blah, blah, blah, blah. Okay.
4: So you don't mind a nice sneaky remix every now and then?
1: No,
4: right?
1: Listen now.
4: I'm just asking for a friend who likes yacht music. Because you know that in Cape Town, we are all subject to a bit of yacht remix. You know, when you drop a song, they're like, I like this. I need the stems. I want to make a yacht.
3: Exactly.
4: So you find us remixes.
1: I mean, talk to me.
4: DM you and make it happen, right?
1: DM me. Let's go. Let's do it properly.
4: Yes.
3: Okay.
4: Totally. Otherwise, you end up with this.
5: I like.
1: Oh. Oh.
5: Sami Nami.
1: Oh.
5: A good time.
4: Okay, so yeah, that's
1: see him.
3: I know. He gets into it.
4: I was fully immersed. Apologies.
1: Kind of sexy girl.
4: Thank you very much.
5: I appreciate you.
4: All right, so here's the thing, Solani. Okay, last question from this is from my side. There were these textures in your career, and these textures had you alongside Stevie Wonder. Now,
1: my hero.
4: That's
1: my idol.
4: Ribbons in the Sky is one of my favorite songs in the entire. So I just wanted to ask you, from a fan of Stevie Wonder and a fan of Zolani at the same time, my head would explode if you were in the same room at the same time. But like, how was that? How easy?
1: Full disclosure, we never actually had a conversation, but I was at his piano and I was singing along.
4: At his piano?
1: touching his piano while he was actually actively playing it. I did die.
3: I would too.
1: I did die. And we were singing Happy Birthday to Madiba and one of the 4664s in New York City at Radio City Music Hall. And can I just tell you that I also was in the elevator with Ms. Aretha Franklin at that same event.
3: Diva, come on.
1: And I did not say a peep because it was Aretha Franklin.
4: Did you?
1: It was Aretha Franklin.
4: You know what I said to her?
1: What would you have said?
4: Hi, ma'am. How do you spell respect? Asking for a friend.
3: Oh, Mr. Wastery.
4: Sorry, what? Say it again.
1: I think she just slapped you.
4: Yes, I know. I do the same thing with Gwen Stefani, by the way.
3: How do you spell bananas?
4: Exactly.
1: Oh, my God.
4: All right, but no. So now that I just had to clear that up, and now we can talk about a track, because it's been a good time having you back in studio. And and long shall it continue, by the way, because
1: Inshallah.
4: We should. Inshallah. But a good time. Set the scene for us before we play this track as an exclusive on the Flash Drive, Zolani
1: Complete
4: Mahola.
1: Exclusive. This was the first song that I worked on with my producer, Hannah V, who is a Grammy-nominated producer who has produced my entire album.
4: Yes.
1: This was the first session that we had together, and I went into the studio and I had this chorus that was running in my head for a long time, and it was just, you picked a good time to meet me, I just want to love you sweetly. So we went into the studio and Manga K was also there. Aron Halevi, who actually started Freshly Ground back in 2001.
3: What?
1: We together wrote this song, this banger, A Good Time. And it's a sexy song.
4: It is really,
1: it is a sexy song. It's a very sexy song because I'm ready to be sexy, guys. At 45 years old, I am now ready to be sexy. So your applications can come into Zolani Mahola across all platforms.
4: Are you inviting DMs?
1: I mean, kind of. I'm free now. I'm single.
3: 23 plus single tax is what I heard.
1: You heard it here first.
4: Honestly, A Good Time's the first single. Next one's called Swipe Right. You can apply within.
0: I'm looking forward to People Power. I cannot wait until this drops officially. You can't give us an idea of like where in 2027 we can expect the full project to drop?
1: Early-ish, but I don't want to say so because I would like to encourage people to please go and follow on all my socials, Zolani Maol, and also on all the streaming platforms where you listen to music. It means a great deal to all artists. Now, things have changed so radically, you know, the way that music is consumed, the way that, that artists earn, that it's such a business thing, the numbers. Please follow, and then you'll be the first to know.
0: And you know what, I think let's just strengthen that for a second because I think what's very important is those pre-saves allow you to land onto a bunch of different of these radar playlists. And it exposes our artists to international connections. And that's what we need because that's how we can start generating international tours, how we can start generating more people to consume the music. And the only way we can do that is that when you hear that, that radio interview, when you see that artist posting, this is coming out soon, the first thing that I want you to do is to pre-save and even actually create a story of you pre-saving so that your following in turn says, why are you pre-saving this? And say, like, you better get into it because when it drops, you're going to love it. Like, that's what we need, more of that culture of actually developing our music industry because it's in our hands. The power is with the people who consume the music.
1: I've just got one thing to say. Swipe right.
0: Oh!
3: Swipe right.
0: That sounds like a good time. That sounds like a really good time. Woo! Okay. Why am I sweating? I tell you what. You will get... Okay, now Cassidy knows I do this, but I will give you the song as an exclusive right after we tap into some news and sport. I know, Cassidy, you've got some details on the road.
3: I do.
0: And then we'll give you the official exclusive of a good time. Zolani Mahola's new project, People Power, coming soon. Consume the music. And may I just also add that if you find Cosa Nostra on your streaming platform, add that too.
1: Oh my gosh. And Where You Are, the single that I just dropped with Zex Bandwini.
0: Yes. You just dropped that. But how is it that I played that twice already
1: I literally just dropped that. I also dropped a track called Amakosa. I mean, it's like, guys, just if you're not following already, why not?
3: Exactly. Where have you been?
1: You're missing out. Oh, jolly.
0: Can you just imagine if I had both of those songs ready for a snippet? Like, this is where you are.

0: It just sounds like summer. It sounds like we're going to have a great summer. Mm-hmm. It also sounds like summer.
1: Oh, you know, multiple summers.
0: It does. And don't worry, because the thing is, because I'm a fan of yours, mm-hmm. I make it my business to receive all songs. Mm-hmm. So...
1: Okay.
0: Cassidy. Danisa as well. Chocosa.
2: There's no difference in the voice, even when it's live and in concert,
1: except
2: man.
0: Honestly, you're listening to the ruler of Tula. That's what you're doing right there.
2: Live and in concert. 4K, y'all.
0: All right, so you got some homework to do for Zolani. And in the next couple of minutes, you'll hear a good time. This is your flash drive. It's KFM 94.5. And this is a brand new project. So People Power is coming to you in 2027. Don't miss it. But in the meantime, follow, swipe, DM, support the music.
1: Slide.
2: Hell yeah.
0: And the person. Oh, my
1: too
0: dear.
1: Too much.
0: Okay, sorry. We'll retract that. Over to Cassidy. Are you going to be able to do some traffic after all of that excitement right now?
2: I will do
0: okay,
2: my best.
0: Okay, good. 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SMS out to 30605 now, and you can save on your car insurance if you don't ask them for 500 Rand.
3: Currently in Athlone at 12th Avenue and Jan Smuts, there's been an accident as well as on the N2 outbound after Borchards Quarry. The left lane is obstructed. And if you are driving in that area, just practice some patience because you should expect some delays. And there is a stationary vehicle on the N1 outbound after Platterkloof Road. The center lane is currently obstructed. As for your traffic lights, you can expect some faulty ones in Khayelitsha at Muway and Jafteke Masimola Road and at the N2 at Faden Powell Drive. My name is Cassidy Nicholson. Please, if you've heard anything, seen anything that's happening on our roads, let me know. My number is 082-945-0940.
0: 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That's why they've been on the roads for the past 21 years, easing traffic congestion so you arrive quickly and safely. The OutSurance pointsmen are another reminder that with OutSurance, you always get something out. 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
5: A very good afternoon to you. I'm Kieran Thompson. We start our engines in Formula One after it was announced earlier today that the sport will be making its return to the African continent from the early 2030s. Rwanda has agreed to host the African Grand Prix on a 10-year contract, which will see the sport return to the continent for the first time since 1993. As part of the partnership, a brand new circuit will be built to host races. We switch gears to cricket now, where Australia took a 1-0 lead in the Test Series against the Proteas by scoring a 214-run win in Durban. South Africa were bundled out for just 206 runs in pursuit of a massive 421-run target, with Josh Hazlewood being the chief destroyer, taking 6 wickets for 49 runs. Themba Bavuma provided his post-match thoughts.
6: It is disappointing. It's not the way you want to start a series, right? Any kind of series, let alone just against a top outfit like Australia. The emotions are obviously still a little bit high. You probably want that to settle before you kind of get into the conversations and really understand. But I think there are obvious things, you know, that we could definitely improve on.
5: We sidestep to rugby now, where John Dobson named his Stormers team for their Champions Cup opener against the Bristol Bears this coming Saturday. Yevan Roos returns to the starting 15 to replace Hakjiva Daimani, who's out with a concussion in that number 8 jumper. Paul de Villiers and Siya Kolisi join Roos in that loose trio, while the back line remains unchanged, but there is a spot in the match day 23 for Warwick Gallant on the bench. And we wrap things up in the world of football, where 4 fixtures take place in the Betway Premiership this evening. Stellenbosch FC are away to Kaizer Chiefs. Durban City host AmaZulu FC in a derby. Champions Orlando Pirates entertain TS Galaxy, while Mamelodi Sundowns are back in action just 3 days after winning the MTN 8. Those 4 fixtures, they'll be away to Richards Bay, with those 4 fixtures kicking off at 7:30. And finally, match day 2 of the UEFA Champions League kicks off tonight. I'll have those details in the next hour. Kieran Thompson, Eyewitness News Sport.
0: And now, an exclusive.
2: I
0: just had to just give it a proper introduction. This is the first time for South African radio and a start of something that is going to be powerful and designed for the people. People power out in 2027. This is a good time. Zolani, take a bow as this thing drops.
7: Oh, come on. Oh, come on.
2: Cole's just discovering this now.
7: And why not?
0: It's good. You see, it's really good. All right, stop. Here's the real music.
2: Yes.

0: Okay, that song obviously just sounded like so much fun to record, number one.
1: It was so much fun.
0: And also, what are you saying? You picked a good time to meet me.
1: Yes.
0: Yes.
1: Yes.
0: Why would you say that?
1: You know why I say it?
0: I need to hear this.
1: I say it because, you know, we're always changing as human beings.
0: Yeah.
1: You know, I think that is one of the invitations of life, is that we do transform and become more and more and more of ourselves.
0: Yes.
1: And so I think in this time and space, somebody would be very lucky to meet me as I am in this now.
2: Yeah.
0: No, of course.
1: In it.
0: And I believe this wholeheartedly. I know people have believed it as well. The messages come through.
3: That is fire, fire. There's no drop. Fire.
0: Yeah. Yes.
4: Zolani, you want to be sexy? Oh, this is sexy.
1: Carl, was that you? No, was that you?
0: That gentleman's real voice.
1: Oh,
0: okay,
1: God,
0: I have to put it on. All right, I'm sorry.
1: That was kind of cool. I mean, I'm into it.
0: Dear person, you know what to do.
2: Her DMs are open.
1: Oh my Lord.
2: Do that information what you do.
0: That song, all right, that song is available for you to slide into.
1: Near what?
0: On Friday. So we can go to your profile and
1: please,
0: we can pre-save there, right? Is that where it is?
1: The answer to that question is
0: yes.
1: That is a definite
0: That's it. Yeah, of course.
1: Yes, obviously.
0: Yeah, because
1: That's where you go.
0: That's obviously exactly when you pre-save something.
1: That is right. Zolani Maola.
0: Yes.
1: Go there. Just go there.
0: Or you can go
1: press
0: onto
1: all the buttons.
0: You can go onto the page on your streaming platform and then find Zolani Maola.
1: That's what you must do.
0: And that's where you can pre-save. And then on Friday, I can skirt Maola just for Zolani.
2: Diva, yes.
0: Right. That's right.
2: Get into it.
0: You know what?
1: Oh, Lord.
0: You picked a great time to meet me.
1: Oh, baby. I just want to love you sweetly.
0: No, this is so good. Zolani, thank you so much for joining us on the Flash Drive today. It's been such a joy. Honestly, you bring light and happiness wherever you go.
1: It's same to you, babes.
0: You do. It's been special. So please go grab it. Pre-save now. A good time out Friday.
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6: Hallo almal, namens die minister van openbare werke en infrastruktuur, Dean McPherson. 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
0: Cassidy, I have a little advertorial to get to here.
2: Yes.
0: Do you mind assisting me, please?
2: If I must.
0: Thank you so much. I need you to make cat noises. Thank you so much.
2: Like last time?
0: Yes, but I mean, you can also change it up if you want to. I'm looking for different versions of cats. So I need an alley cat. I need a... That would work, but okay. Then obviously just I want you to give it a good 3D feeling.
2: No, like
0: thank
2: last
0: you
2: time.
0: Yeah, yeah.
2: Okay.
0: All right, cat parents. It's your time to shine. 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
0: From the 12th to the 16th of October.
7: Meow.
0: You could be one of five lucky winners.
2: Sorry, that one was fighting.
0: Yes, because no, it makes sense. Because the thing is, if you don't win, you'll feel that way, right?
2: Exactly. Yeah.
0: Heels Pet Nutrition.
7: Meow.
0: Science does more.
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0: That's it. 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
7: Meow.
0: Thank you.
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0: All right, it's time for a brand new prize and a brand new concept. Just yesterday, it was a lot of fun hearing someone figure it all out. I know it is a bit tough, but I was just very, very impressed because you were outstanding when it came to the concept and finally just figured out. But you know, Kaylin, it's a new day, a new prize.
4: Oh, yes, I'm so excited.
0: Okay, did you get the last one though? Did you get the one that was revealed yesterday?
4: No, I didn't.
0: Okay.
4: But fun.
0: No, it's fine. I'll give you a clue as to what the answer was.
5: Peanut butter.
0: That was yesterday. So now...
6: I love it.
0: Now we've got a brand new one, so this could be anything. Whatever's on this piece of paper, what Cassidy and I will do, we'll try help you figure it out.
7: Answer the question.
5: Did I guess? You're asking me nonsense? Tell me again.
0: Here we go. Kaylin, you have 2 single-word clues, and up for grabs is an 11,000 rand in Swallow Summer House. One-night stay for bed and breakfast. They have these summer houses on the property. This is valid outside of peak season. That is the T's and C's. Excludes a stay from 1 to 25 Feb, 15 to 31 December, as well as public holidays. However, subject to availability and advance reservation. However, the Tin Swallow Summer House could be yours. A luxury boutique hotel nestled in Glencairn, where relaxed coastal living meets warm South African hospitality. It's a bunch of for your life. Kaylin, your first word is...
6: Can I say?
0: Yeah. That's why I did is pause, because you must fill the pause.
6: Okay. My word that I'm going to give you is fight.
4: Okay. Fight.
0: That's with an F, by the way. Okay.
4: What's
0: with an F?
4: Boxing?
0: Boxing. Ding, ding, ding. Dun, dun, dun, dun. Is it the concept? Dun, dun, dun. It's a KO. Sorry.
4: Okay, that's fine.
0: I'm sorry. Okay. No, it's okay. My word is broom.
4: Broom.
0: Yeah.
4: Okay.
0: What's your guess? Talk to me.
4: I'm going to say dust.
0: Say that again. What do you say now?
4: Dust.
0: Did you say... I'm trying to hear what you said there. Spell it out for me quickly. You said?
4: D-U-S-T.
0: Dust. Dust. Yes. Dust is... incorrect, unfortunately. But Kaylin, thank you for giving it a try. I appreciate you. And please continue trying. You never know when you're going to get another shot at guessing a fresh concept with a brand new prize gifted to us by Tin Swallow Summer House. That's actually the social media. It is going to be a beautiful stay for you and a significant other, a beautiful one-night stay, bed and breakfast. This all valued at 11,000 rand. K- Get involved tomorrow.
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12: How far will a man go for a good cause? About 5 kilometers in a purple speedo. On 23 October, men across Mzansi will take part in the Hollard Daredevil Run to raise awareness about prostate and testicular cancer. It's bold, it's brave, it's slightly awkward, and that's exactly the point. Sign up now at Ticket Pro and join the purple movement. Black of balls, black of life.
0: Can we make a quick call? We should. A little call to find out which individual is ready to select the song. Because we picked a couple. So here we go. If they want to pick this number.
13: Hello?
0: Is this Jacqueline?
13: This is Jacqueline.
0: Hello, Jacqueline. It's Carl Wasty from KFM 94.5. Apologies for bothering.
13: No bother at all.
0: I just have some people around me and we've all selected songs and we can't figure out which one we should play. So you will get to choose which one of these tracks we'll play. That's it.
13: Amazing.
0: You're amazing, cool. Actually. Yes, you are. So, Jacqueline, what do you do for a living?
13: I actually work for an equine vet. I'm an assistant there.
0: Oh, my word. This
6: Jacqueline.
0: Is amazing. Yes, exactly. Hey!
6: Get into it.
0: This is fantastic. It really is.
13: Yeah. I know it is. It's
0: an equine vet. Apparently everybody who laughs, they're going, they are.
14: Cassidy's good at animal noises. Can you make like horse?
0: No, don't need to do that again. I mean, she really got the cat noises down. Please, don't. Honestly.
6: A horse, you say?
14: Yes.
6: Hey!
0: No, a horse. No! Sorry, Jacqueline.
6: Okay,
0: sorry.
6: Fine, okay. There we go.
13: You
6: There's
13: sound like you need a vet, Cassidy.
0: And then,
6: you know what?
0: Equine vet. So, here it is. We're at the races with these lovely, amazing, it's a three-horse race here. No.
6: That's three horses.
0: Remind me never to ask her to do animal sounds ever again.
6: You should hear my goldfish.
0: No, don't do it. Please don't do it. Jacqueline, don't do it.
6: I'll do it for you.
13: I know.
0: It sounds terrible, Jacqueline. I know. I agree with you. Anyway, so thank you. Now, let's hear the songs and see who is indeed in the races. We'll start off with Cassidy.
6: Oh, okay. It is one of these gorgeous days where I feel like if you're stuck in traffic or maybe you've just gotten home and you're about to start cooking dinner, you need something that like matches the energy of the day and the weather outside and all that. So my song is Waterfalls by TLC.

0: So that's us.
1: That was me. Sorry. I couldn't keep it in anymore. Whoopsie daisy.
0: Beatrice, what's your song?
2: So I was on leave. Carl chose the song, and we know Carl has great music taste.
0: I do.
2: Mean, even the KFM Top 40 on a Saturday.
0: That's right.
2: You know, because of your music taste.
0: Thank you, man.
2: And this song's perfect for Dance Dach. Lady Gaga, Age of Glory.
1: Yes. Get it.
0: Sorry. Say pardon.
1: I said sorry.
0: Okay, Edge of Glory, that's another one. And then we had Zolani Mohola in.
1: We did.
0: And I can't not play the song with her and Zakes Bantwini. So I figured I'd select this for my song because I won yesterday. It's called Where You Are, steeped in culture, in talent. Zolani, who is just in and is probably listening right now. And Zakes Bantwini, this is Where You Are.

0: Right, cool. So there we go, Jacqueline. You have three songs there. You've got Lady Gaga, you've got TLC, you've got Zolani Mahala. You pick which track plays off the news. Go for it, Jacqueline.
1: I'm going to go with producer Pietras.
0: Age of Glory.
1: Age of Glory.
0: Amazing. Jacqueline, thank you so much. Love to everybody at that amazing vet of yours. And we'll chat to you soon. Thanks for choosing us.
1: Thanks for the show, guys.
0: No problem, Jacqueline. There we go. He's released. He can pick his own songs now. Lady Gaga, Edge of Glory on the way for you. I hope that you are on the edge of getting home because there are some incidents to know about. 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SMS out 30605 now. 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
2: So in Athlone and 12th Avenue and Jansmats, there's been an accident, as well as on the N2 outbound after Borchards Quarry. The left lane is currently obstructed, and there's a stationary vehicle on the N1 outbound after Platskloof Road, and the centre lane is obstructed that side. Nelson Mandela Boulevard outbound, traffic is backed up at Ruderblum Road. The M5 North is slowing down at Berkeley Road, and on the N2 outbound.

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1: City in dispute with residents over data centers and a call for Africa to develop more oil. Good afternoon, I'm Karen Ann Null. The City of Cape Town has dismissed claims that it is shutting applicants out of the process to challenge its approval of a controversial data center near Cape Town International Airport. The Housing Assembly and Foxglove are appealing the city's approval of the 170 megawatt facility at King Air Industria. The organizations represented by the Legal Resources Center say the process lacks transparency. Nduduzelo Nene has more.
2: The city's Planning Appeals Advisory Panel heard the matter yesterday, including whether the appellants should be allowed to make oral representations. Legal Resources Center's attorney, Sadia Kadwa, says the appellants are the only party without access to all the documents submitted in the appeal.
3: For us, a fair process means that everyone should get to see what the other side has submitted.
2: But the city says the claims are incorrect and premature. It says both the developer and the appellants may ask to address the panel, which can grant such request if it believes further information is needed. The city confirms that the applicant's request to make oral representation has been approved, with the presentations to take place in due course. Nduduzelo Nene, Eyewitness News.
1: Former Deputy National Police Commissioner Shadrack Sibiya has been accused of threatening to wipe out the family of the minor he's accused of sexually grooming. The allegations was made by the minor's father, whose affidavit was presented to the Randburg Magistrates Court during Sibiya's bail hearing today. Sibiya is accused of sexually grooming the 16-year-old and is also accused of raping another 18-year-old woman. And Africa has been challenged to do more to develop oil and gas resources to tackle energy poverty. Delivering a keynote address at Africa Energy Week, Mineral and Petroleum Resources Deputy Minister Phumzile Mqina warns the continent still lacks electricity despite discovering the equivalent of 77 billion barrels of oil since 2010. She highlights how Africa's abundant natural resources have yet to translate into reliable electricity access for millions of people.
4: Despite this extraordinary resources endowment, millions of our Africans still lack access to electricity.
1: Your weather for tomorrow, clear skies are forecast for the province. Cape Town and Langebaan reach highs of 20, Paarl and Clan William 26, Worcester a high of 27, and Beaufort West a high of 32. Recapping your top story at this hour, the City of Cape Town has dismissed claims that it is shutting applicants out of the process to challenge its approval of a controversial data center near Cape Town International Airport.
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9: 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This is Lady Gaga, Edge of Glory.

0: It's Lady Gaga, Edge of Glory. That was the song I gave to Beatrice, and now finally he's released. He can pick his own tracks from here on out. 31 October, Cassidy and I would like to invite you to a little get-together. There once was a ship that put to sea, the name of the ship was a belly. Because can I tell you what? I hate the word private party, man. It seems so exclusive, and that's not what I want. I want to get every opportunity possible to see you, and not just K-Day. And not just like a random outside broadcast. I also want to spend some time with you and your friends and maybe your significant other. And that's why we came up with a, not a private party, it's a pirate party. It's on the 31st of October. Everybody's going to dress up in the city. We might as well get the eye patch on and the old peg leg out. And let's do this thing and party on a boat. That's right. We are on a boat and we're going to skirt our boat. That's how it works. It's on the iconic Jolly Roger. We're doing a sunset cruise. Only 2 hours, so you can be home in time to lum. I know. If anybody asks you out on a Saturday at a certain age, you're like, nee, I got you. And that's why I thought about you. 6:30 to 8:30, and then we're done. You can also chill out a little bit at the waterfront with us if you want to after, but it's up to you. We'll have music. We'll have a couple of drinks, dancing. And we have, we called in the big guns for this one. And he said, yes, Brandon Lee is on the decks. So grab your best pirate-inspired outfit and get ready to party with the flash drive. Tickets are at web tickets, so grab yours. It's strictly over 18s. I'm sorry about that, but there is a cash bar on board, so I had to make that rule. And it is a KFM pirate party with the flash drive and KF94.5 in partnership with the Jolly Roger. It's at the waterfront, Key 5. We'll see you on the 31st of October at 6 o'clock, and we set sail at 6:30. So please come and join us. Grab your tickets and web tickets and we'll see you there. 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SMS out to 30605. And you could be saving on car insurance in no time. 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
1: So there are accidents in the following areas: in Athlone at 12th Avenue and Jan Smuts, and on the N2 outbound after Borchards Quarry. The left lane is currently obstructed, and there's a stationary vehicle on the N1 outbound after Platzekloof Road where the centre lane is obstructed, and multiple traffic lights faulty in Cape Town this afternoon. So if you do spot one, just apply the four-way stop rule. My name is Cassidy Nicholson. If there's anything else that you've seen on the roads that I've missed, let me know on the WhatsApp line. That's 082-945-0940.
0: 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Word up,
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0: Yaku!
3: Hello, how are you, Carl?
0: Oh, great. Always nice to hear the calmness in your voice, Yaku. Well done.
3: There's
0: for...
3: no calm in my voice.
0: There's so much calm in your voice. No, I love listening to you. And you're an electrician. You're supposed to be someone that shocks easily, but you, Mania, you calm, man. Relaxed, I like it.
3: No. Thank you.
0: You got this, man, I know you do. Here is your opponent, let's meet them. Hello, Giovanni.
4: Good afternoon.
0: Good afternoon. Giovanni from Mitchell's Plain, which is a very big area. Do you want to narrow it down? Like, in which part of Mitchell's Plain?
4: I live in Morgan's Village, Mitchell's Plain, opposite the Westridge Fire Station.
0: There we go. You see, and the thing, there are so many little facets. Like when I tell people my auntie lives in Montrose Park, they don't know where it is. Like they're like, where? Like, it's just, it's like by Mandalay. Where's Mandalay? But it's like there, with, you know, it's a long thing. So I get it, brother. But let's do this thing. Yaku is waiting from Strand. You're representing. Do you want to go first or second?
4: I'll go second, please.
0: All right. Giovanni, you are up first. This is how it works. I have 5 questions for you. You'll have 30 seconds to answer them all, hopefully correctly. And your flash word, Giovanni, is pull. So it could be spelt in a variety of ways. Can be phonetic. So P-L-E, P-I-L, P-A-L, P-O-L. You know how it goes. You just need to figure it out. Are you ready?
4: Here we go.
0: All right, pull. Your time begins in 3, 2, 1. Let's do it. A school headmaster.
4: Principal.
0: SpongeBob's home.
4: Pineapple.
0: The opening in the center of the iris.
4: Pupil.
0: A surgeon's knife.
4: Scalpel.
0: Hansa, make this.
4: Also.
0: Say it again.
4: Also. Hansa Pulsa.
0: You have to say that earlier. Sorry, my judges said Pulsa is not a thing. I'm not sure it's because they drink. I don't know, but it's Pulsna. It's not Pulsa. And you said Pulsna after the buzzer. I'm sorry, brother. Okay, that's 4 out of 5. A technicality. Yaku.
3: Yes, go.
0: Show me something. 30 seconds. Pull. Your time begins in 3, 2, 1. Let's go. A scholar.
3: Pupil.
0: A type of canned fish.
3: Skip.
0: The cars Astra and Corsa are from this brand.
3: Opel.
0: A zit.
3: Pimple.
0: The syrup of Canada.
3: Maple.
0: A type of canned fish.
3: Ah, yes.
0: Four as well. We're going to a tiebreaker with this one. Ooh, exciting times. Have you ever had Pulchards?
3: Oh, yeah, I've heard about that.
0: Have you never had Pulchards? Yaku!
3: No.
0: You are missing
3: out. It's like a sardine.
0: Brother man, Pulchards? Yes, it's like you Pulchards on white bread with what I can only describe as dik botter. Like, that's what you need in your life, my friend. It'll change your life. All right, Giovanni and Yaku, this is how it works. You have 30 seconds, well, not 30 seconds. You'll have a tiebreaker, music, and then you need to say your name first and then the answer. That's all. Once I go to you, you need to give me the answer immediately. But remember, what's key here is that you have to say your name before you answer the question. I know it gets exciting and you want to shout out the answer immediately, but that will mean an immediate disqualification, and I don't want that to happen to you. Is that understood, Giovanni?
4: Yes, I
0: am. Understood, Yaku?
3: Understood.
0: All right, so pull remains your flash word. This is what I'm looking for. Good luck. Your final question is, I need a Prince song.
4: Giovanni,
0: what's your answer?
4: Purple Rain.
0: Really? Is that your answer or somebody else's in the background?
4: My answer.
0: Yaku, he got you, my friend.
3: It was a good run.
0: It was a very good run. I'm very proud of you. Thank you, Yaku. I appreciate you.
3: Thank you.
0: You have been such a. I love your attitude and your warmth and your kindness. And we'll make sure to use an electrician like you in Strand and Surrounds. That's what we're looking for, Yaku.
3: Thank you.
0: Thank you so much.
4: We're in the same train.
3: Have a good night.
0: What?
4: Oh, really? We're in the same train.
3: That's a coincidence.
0: Oh, electrical and plumbing. Wow. Okay, there we go. Look at you. Look at you too. Well, Yaku, thank you so much. Giovanni, you are the new Flashwood champion. Congratulations. And tomorrow, I look forward to only you playing.
5: I was playing. I was listening to the radio in the background.
0: Oh, so there's a person shouting Prince in the background was nobody, right? Yeah,
5: yes.
0: And they're laughing now. So, tomorrow, Giovanni, your colleagues, you know what? They know my number. They can send their own virtual hand. Okay, if they want to play. Giovanni, tomorrow, you and I, we have another date to defend your title. Remember, if you win on Friday, Giovanni, you're going to go over to next week where there are some great prizes from a new sponsor on the Flash Drive. Giovanni and colleagues, I'll say goodbye to your colleagues for good. To you, I say goodbye just for now. Giovanni, catch you alone tomorrow on the Flash Word and the Flash Drive on KFM 94.5.
6: Hallo almal, namens die minister van openbare werke en infrastruktuur Dean McPherson. 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

0: Loud Luxury and Brando, it's called Body. 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I'm Carl Wastey. This is Cassidy J. Nicholson, who's about to give you some traffic details, but there's a little twist. We're celebrating a birthday, and you just have to listen to the references. There are some quotes and some words that are out of place. Those will give you clues as to who we are celebrating today. It's brought to you by Toyota. Whether you call your car Stoffel, sweetie, or just Hilux, Toyota Genuine is here for your journey. 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
1: Here is a quick look at all the problem areas, because it is important that you are always on time wherever you go, even if it's home. A message in on the WhatsApp line. Hey, Flash Drive team, my baby and I just saw an accident on Athlone on 12th Avenue in Athlone and Jan Smuts, and that is from Sandy Mesmerized. Thank you so much for that. Another message in: a stationary vehicle on the N1 outbound after Platterkloof Road. The center lane is currently obstructed. Oh, I appreciate you so much. And if you're ever wondering what's love look like, it's that update. Some traffic lights don't rock with you, but not only you. No, the faulty traffic lights will affect everyone who is driving through the following intersections: in Khayelitsha at Muway and Jafta Kheir Masemola Road, and at the N2 and Baden Powell Drive. Now, don't be foolish and just drive. Apply the four-way stop rule and you'll get through easy peasy. My name is Cassidy Nicholson, and I would be oh so happy if you could let those traffic updates rain on me on the WhatsApp line. That's 082-945-0940.
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4: Good afternoon. I'm Kieran Thompson. We kick things off in the world of football right here in the Cape, where the King's Cup will be heading to Paarl in 2027. The tournament will see some of the game's greats lacing up at Boland Park in February next year, and I had the chance to catch up with Bafana Bafana legend Mark Fish, who can tell us a bit more.
5: The King's Cup is a tournament or a football match or a league, as we know it was, you know, started with Gerard Piqué in Spain, but the King's Cup coming to South Africa, I think it's another way that football can grow in this country. And coming to the Paarl region or the Boland region, if you, as you want to say, football needs to keep on developing in all possible ways. And I think it's just fantastic that that ARI have decided to come here, come to the Western Cape.
4: Staying with football, 4 fixtures kick off in the Betway Premiership at 7:30 this evening as Stellenbosch FC travel to Kaizer Chiefs. Durban City host AmaZulu FC. Orlando Pirates entertain TS Galaxy and Mamelodi Sundowns are away to Richards Bay. We head up the line to Europe now, where match day 2 of the UEFA Champions League kicks off with two fixtures at 6:45 this evening as Lens host Sporting Lisbon and Sabah FK from Azerbaijan, they take on Slavia Praha. Some interesting ties to look forward to at 9 p.m. as Arsenal host Lille, but the Gunners will be without Piero Hincapié and Martin Zubimendi, who picked up knocks in their 2-1 win over Leeds at the weekend. Elsewhere, Manchester United visit the Wanda Metropolitano for a date with Atletico Madrid, and Galatasaray entertain FC Barcelona in your selected fixtures. We cross kick to rugby now, where John Dobson tweaked the Stormers' front row for their Champions Cup opener against the Bristol Bears. Vern Matongo, JJ Kotzer and Sazi Sandy will pack down with Audrey Smith and JD Schickelin as the starting locks, and there's also a return for Evan Roos, who starts at eighth man. Staying with rugby, Springbok World Cup winning coach Jake White has been appointed as Fiji's new head coach, just in time to get the Islanders ready for next year's Rugby World Cup. And finally, in the cricketing world, Australia beat the Proteas by 214 runs thanks to Josh Hazlewood's 6 wickets for 49 runs, as well as Matt Renshaw's play of the match performance after scoring 250 runs, over 250 runs that is, as well as taking 2 wickets in that match. Kieran Thompson, Eyewitness News Sport.
0: Let's chat to you, Leanne Singh.
6: Hi.
0: Hi. Thank you very much for listening and for locking in and listening to Cassidy's traffic. I know she added a couple of references there, and it was a tricky one today. I'm not going to lie.
1: It was.
0: Yeah.
1: Hey.
0: Very tricky.
6: No, but it was awesome. I guess being a millennial, we're always going to get that one.
0: Okay.
1: The confidence.
0: Tell us what. So whose birthday are we celebrating today?
6: Ashanti.
1: Which was the one that was the giveaway?
6: Foolish and Mesmerized.
1: Really?
0: Yeah.
1: I was expecting the What's Love. I was expecting that one to be like a dead giveaway.
6: It was quite awesome.
0: What's Love is the millennial bat signal straight up. What's
1: You know,
0: great.
1: If there's no one on a dance floor and that song comes, I'll sprint.
0: Yes.
1: I'll sprint.
6: Yes, you got an awesome vibe.
0: Come a little closer. Let me hold you in my arms like a dawn is supposed to.
1: Okay.
0: I'm a millennial. I'm sorry.
1: I get it.
0: Leanne Singh knows what I'm talking about, okay? Yes. Just you and me. Yes, it's Ashanti's birthday. It is today,
1: it
0: right?
1: It is today.
0: Confirmed,
1: yes.
0: Confirmed. Okay, good. I just want to make sure. Leanne, when's your birthday?
6: 28th of August.
0: Okay, great. Don't give me the year. Because we know you're a millennial like me, man. Yeah, yeah, exactly. That's right.
6: Yeah, that's right.
1: Put your eyebrows away, Carl.
0: Yeah, that's right. Okay, well, please enjoy the rest of your afternoon. Thank you so much for the time today. And I have to play a song for Ashanti.
6: Yes.
0: Yeah.
6: Mesmerize will be great.
0: Must I play Mesmerize with Ja Rule?
6: Yeah.
0: Okay. Well,
6: yes, please.
0: Whatever you want, I got your back. That's it. So I'll play that song
6: for you.
0: Thank you
6: for a great show as well.
0: We try our best. And thank you very much for acknowledging that. We appreciate it. You have a wonderful afternoon. And remember, coming up, it's your chance to show off your pet parent know-how and win. WhatsApp the keyword pet to 082-945-0940. Follow the link and fill in the form on the website. We could be calling you to play pet parent this or that. And you will stand a chance to win 5,000 Rand. 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Good luck to you on KFM 94.5. Let's see, do I have a Ashanti song? Of course I do.
7: Yeah. What up, mom?

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2: Mr. Galway C.
0: Hello. I love chatting to pet parents. You know, it's just nice. It really is. So tell me about your pets, please.
2: Okay. So I've got one dog. Her name is Feisty because she is really, really feisty. If I mean feisty, that is her.
0: Okay,
2: totally,
0: I got you.
2: Totally, totally feisty.
0: Yes, yes. I really hear how the dog barks. It's like a yap, isn't it, eh?
2: Yes, yes.
0: Yeah, that's it. I got
2: absolutely.
0: You.
2: Absolutely.
0: Feisty. Yes. Beautiful. And I know that, I mean, the thing is, remember, Feisty is only wanting to protect you. Okay.
2: Yes, yes, yes.
0: Even
2: but
0: though sometimes
2: a whole lot of attitude.
0: But that's what they do, man. You know, it's in the nature. It's in Feisty's nature. Let her live. Okay? Let her yap. All right, I've got 5,000 rand for you if you are able to answer a few of these, which is a little this or that for designed for pet parents such as yourself and for Feisty.
2: Mm-hmm.
0: So here's the thing. I need to ask three of these. And hopefully you'll get all of them right and win my 5,000 rand. All right? That's how it goes.
2: Yes.
0: Okay?
2: Mm-hmm.
0: So here it is. Grapes for dogs. Healthy snack or quite dangerous?
2: Grapes?
0: Grapes, yeah.
2: No.
0: Grapes for dogs. So healthy snack or quite dangerous? You choose. It's this or that. This healthy snack, that dangerous. What do you think?
2: Oh.
0: Yes.
2: Okay, I don't give my dog grapes at all, so no.
0: Because they're high in sugar and very, very high.
2: Yes.
0: And not every dog's kidney and liver can handle that type of sugar. In fact, we shouldn't be even going near sugar. Even as human beings, we should be limiting and moderating. And now we're going to throw a grape into our dog's mouth. What is happening?
2: Absolutely not.
0: Dangerous. No. Yeah, thank you for answering.
2: Because, I mean, my feisty will be real feisty.
0: Yes. Exactly. So thank you. Well done. Dangerous, not a good idea on a dietary level. Moving along, dogs sweat mainly through their paws or their tummies. This is an interesting one, actually. Dogs mainly sweat through their paws or their tummies?
2: I would say paws.
0: Yo, look at that. But, you know, and the thing is, the reason why it's interesting is they sweat through their pores, which means that that's why it smells like Fritos, man.
2: Yeah, like the beef Fritos.
0: Yeah, it smells like those chips, man. Any cheesy chips, it smells like that. It's because they sweat through their pores. All right, next up, a vet checkup. Only when your baba is sick or once a year. All right, a vet checkup for your love. Yes.
2: Oh, very important, once a year.
0: Thank you very much. Well done and congratulations. You have
2: fantastic.
0: Just won 5,000 rand.
2: Wonderful!
0: Last question. Have you got yourself an obligation-free quote from First for Woman Pet Insurance?
2: I absolutely did.
0: Let's throw in another 2,500 rand. It's 7,500 rand for one phone call. Yes!
2: Wonderful!
0: You're wonderful. Thank you so much. Congratulations and love to Feisty, please.
2: Oh, I will do so. I will tell him, Mr. Cole Wasty sent his greetings to you.
0: For Feisty, it's called Feisty for your dog. Okay. Never mind Wasty. It's Feisty for. Yeah. There we go. Natalie, enjoy your 7,500 rand. And thank you for looking after your baby so beautifully. You are a winner. And if you'd like to win and you're a pet parent that knows it all, especially because you want to care for your little loving pet, First for Woman would like to do that for you. So go for it. All right, tune in tomorrow for another chance to win 7,500 rand. All you have to do is WhatsApp PET to 082-945-0940. 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

0: It's Jamie Lee Sexton. It's wild and it's electric and it's on your show. Coming your way shortly is a session that we really enjoy. We get a chance to play songs that get us moving, and moving is healthy. We're ahead of the new season, and I know a lot of people are jumping into gear, getting gym contracts and getting trainers and getting their health sorted out. And I love that. I love that wellness, and maybe a season is a catalyst for people to get on track with their wellness. And I love seeing it. However, not all of us have the money for gym contracts. Not all of us have an opportunity to, in our busy day, run. So my suggestion is that you don't do cardio.
1: You do cardio.
0: That is the correct answer, Cassidy. What a prize. All right.
1: I know what that prize is. You can tell me off air.
0: Yes. Okay. Great. So what is cardio? I know. So cardio is basically, it is a way to get your heart just racing. Not too high, not over your peak, but it's to get your body really getting that blood moving around so that it increases vitality and wellness. So while a treadmill will give you cardio, or maybe a ski erg will get you cardio,
1: mm-hmm.
0: or whatever you do, like Zumba class, or your heated Pilates or whatever, this is an alternative for you to make sure that you get moving. It's cardio. And at this point, if Cassidy was an opportunist in this moment, right, and says, hey, I'm going to jump in and get a song, and I like people who take the opportunity to get onto the playlist, I would ask her, which track would you choose to get everybody moving?
1: Oh,
0: and yourself. More important, yourself. Let's listen to this. I like doing this to myself, because the chances of picking a song that's not in the system is high. So let's go.
1: Okay. No, I know this one is on the system.
0: Is it?
1: Yes.
0: Are you sure?
1: Osama by Zakes Bantwini.
0: You want to do this one?
1: This one, it gets you going.
0: So you want to go, oh.
1: Yes. You see, look at Jody. Look at Jody.
0: And also, if you listen very carefully, this song actually calls upon a new season. Osama, stick it. This is a good one. 0829450940. Be a part of the playlist and come and curate. Not Dinsdag. That's not today. Today's Dinsdag. Switch the hits at 6.
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0: At saan ko, Lionel? Dancing. In fact, hold on. Danced ako on the ceiling. 082-945-0940. Pick a track. Get some cardio in. I'll wait.
1: Currently on the N1 inbound after Monte Vista, there's been an accident, as well as on the N1 outbound at Marine Drive, and a stationary vehicle on the N1 outbound after Plaza Kloof Road. The center lane is currently obstructed. If you're coming into the city on the elevated freeway, traffic is backed up at the CTICC, and multiple traffic lights are faulty in Cape Town this afternoon. So if you do spot one, just apply the four-way stop rule. My name is Cassidy Nicholson, and if there's anything else that I missed, let me know on the WhatsApp line. That's 082-945-0940.
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3: Navi Pillay on how she became a lawyer and a call to continue saving water. Good evening, I'm Karen Ann Nell. Globally celebrated South African jurist and Nobel Peace Prize laureate Navi Pillay has reflected on her childhood and the moments that sparked her interest in the law. On Friday, the 85-year-old became the fifth South African recipient of the prestigious honor for contribution to peace, justice and international law. Speaking on KFM sister station 702 this afternoon, she shared memories of her first encounter with the justice system.
4: So I was 6 years old when I was a victim of a robbery and my father's wages were stolen. And I had to go and give evidence, a child witness. And it's the same court where I later argued cases as a lawyer and the same court where I sat as the first black woman judge. By the time I reached teenage stage, I wanted to do law. So that I will know my rights and so that I could protect my parents.
3: The EFF has accused Parliament's Impeachment Committee of unfairly targeting advocate Thandazani Madonsela. This follows the committee's decision to withdraw its recommendation that Madonsela give evidence during the impeachment inquiry into the Palapala Farm matter involving President Cyril Ramaphosa. The EFF and the African Legal Professionals Association were in court today challenging the decision. They believe the committee acted in bad faith after Ramaphosa objected to Madonsela. And dam levels in the Western Cape and Cape Town are relatively unchanged this week. The National Water and Sanitation Department says recent light rainfall has not significantly improved levels, but it remains satisfied with the overall state of water resources in the province. Dams supplying Cape Town have declined by 0.4% percentage points, while the provincial average has risen by 0.5. The department's provincial head, Ntombi Zanele Bila Mapurewa, continues to urge consumers to use water sparingly.
5: Overall, dam levels have remained largely unchanged this week. While this provides a measure of stability, it should not lead to complacency. The need to use water wisely remains as important as ever.
3: Now, taking a final look at tomorrow's weather, Cape Town and Langebaan reach highs of 20 degrees, Paarl and Clanwilliam 26, Worcester a high of 27,

0: Oh, this one's very germ. Tiesto, Black Eyed Peas, Pump It Louder. It's Dance Time.
1: Hi, Carl. I just came from a tennis match. I played like 2 hours and 40 minutes.
0: Yo!
1: Two games after my car. Let me put it like that. Can you please play Where's Your Head At? Remix. I won, by the way, both matches. Yay! Bye!
0: Yay for you! I'm proud.

0: Colin Cassidy for dance. The how about Gangnam Style? That's a great workout.
1: Get the city dancing.
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3: that. Dance that.
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0: Yes, Mr. Carl Wasty, Dante here. We on our way to Caledon, me and my work colleague, aka brother Zuko, for Dansdag. Can you please play Tiesto Business? Thank you. Loving the show.
1: Dante and Zuko, drive safe, brothers.

0: What up, Caro? Today, please, for dance dag, can you play Bangarang by Skrillex? Please.
1: I love how you call me Caro. Honestly, anytime. It's dance dag. This is Skrillex.

0: 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Let's check in on your roads. Cassidy Jade Nicholson has been dancing and looking at all the incidents that you need to know about.
1: So here's what you have to look out for on the N1 outbound. There's been an accident at Marine Drive and a stationary vehicle after Platte Kloof Road. The center lane is obstructed. And on the N1 inbound after Monte Vista, there's been an accident. Multiple traffic lights faulty in Cape Town this evening. So if you do spot one, apply the four-way stop rule. And my name is Cassidy Nicholson. Please, if you've seen anything or you hear anything, or if you're going to whatever, let me know on the WhatsApp line. That's 082-945-0940.
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0: It's Autumn from Matthew Mole. His new track, Love Me, is doing very well on the KFM Top 40 at the moment. So make sure you go stream that and support vocals from the locals. And if you've got some time at the 31st of October, you know, it's Halloween and people love to dress up. We just got a different version of that. We decided to do not a private party, but a pirate party. All right, I think someone just may have misread the whole private party thing because I don't like a private party. So I changed it and I said, no, we are going to do a pirate party, which means we get together and we dress up a little bit and we have a good time. Saturday, 31 October, we leave at 6:30, so get there nice and early. It runs till 8:30. You still have time to go home and lay because I know that it's... I know you don't like the six-hour parties, the five-hour parties. So let's just do a liquor jolt for 2 hours on the Jolly Roger, our partners, and we'll do a pirate party with KF94.5 in your flash drive. 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

0: Jeremy Loops, Better Together, of course. Better with the flash drive and you, and this is KF 94.5. One last thing to do is something called the One Up. It's a lovely opportunity for us to get together and share whatever we can within Beatrice's sort of category. Like yesterday, we were going all demotivational.
1: The One Up, where Cassidy and I have the unique opportunity to spit whatever we can at each other.
2: In your face. How about some demotivational quotes?
1: Demotivational quotes.
2: Yeah.
3: If you are worried about doors closing in your life, remember one of those doors was big enough for Jack, but he still froze.
4: If you never try, you can never fail. But you can also still be blamed, which is worse.
3: True that. Failure is like drinking. Do it often and you will forget.
4: The early bird catches the worm, but the late worm doesn't get eaten.
3: Actions speak louder than words. But actions have never met Cassidy. She's louder than everything.
4: Why work a 9-to-5 when you can work at 24/7?
3: If everything you ever wanted is on the other side of fear, I'm staying on this side.
4: Believe you can, and you're already halfway to disappointment. Is that real?
3: Yeah, that's very real. Like,
5: come back! Come back! Come back! Come back!
0: Yo. I get amnesia at this time of the show.
4: It's the
0: like
4: best.
0: I forget about it. Then Jody puts together a little recap, and I'm like, "Oh, we did that yesterday. What do you want to do today?"
2: It's sort of inspired by you, Carl. But you know, it's summer. And
0: is it? It's still spring. Wait, wait for us. Wait for it. Wait, wait, wait.
2: Okay, it's one of those seasons where the sun
5: it's
2: is up.
5: Varum.
2: That's
5: it's
2: one
5: varum,
2: where the sun's up later, like now.
4: That is true.
2: How amazing is it? Anyway, sorry, I digress.
0: Yes.
2: But I know you have a conspiracy theory or something, but have you noticed there's a lot more traffic officers out on the road?
0: It's not a conspiracy, okay? I have told you this before, but I just think that I see more cameras. I see cameras in places that don't give you a chance to slow down. For instance, on the N1 at the Kubek interchange, okay? That thing goes from 120, bah, to 80. And I get caught there all the time. And it always happens this time of the year. So I'm just saying that with all these fines, people are clearly paying because there's not enough time for you to slow down at that bend. I'm just saying that it's not a conspiracy, but there are bonuses to be paid.
2: Yes. And I agree with you because all of a sudden, that happened to me this morning as well.
0: Yeah.
2: Poof. Here's a mobile camera 500 meters from a static camera.
0: Mm. Yes, so I'm saying there's so many more cameras, which means there's going to be more fines. And I know that the clapback here would be like, we're trying to keep the roads safe ahead of the festive season. I love that. Thank you for doing that. I appreciate it. But I just think that some of the cameras are in areas where you know that someone's not going to slow down in time. I got a fine, all right? Mm. I think it was 90 in an 80 zone.
4: Yeah.
0: Like I was just about slowed down. I was 10 Ks away. Bah, fine. Bah, someone's bonus is paid.
4: Also, if you're like, I haven't seen any cops, don't worry, go to the beach. Go to the beach. That is where they get their bonuses. On people who've like slightly parked over like a yellow line or a red line. I asked a police officer who I saw the other day. I was like, oh, are you here because people are parking? And he goes, no, I got called because I was like, yeah, okay.
0: I wasn't insinuating that people are getting bonuses. I'm just saying that it seems convenient around bonus season. But I'm not saying that directly.
4: No.
0: I'm not really saying it either.
2: Yes, it's just words.
4: It's a conspiracy.
0: Yes, it's not even a conspiracy. I'm just saying it's interesting
2: that
0: the cameras are out and it's around bonus season. That's all I'm saying. I'm not saying it's
2: that. It's an observation.
0: It's just an observation.
4: There we go.
0: But not an accusation.
2: 10 minutes to get to that
0: observation.
2: Sure.
0: Interesting.
2: You anyway.
0: Yes. So
2: how about things you can say to a traffic officer but not to your partner?
4: Ooh.
0: I need to find a song for this. No, I'll find a song. Let's see if I can find a song here. Lil Wayne and Bobby Valentino. Do you remember this song?
4: I'm not sure if
0: you
4: remember this. Bobby Valentino.
0: That song, yes, there you go. All right, so do you want to go first?
4: Sure. So how much is this going to cost me?
0: Oh, interesting.
4: What?
0: No. I'm just saying it's that you clearly can't say that to your partner. So you're going outside of the relationship and asking that question, right? Right. I think I'll go direct, right? That's the first wrong thing I've done, and I'm getting spoken to. Why are you focusing on my flaws?
4: Yours, I don't talk to the coach.
0: That's correct.
2: That was him, the soft
4: drink. Yes. Not the mind.
0: Yes, okay. Go
4: are
0: for
4: you going to make me blow on that thing? No, is it not? That's a thing.
0: Wait, there's a button here. If you want to inspect the rear.
4: Yeah. I wasn't going that fast.
0: This is the first time I've been pulled off.
4: Is it really that busted in the bag?
0: I saw you behind me.
4: No, stop.
0: I'm sorry I didn't stop immediately.
4: Get me out of here. Get me out of here.
0: I have one last one, though.
4: Okay. Let it rip.
0: You came out of nowhere. Right, anyway.
4: Mr. Wasty.
0: Then we're going to go now. By the way, we actually have a little session between the team, in case you want to know. We are going to go and do some ahead of tomorrow's battle with Cape Talk. We're going to get Pietrus and Jody and Cassidy and myself onto our paddle court.
4: Can I tell you what we're doing? We're playing an away game.
0: We are.
2: I love how I'm being tortured because you two decided
0: no
2: to take on Cape Talk.
0: There's no torture.
2: You know, I had to go tomorrow. Watch an
0: educational
2: video. What is paddle? It was a 59-second clock. Video that he's
4: for people who did social tennis. Social tennis.
0: But it's going to be fun.
4: So much fun.
0: Yeah, it's cool. So we're going to do this because tomorrow we got a match.
4: We have a match.
0: 12 o'clock, we got to win this thing for the flash drive.
2: Thank goodness I don't have to be at the match because I'm probably not going to be able to walk tomorrow.
0: You'll be fine. And then Lester and Natalie, they are.
4: You
0: they
4: heard Leon today.
0: They have been training daily since I gave this challenge. All right? All I have is I have Cassidy promising me that she was in one invitational paddle match. That's all I have.
4: That's enough.
0: I've played 3 games. Literally.
2: Okay, there's 2 things that count in your favor. Both of you are short.
4: What is that?
2: Which means you're fast.
0: Okay. That does not mean. Trust me, short doesn't mean fast.
4: Who are
2: you've got to find
4: about?
2: Today. Eh? Just saying.
0: No.
4: Carl's clearly met some not so fast short people.
0: Yes. Stompies.
4: No!
0: Anyway. Have a beautiful evening. Look after yourself. I'll miss you. We'll be back tomorrow, same time, same space, for the results of our paddle match. Paddle for a Purpose with Prime Media Cares and the Safety Parents Program. Brandon and Utah up next to entertain you till 10 o'clock tomorrow. 3 o'clock. Catch you again.
4: Okay, love you. Bye.
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9: 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Like the way you do this. 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

0: Another one of those crazy days that started out a bit gloomy, but towards the middle of the day, and this evening still, we've definitely got some sun in our pockets today on this beautiful Tuesday evening, eh?
1: I think it was a crazy day. I saw someone pick up an entire trolley.
0: A trolley?
1: Yeah.
0: Of?
1: Anger management.
0: Like an empty?
1: And almost throw a trolley.
0: Like an empty trolley?
1: Yes.
0: Okay, so wait. So paint the picture. Outside.
1: I was walking and I saw two people running. And I don't know who did what. I'm not going to allude to who did what. They ran into a shop and then the one guy picked up a whole trolley. And then the security guards were standing there. Everyone was like reacting in real time. And the guy ran in the shop and out the shop. And I was like, imagine after 5 p.m., someone picked up an entire trolley to try and throw it at someone.
0: Hey, listen.
1: I think if you are having a bad day, just know that that also happened.
0: Yeah,
1: today.
0: someone either got tossed with a trolley or someone was mad enough to pick up a trolley. And that's anger on a different level. That,
1: yeah, and imagine the street is busy. All the cars are going up and down. And these people are running in between the cars, the taxis, and the trolley was picked up.
0: Let's give another meaning to trolley dash. That should be a headline. Today in Sea Point, trolley dash.
1: Yeah.
0: Because usually with a trolley dash, you know, there's cameras, there's people that are excited. Somebody's going to fill their trolley with a lot of stuff as much as they can in like a minute. But in other trolley dashes, you will get clapped with it if you on the wrong side of that argument.
1: Which side would you be on? Yo, I can't believe I saw that. I froze. I was like, do I move? Do I get out of the way?

0: People are doing the most day. Well, that's how we welcome you to a delightful Tuesday evening. Hope that there was nothing crazy like that that went on in your life today. We ask for peace and we ask for forgiveness and we ask that we just chill for the next couple of hours here on KFM Nights.
1: Peace, love and harmony.
0: And a whole lot of good music as always. Before we get there, I hope there's peace on the roads.
1: I think sometimes the day reflects the road situation. Unfortunately, on the N1 inbound after Monte Vista, there has been a crash. Then on the N1 outbound at Marine Drive, there has been an accident. A stationary vehicle is on the N1 outbound after Platycliff Road. The center lane is obstructed. Your highways seem to be so-so. The M3 South is slowing down at Claremont. Then on Nelson Mandela Boulevard outbound, traffic is backed up from Browning Road. The N1 outbound is congested at Brackenfell, and on the into outbound, traffic is congested between Mowbray and Airport Approach as usual. There are a couple traffic lights that are faulty. You should know by now, treat it as a four-way stop. And then if you see anything else happening on the roads, do let us know on WhatsApp 082-945-0940.
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1: To your favorite song.
0: Stick around to find out what that's all about. If you've never been here for that, Kiara, Ibi Inglis and Michael Jackson will play before we get there.

0: Your it's Music Right here on KFM 94.5. And yeah, as promised, Kiara or Sierra, whichever you prefer. Which is it though? I've heard a few different versions of it, and I know it's almost too late to ask it now, but I read it as Kiara, but I've also said it as Sierra. I don't know.
1: I'm not even going to attempt to say it now because I've only known it as the American way, but I'm not going to butcher it for the confusion. Each to their own. What I will say, though, is that song is the ultimate hype song.
0: Yeah, I agree with you. But it also took me back to yesterday evening or last night when we spoke about dancing. And, you know, like when you dance when nobody's watching. And while the song is playing, I'm thinking, how the hell do you actually dance to that song? Because there's that part there we level up, level up, level up, level up, level up, level up. There's a lot of moving parts there with that. If you were to really, really move to the rhythm of that song. Because, I mean, yesterday we said you can dance with just your feet planted and you can move your body. You just said, you know, she'll do a thing there. But if you were to dance to that song, how vilt do you need to be to do that?
1: I think it really depends on the buzz, eh, and that count. But my favorite part is when they go 5, 4.
0: Yeah.
1: 3, 2, 1. And then it's so much fun if you're in a group because then on 5, someone does something, 4, someone else does something else. And it's like the ultimate countdown. And then when it goes and the beat drops again, then everyone just does their own thing. And you feel good.
0: Okay. I can see how choreography to that at 2:30, 3 o'clock in the morning will work. Like you said, it depends on the buzz. So there
1: you
0: go.
1: There's a will, there's a way.
0: Mm-hmm. All right. Talking about that. Coming up in a bit is another installment of Finish the Lyrics
1: to your favorite song.
0: Now, if it's your first time here, that's our little showpiece for you. That's where you get to express yourself. That's where you get to share your gorgeous voice on the airwaves. And you do all of that with choosing one of your favorite songs. We then play a little snippet of the song and you finish the lyrics. Deanne came in yesterday and did her version of
1: Bed of Roses.
0: Bed of Roses. That's what she did. This was Deanne.
2: For tonight, I sleep on a bed.

0: Ah, there you go. And listen, you know, we always trust you with your choice of song. There hasn't been a time where we needed to disagree with an artist coming through. When I say artist, that's you, an artist coming through with a song. It's always been like the best song, always.
1: No wrong choices, just you sharing your joy with the rest of the KFM family. So please, if you want to play, drop us that message with your fave song to 082-945-0940.
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0: Goldfish, right here on KFM 94.5. If we could find the perfect artist on a Tuesday night, what would that be for?
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2: And we need you. To finish the lyrics.
0: All right. Coming to you loud and proud, as they say. Holidaying up a storm this evening in the Winterhoek Mountain Resort. Shoo! Les May, welcome to the show.
4: Hi, Brandon. Hi.
1: So,
4: we're near Porterville.
0: Okay, near Porterville.
4: Yeah.
1: I did some Googling. And I see that it's such a beautiful area. It's even a World Heritage Site, just known for its somewhat having that Table Mountain sandstone rock formation. So it looks stunning.
4: It is gorgeous.
0: And the view that you have now, because you know you say mountain resort. So how would you describe it? What do you see in front of you right now?
4: So right now it's dark. In front of me was a mountain. There's a mountain, like a mountain range, mm-hmm. in front of me, a few kopjes, and then there's a dam in front of me, and I'm looking across this expanse of green grass, water, and then the mountains in the background, and it is just absolutely beautiful.
0: Sounds like tranquility, eh?
1: It's the perfect place to be, and the stars are probably out in all its wonder, too.
4: If they're not out yet, they are going to come out because it's not cloudy at all.
1: Perfect conditions.
4: Let's step out. Yeah, they're starting to in a navy blue sky. Oh guys, gorgeous.
0: But you notice that both reason I just got it wrong. Eh? I'm like, what do you see in front of you? You go like, I see nothing. You see the stars, they're not out yet. How do you know we're stuck inside a studio without having to say we're stuck inside a studio?
4: Shame,
0: yeah, I know. We're a bit jealous right now, you know, but anyway.
1: I really am.
0: We're here for you, though. All right. If you just joined us, Les May is on the line. She's just living her best life at a mountain resort, and she's here to finish the lyrics. Now, Les May, you know how it works. We're going to play a little snippet of the song, and then you do you. Yeah?
4: All right.
0: Okay. Here it comes.
3: Letters on the sky, burning in your eyes.
4: You look at me and babe, I wanna catch on fire. It's buried in my soul, like California gold. You find

0: All right.
1: Liz May, this sounds like you are fully embracing your little getaway. You out, it's peaceful, and there's someone with you. They're serenading you, and you're just singing the song, and now you're sharing all of that love, a big warm embrace for every single member of the KFM Nights family. And I feel like we should be honored. I think we're even blushing at this point in time.
2: Thank you. And I'm going to put this in here because it's my birthday tomorrow.
0: Oh, wow.
1: The stars are aligning in that navy blue sky, hey? Everybody,
0: just please stand up and... All right. So there you are, you know, just stuck out in this beautiful place, celebrating life and love. You came and you shared your gorgeous voice with us here this evening, and then celebrating your birthday tomorrow. That's very, very lekker. It's all coming together nicely.
2: Perfect.
1: To quote Lady Gaga, you'll always remember it this way.
2: I will. I will. This will be my memory of this birthday. I'm not going to say my age because...
0: Okay, listen.
2: Not because I'm shy of my age. I'm just not going to tell everybody.
0: There's nothing wrong with being 35, okay?
2: Absolutely.
0: There you go.
2: 39. Come on, 39.
0: Oh, okay. All right. Okay, darling, thank you so much for being a part of the show. We love your work. And here's your song.

0: Oh, what a song, eh?
1: What a song. The soundtrack to a Star is Born. Yeah? Yes.
2: I feel like it's also very descriptive towards Les May's current situation. Away, it's a birthday. A star isn't just born, it's rising. For the whole world to see, the brightest star in the sky, and she's just shared all of that power and love with us for Finish the Lyrics.
1: And Les May, the fam has come through, eh?
3: Oh, Les May, I love it. You've got a voice of an angel of beauty.
4: Wow, wow, wow. What a beautiful, beautiful voice. And
5: wow, wow, wow. How beautiful.
1: As we know, two people from different sides of the world got the wow, wow, wow thing going on.
2: And even I'll go again. Wow, wow, wow. That's when you know you've taken everyone's breath away.
1: And then Amanda just sums it up like this.
6: Yo, Maishi, de Mahma.
1: De Mahma. There you go. And that's what it's all about. You come here, you choose one of your favorite songs, you get to finish the lyrics, and you get all the love in the world from the most beautiful family in the world. That is the KFM Nights family. 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

0: It's Jethro Tate right here on KFM Money 4.5. Listen, if you just joined us, welcome to the show. It's Brandon and you two with you till 10 o'clock. Lots of great music, of course, a whole lot of you. And then in between all of it, we catch up on a gentleman that that you two met the other day. And then she introduced him to us. And we've been kind of chasing him around in what one could consider probably one of the more exotic and more dangerous places in the world. We speak of Ash Dykes. Yuta, where's your friend running around?
1: Oh my gosh. I feel like it needs to be noted that if you were ever afraid of ants climbing on top of you, losing a bar of soap, hippos, and all of these crazy things that could possibly go wrong, he is one man that isn't fearful of it. If anything, he's looking for them because he's making his way down the Congo Basin in an inflatable kayak. And right now, they've left the jungle, they're on the Sanga River, and they've reached this point where they have to pass a couple of islands which are known for hippos. And I kid you not, he says the lucky part is that they have a safe passage. But you know what the unlucky part is? He hasn't seen hippos. Hippos have a higher rate of killing people in the world. It's actually the most dangerous animal in that regard.
0: And even though a hippo is a bit thick, it will outrun you. A hippo will outrun you at any given time, and it may not stop until it gets a little chunk out of you, eh? So I don't know what old Ash is thinking when he says he's unlucky.
1: And think about it. You are in a lilo in the murkiest water, the deepest river in the world, in an inflatable kayak, close to a river with a ton of hippos. What happens when it approaches you? That's my million-dollar question. He's happy that they're having a safe passage, but would have loved to have a sighting of a hippo. I am honestly stunned.
0: Yesterday, in fact, you mentioned now that, and we mentioned yesterday that they lost their soap. You know, there's an old saying, don't drop the soap. But Ash and his crew dropped the only soap that they had. I mean, that was now for, you know, showering, I suppose, cleaning, whatever, whichever they're going to do it. Is there any news on if they have gone al natural? Are they using anything of the like, or are they still soaped out?
1: I don't know if there's any sort of soap that they can use to scrub their bodies, but what they are doing is they're walking into the river, dipping the entire body into it. And as soon as they do that, they jump out quickly because that water is so brown, you cannot actually see what's inside. And I saw that they even shared there are some sort of spiders that have actually run towards them on the riverbank. I would not be thrilled about that idea. I think it's exotic and it's fun, but I'm also kind of keen to see like what sort of action is about to happen. So far, you know, we're a couple days in. So far, it's safe. But someone also said that if you had to live life as a risk every day, like how would you live your life? And I think that Ash Dykes is right there in the dictionary next to that description.
0: He's got his thing going on. I mean, just listening to the updates, you know, I said the other day, I don't mind that National Geographic vibes, but I like to see it from a bit of a distance, you know. Walking into murky water with the full knowledge of what may be swimming around there or what may even jump from a treetop into the river to say hi to Ash. Nah, you know, you and your little plastic bag on the river there, buddy. I take my hat off to you, but that's as far as it's going to go.
1: And he does this all with the biggest smile on his face, which is why we need to give you these updates, because we have never heard of someone take such an extreme challenge on, and it's one of six. So let's see what happens over the next couple of days.
0: All right. We've got some music coming up for you. 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

0: 7 and Tiffany from KFM Nights with Brandon and Yuta. As always, making sure that you get the most music to make you feel great. If you just pulled in, welcome to the show. We wanted to get your opinion on something, like we always do. You know, we come to you to answer questions that we're curious about, really.
1: And this one in particular is a conversation that can really pull on the strings of frustration when it comes to your favorite movies and your TV shows.
0: Yeah, I mean, over the years, it's been very common, and sometimes it becomes a bit of a debate. You know, the rerun or the remake. And of course, now that we

0: live in a place where we can stream, you can pretty much do your own reruns, really. I mean, there's so many of the sitcoms that is available on stream for reruns. And then at the same time, there are those classics that they would remake. So if you think of a movie of years gone by, there are so many examples, then, you know, 10, 15, maybe sometimes even a bit longer, sometimes shorter, depends really, there'll be a remake of a movie or a series. Now, the latest remake is that of Prison Break. Now, it's quite a debate around that. I was a fan, eh? I mean, that was still on DVD, you turn. So that
1: it was on DVD.
0: It was on DVD. And that is how I actually started binge watching. And when I'm talking binge watching, you know, when it's 5:30 in the morning and you go, okay, I'm done now. I'm absolutely done now. And then 6:45, you're still awake and your life just spirals out of control. And I'm sure you must have experienced that already when you binge watch something. And Prison Break was quite popular. It was a thing. You just never knew what was going to happen. But it's the latest remake of a series.
1: My mind is now thinking and piecing everything together. Prison Break, I know, is such a good show. I will be honest, I haven't watched it yet. It's on my list of things to do. And I remember seeing the article now. It's a conversation because I know that the cast won't necessarily be the same. And it's hard when you see those announcements come through because it's almost like, oh, we get to see something that maybe wasn't really told in the show that we really liked. But then it's also like, will it be as good? And something that I'm actually currently actually watching more than anything is One Tree Hill. And I know that there's a conversation too that they'll possibly reboot the show with maybe a different cast, maybe some of the OGs. But then there was the Gossip Girl reboot, and we all know how that one went. And even Pretty Little Liars apparently might potentially have a reboot too. So,
0: and that's where the debate comes in. You know, would you rather do a rerun? I'm not gonna lie about this. It could have been maybe about 3 or 4 months ago, maybe 5. I saw it by accident on a streaming platform and I started watching Prison Break again. But luckily, and I'm saying luckily, my attention was diverted, so I didn't climb to that again. With the new release of, or the release of the new Prison Break, it's completely different cast, completely different setting, similar in principle maybe. But the question then is, you know, as using those examples that you heard now, would you do a rerun? Or would you do the remake?
1: The questions that need to be asked. So let us know on WhatsApp 0829450940.

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2: Hell of a moment, hell of a stay. Losing my words, cause you're in my head. You're perfect, you ain't even trying. 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Forgetting the world, making me stay here.

0: Lee Cole from KFM 94.5. If you just joined us, welcome to the show. It's Brandon and you two with you till 10 o'clock. A little earlier, we wanted to check in with you, rerun or remake. There's, always that little debate between a show or a movie, rather, or a series that would have, let's just, for the lack of a better phrase, came out first. It was the original. And as the years go by, there are, you on offer is always a rerun. And then eventually, there's a bit of a remake of the original.
1: Think about Lion King. And then another one is Moana, because there was an animated film. And then this year they released the live action remake. Same story, basically.
0: I found that interesting. And look, I mean, it stands to reason. The markets would have changed. People would have grown, I suppose. But that was very interesting. The what do you call it? The live action remake of The Lion King and Moana. I remember seeing that, and many movies that that has had remakes. If you look at movies like It, for example. It was quite the thing. It was considered one of the scariest movies
1: that
0: of its time.
1: That is a freaky movie. I do not watch horror movies. Do not do the thrillers. As far as I'd go is Verity, but even that gave me a fright. That's a new movie that's out. It's based on a book. But I remember watching that and I thought to myself, these poor kids and the fear. And then when people wear those, it sucks. It's red. It's not cute.
0: But then at the same time, there was talk about the remake, and there were so many people who didn't enjoy the remake. And that, that's where the debate comes in.
1: Maybe I watched the remake.
0: Maybe that was your...
1: But it was still so freaky.
0: Have you ever watched The Exorcist? Any version of it?
1: No, I don't watch the horror movies. I can't even tell you. I think I've maybe watched... I can count on my one hand, but when I do, I have a pillow in front of me and earphones in my ear so that in case anything happens, I can look away or I find some sort of comfort with a pillow and a blanket while everyone else watches. So I have just unsubscribed from that because it's not good for me.
0: Maybe what you should do, just put it on a maybe bucket list, is watch the original Exorcist. It was actually banned. The original Exorcist was banned. Then there was a remake, and then there's going to be another remake. Well, it's going to it will arrive, so to speak. I think March of next year. So that's interesting. And the latest in the form of a series would be Prison Break, the all new Prison Break, a remake of the original one. So we asked you, would you take on the remake, or just for the sake of nostalgia, would you prefer to watch the original? Gail seems to know what I was doing in my life.
2: No, Brendan, I remember you re-watching Prison Break. I'm with you on that one. Oh, for that went with, I will watch it again and again and again. No new one for me.
0: Okay, so we know Gail doesn't want to watch the new one. I'm very curious about it. Kimmy says on the WhatsApp line,
1: Kimmy.
0: Yes.
1: Oh my, no, Kimmy. Kimmy, no. She says the original It movie was better. No. Oh my gosh.
0: I remember, I have a very vague
1: horror
0: memory.
1: Movies.
0: Very vague memory of the original It, but I never ever saw the remake of it because the word in the street was that it was boring. So maybe I'm understanding you, Kimmy. So yeah,
1: I'm getting nightmares already just thinking about that movie, and it's even taken me further down memory lane. I remember watching a movie called The Ring. I think The Ring comes out of the mouth, and then the TV is on, and then the girl comes out of the TV.
0: Okay,
1: you see what I'm saying? This is now not. Now I'm not happy right now.
0: But was there a part two of The Ring? I can't remember, or like maybe not a remake,
1: see,
0: but an extension.
1: I don't even want to know. But
0: I remember The Ring. That was quite freaky for its time, when she comes out of the TV like that, and you don't see her face, and she's calling.
1: And there was that movie with the doll. I think it's Chucky. Oh my, no.
0: Yeah, there was a couple of versions of Chucky.
1: I don't think these movies should have remakes.
0: Annabelle.
1: No, no.
0: Okay,
1: no.
0: We're going to get to the scary part of things now, and it's dark here, so yeah, we at the scary bit. But the question still is. if we were to use examples of like It, even the Superman series, there was something else that there was a lot of remakes that they did over the years. Captain America. The original one goes, like, I think into the 1950s, 1960s, somewhere there. And then in the modern year, there was a lot of remakes of that. Superman was remade a good couple of times. Spider-Man. So, yeah, that vibe.
1: I'm here for the Marvel Cinematic Universe. The execution is well done.
0: Exorcist? What
1: no,
0: did you say?
1: No, no,
0: the ex-
1: the execution of the Marvel Cinematic Universe. But I'm with Kimmy here. Recent remakes of movies and series aren't necessarily always better than the original ones.
0: Well, let us know your thoughts. Again, there's a lot that's been remade. Do you prefer, maybe like, would you just do a random rerun? Or would you be curious about a remake?
1: Tell us on WhatsApp, 0829450940.
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0: DJ Kent, right here on KFMoney 4.5. If you're just pulling in, welcome to the show, Brandon, and you two with you till 10 o'clock this evening. And a little earlier, we wanted to get your opinion on reruns or remakes. There's always reruns, and there's always remakes of movies and series and sitcoms. And yeah, we wanted to get your take on it. One of the latest remakes is that of Prison Break, which was quite big a couple of years ago. And there is a remake, completely different cast, though. And one of the topics of discussion on a particular forum was like, you know, is it going to be the same without big players like Schofield and Teabag? And then we folded into various other remakes and wanted your opinion on that.
1: I know Paul summarizes it so well, saying it all depends on the script and the director. But you need to be positive about the remake and say that perhaps it could offer a different interpretation and something new.
0: Yes.
1: Do you think that that's what would happen with Prison Break?
0: But I like that take on it. You know, you never know what it may offer. Kevin took us back quite a bit, which is also interesting. Kevin said Pet Sematary, the remake, was not as good as the original.
1: I'm just going to stop that conversation right there and say, We are really going down the road of horror movies,
0: yes,
1: and thriller movies. And my only stance on that is, what type of space are you in mentally when writing the script for a horror movie like that? Like, how do these ideas come to mind? And then when it's so crazy and intense, a remake is made. Like, I get the scary movies because they're just jokes. Or like Wrong Turn, you know, there's a one, there's a two, three, four, five.
0: The Hills Have Eyes.
1: But these movies, no. And then I'm like, how? I have so many questions. Why are we having a remake?
0: Well, because this is where Kevin's message comes in. He says the remake was not as good as the original, but then he dives in further and he says it's probably because the original was scary because we were younger. And then he sent a picture, Pet Sematary. Original, 1989, and I think I could have watched it somewhere in the 90s, and then the remake was 2019. So he says 18 versus 48. I get that logic. That makes a little bit of sense.
1: So I'm going to put things into perspective. I'm going in the romance direction now, because this is a bit too much horror chats here. Think about the Titanic, a remake of that.
0: No.
1: Think about the Notebook. A remake of that, it just doesn't have the same magic to it, you know? Some things are just meant to be experienced once.
0: Yeah.
1: And then you just constantly rewatch it as a comfort movie.
0: And I don't think you'll believe that the same ship is going to sink the second time again.
1: No, logically, in this day and era, a lot of conversations and questions would need to be asked.
0: Listen, it's very interesting. We'll share one or two more as we go along. For now, though,
1: with the Fountain of Wealth right in the middle of the business district, the tallest indoor waterfall in the world, and the incredible Marina Bay Street Circuit, Singapore, is already a dream destination. 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

0: Hey, George, that song we chose just for you, it's called Shine, and George jumped onto the WhatsApp line asking about the movie. How about The Shining? There was a remake of that. I think it was like a three-part mini-series by a crazy writer. What was his name? I forget his name now. He also came up with they made movies out of his books. It was also just crazy. But a little earlier, the reason for George's message was we asked you, you know, would you do a rerun or a remake? We got some great stories in, so thank you very much for that. The latest was, or is rather, a remake of Prison Break. And Veronica?
1: I love being in Utah. I love elke aanse onderwerp. Movies. There's Ian. Footloose van Kevin Bacon. Die tweede ene, dis ek nou vir die Gen Z's in die nuwe generasie, maar no ways. Hierdie daai ou kon nie dans soos Kevin Bacon in Footloose nie. Jutta, ek sien saam met jou, I don't like watch any more horrors. Maar toe ek jonk was, was dit, het ons dit gelief. En Brandon, hierdie wat jy so wys het, ja, ek stem Prison Break is... Gaan die remake beter wees? Mm-hmm. Ek dink nie so nie.
0: Okay.
2: I just need to jump in there and say, Veronica, love you, but I'm here for the new Footloose.
0: Oh.
2: I identify with that movie. My birthday was... One of my birthdays, we watched this movie and we all dressed up and it was just so fun because the soundtrack to Footloose is incredible. And when you can do a remake that just resonates with a new generation, I mean, sign me up. I did watch the original, but to me, the newer one is just, it's where it's at. And that guy, his name's Kenny, he was in the Center Stage movie too. And he actually has won a series of dance competition, so he's a professional dancer.
0: Not according to Veronica. So
2: I'm just saying he's got the skill set. He's got the skill set.
0: Veronica is still choosing Kevin Bacon. Eh? But of course, it would be for the new generations and holding on to maybe some of the essence of the original is to get, you know, those multi-generations to maybe watch it together, I suppose. But don't worry, Veronica, die nuwe Footloose as for you, Tane.
2: I'm going to add our Kenny, our friend Kenny. He has also been in a number of music videos and toured with Justin Timberlake. So just going to throw that out there too.
0: Last one, Vanessa.
3: Good evening, Brandon and Yuta. Nice topic. Prison Break was one of the first series that I watched. So I'd be curious to see what the remake is about.
0: I'm also there. I'm quite curious to see what the remake is all about. All right, there you go. Thank you so much for always being part of it. We always come into your business. We always want to know your opinion. So thank you for always being the biggest part of the show. We're going to climb into some more music now. In fact, we're going to get like groovy after this. Some good stuff coming your way. Stick around.
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0: What was the last time you may have heard this one? A blue and flyby from Cave and Bites with Brandon and Yuta.
1: It's quite a jam. Not going to lie. It makes you feel good. It gets you grooving. And
0: gets
1: just
0: you grooving.
1: Thinking about the fact that it's only Tuesday. Not too bad.
0: Almost Friday. That's what she's trying to say. It's almost Friday again. We love it. We're here for the music as always. And it doesn't end right now. We're just going to tone it down quite a bit, because that's what we need to do when it gets to this time of the evening. We just want to settle you nicely. And of course, for the family that's working, we get you to do your karaoke, I suppose, eh?
1: Because Love Songs is coming up next.
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2: I was distracted and in traffic. I didn't feel it when the earthquake happened, but it really got me thinking. Were you out drinking? Were you in the living room chilling, watching television? It's been a year now. Think I figured out how to let you go and let communication die out. I know, you know, we know you weren't down for forever and it's fine. I know, you know, we know we weren't meant for each other and it's fine. But if the world was ending, you'd come over, right? You'd come over and you'd stay the night. Would you love me for the hell of it? All our fears would be irrelevant. If the world was ending, you'd come over, right? The sky'd be falling and I'd hold you tight. And there wouldn't be a reason why we would even have to say goodbye. If the world was ending, you'd come over, right? Right. If the world was ending, you would come over, right? Right.

0: The most loved songs, as always, to make you feel great. And this is a goodie. Labyrinth and Emily Sunday. Beneath, you're beautiful.
1: Pulls on all of those heartstrings, but my personal favorite is definitely the one before that, J.P. Sachs and Julia Michaels. If the world was ending, you'd come over, right? It's so romantic. That's why we call it love songs.
0: Yeah, it definitely makes a statement. You know, just don't be too far. You know, if the world is ending, don't tell me that you can't make it because of traffic or anything like that. You know what I mean. Yeah, it's a good song. We got more on the way. In fact, let us squeeze in a little bit of Earth, Wind & Fire, some Beyonce, and All For One. That comes up.
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0: Well, that's your dose of love from KFM Nights this evening.
1: It was good. It was great. And we get to do it all again tomorrow.
0: Oh, yes. It was another lucky night. Thank you for always being the biggest part of the show and for allowing us to be in your company. We loved every moment. And as you just said, we'll do it again tomorrow because for now...
1: we gotta go.
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2: Let me tell you how I got scammed. Oh. I lost 7,000 rand. So my wife has been telling me we need to redo the driveway. She says, there's a guy coming tomorrow. He says to me, okay, 10,000 rand. About 7 days ago, I'm outside and there this white bucky. Can we do your driveway? Very smooth talking guy. 7,000. Oh. So I'm like, okay, scored. I'm not even going to negotiate. There he does the driveway. And it actually looks pretty cool. 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